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9: You know, the Bible says, fight the good fight of faith, 1 Timothy chapter 6, verse 13. You know why it's a good fight? Because Jesus has already won. All you got to do is stand up and just enforce the victory that Jesus has done. But you're guaranteed to win if you don't quit, if you don't quit trusting God. And if you don't get to where you're overwhelmed by what you see and feel, you're guaranteed to win. But you've got to have this mindset that it's already done. And he just keeps saying these same things over and over here in Ephesians. In verse 5, he says, having predestinated us. The terminology is really important. He says he's not going to predestinate us. He has predestinated us unto the adoption of children by Jesus Christ to himself, according to the good pleasure of his will, to the praise of the glory of his grace, wherein he hath made us accepted in the beloved. Carly mentioned this last night. The only time that Greek word is used, there's only twice, and one is right here, and the other one is when the angel said unto Mary, hail thou that art highly favored. So this word accepted was also translated highly favored. You were already accepted. You're already highly favored. You don't have to do things to get God to favor you. He loves you more than you could ever understand or exist. It's just a matter of you reaching out and taking it. It's a matter of you getting to where you can see something with your heart that you can't see with your eyes. Everything in your existence may be saying that you're a loser, that nothing works. If I wash my car, I know it's going to rain. You know what that is? Indication that you just believe nothing works for you. And many of us, this is the attitude that we have. But the truth is, you are already blessed. You're already highly favored. In verse 7, it says, in whom we have redemption. It's not something that's going to happen. There's so many people that think when we all get to heaven, what a day that's going to be. Man, pie in the sky by and by. But I can tell you, you could have steak on the plate while you wait. Right now, we're already blessed with all spiritual blessings. He has given us redemption through his blood, the forgiveness of sins according to the riches of his grace, wherein he hath abounded. It's already done. He's hath abounded towards us in all wisdom and prudence, having made known unto us. Again, that's past tense. Having made known unto us the mystery of his will. And some of you think, well, man, I don't know these things. I don't understand this. And we sing songs about further along, we'll know all about it. Further along, we'll understand why. Cheer up, my brother. Live in the sunshine. We shall all understand it more by and by. And we write songs about that kind of stuff. But did you know that God has already given you the mind of Christ? 1 Corinthians chapter 2, verse 16. You have the mind of Christ. 1 John chapter 2, verse 20 says you have an unction from the Holy One and you know all things. Most people say, well, that's a lie. I don't know all things. I can't even find my glasses when they're on my head. No, the truth is in your spirit. See, this is what I was talking about, that book on spirit, soul, and body. This is what unlocked my brain and unlocked the Word of God, is when I quit trying to verify what the Bible says about me based on what I see in the mirror or what I feel. I begin to recognize that there's a new me. My spirit man is exactly like the Bible says. And when it says that I have an unction from the Holy One, I do. It's not up here in my brain, it's in my spirit. And this is why praying in tongues is so important, because 1 Corinthians 14:13 says that when I pray in tongues, my spirit prays. Or I think that's 1 Corinthians 14:14. That my spirit prays. And so your spirit is a part of you that has the mind of Christ, that has the unction. And when you pray in tongues, it's just like sticking a bucket down in a well and you're drawing out this supernatural wisdom. If you don't know what to do, ask wisdom of God. Pray in tongues and God will supernaturally reveal things to you. You've already got it. You've already got everything that you need. Man, I'm talking as fast as I can. Let me just jump down to verse 18. He's praying a prayer and he prays that the eyes of your understanding would be enlightened, that you may know what is the hope of his calling, what the riches of the glory of his inheritance in the saints. And what is the exceeding greatness of his power to usward who believe, according to the working of his mighty power, which he wrought in Christ when he raised him from the dead and set him at his own right hand in the heavenly places, far above all principality and power and might and dominion and every name that is named, not only in this world, but also in that which is to come, and made him the head over the body, we're his feet. This is saying that you have the same power on the inside of you that raised Jesus Christ from the dead. And yet the average person just thinks, well, I believe God can do all of those things, but how do I get it? I just don't have any power. We approach God as a beggar. And people constantly come up to me and say, would you please pray for me? And they just tell me how pitiful they are. And when we come before the Lord, we amplify our pain and talk about what we don't have. We don't realize that we already have all of these things. I'm not denying that our bodies hurt. I'm not denying that sometimes we need money. I'm not denying that bad things happen and that make you feel bad emotionally. But I am saying that in the spirit realm, your spirit has never been defeated. It's never sick. It's never poor. Your born-again spirit, it says in 1 John chapter 4, verse 17, as Jesus is, so are we in this world. Not so are we going to be in the next world, but so are we in this world. That's not talking about your physical body. This physical body's got to change. It's not talking about your soul. Paul said over in 1 Corinthians chapter 13, he says, now we know in part and we prophesy in part. So your brain doesn't know everything, but in your spirit, you are identical to Jesus. You have the mind of Christ. You have the same power that raised Jesus Christ from the dead, and you don't need to pray God down. You don't need to get God to do something. What you need to do is renew your mind and start letting this power that's on the inside of you flow out. See, I get all of that from saying, behold, that I have given into your hands Sihon the Amorite. He had already done it, but it wasn't real in the physical realm, but it was already done in the spiritual realm. And the spiritual realm is what created this physical realm. It's the parent realm. It's more important than the physical realm. What you have in Christ is more important than what you don't have in the physical realm. And the scripture says, as a man thinks in his heart, so is he. Proverbs chapter 23, verse 7. If you got to thinking about who you are in Christ, and if you got to where you were so focused on that honestly, the spiritual realm is more real to you than the physical realm. Did you know it would be impossible for your body to stay sick, to stay poor, to stay depressed? Because as you think in your heart, that's the way that you are. If you're sick, you're thinking natural. I'm not saying that you're a bad person, but you're just thinking natural. You aren't thinking that I am the supernatural power of God. I've got the righteousness of God living in me. You aren't thinking that way, or your body would reflect it. Thank you for that one, right? And it doesn't always happen instantly. This afternoon, I'm going to be talking about that. He says, begin to possess the land. There is a process, but I'm saying that once you get your mind established as you think in your heart, that's the way it is in your life. And there's no exceptions to that. This is really this simple. It's not easy. The hardest thing you'll ever do is get to where you renew your mind to where what you see with your heart is more real than what you see with your eyes. But I guarantee you, it can be done. It can be done. I know you think I'm weird, but I think you're weird. If you've got resurrection life on the inside of you, why is it that you're so afraid of every single thing that happens? I had something happen to me about 10 months ago that I'm not going to tell you what it is because I don't want your unbelief. But I can guarantee you, if I'd have gone to a doctor, they'd have done surgery on me. It was bad. It was serious. And I had just been resisting and fighting against it. And I'm back, I'd say, at least 95, 99%. And things are working. And I guarantee you, in the natural, you don't get over that kind of stuff. But I just resist the devil, and he flees from me. He can't make you sick without your cooperation. Amen. You have resurrection power on the inside of you. And see, this is what you've got to be able to see with your heart and see that I'm not living like this. I'm not going to live without my needs met. I'm not going to sit here and limp through life over things that happened before I was born, things that happened that are beyond my control.

0: bigger than whatever problem that you've got. And you have to see yourself. You have to see these things. You have to see it with your heart. Man, I wished I could make people understand this. But brothers and sisters, the problem isn't with God that He hasn't done it. The problem is we don't know how to receive. We're sitting here just begging God for something that He's already done. You know, if a person came up here and if I gave my Bible to them and then they said, could I please have your Bible? And they beg. And what do you do when a person's already got what they're asking for? You'd probably just look at them like, you know, your elevator doesn't go all the way to the top. There'd probably just be silence, similar to the way that when you're praying and asking God to heal you and you don't hear anything, it's because He's saying, I've already done it. Why don't you reach out and take what you've got instead of begging me to do something that I've already done? Amen or oh me.
1: 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And now, here's Andrew.
0: We have an ability to see things with our heart that you can't see with your eyes. There is nobody as blind as a person who only can see with their physical eyes. God didn't make any of us to live that way. We have the ability to see things beyond our ability to see with just our physical eyes. We walk by faith and not by sight. And that should be the normal Christian life. And then this morning I was sharing about what do you see? You see that the enemy is already defeated. He said, behold, I have given Sihon the Amorite into your hands. God had already done it. Even before the battle was done, it was already a done deal. And if you do that, man, it makes the Christian life so much different. If you know that victory is already assured, it's not a matter of are you going to win. You've already won. The only way you can lose is if you don't cross the river into enemy territory, if you don't engage, if you don't do these things. But if you'll just follow the Lord, I guarantee you, He's going to make you win. That is a great, great truth. And then the last two things, this is what I want to deal with this afternoon. But after you've done all of these things, after you've risen up, taken your journey, passed over the river Arnon, and you have beheld the victory that God has given you, that it's already done, then He says, begin to possess it and contend with Him in battle. And here is a great truth. He said, begin to possess it. Did you know you can't possess everything that God shows you at one time? And this is

0: something that I've learned the hard way. It seems like most people do. Most people aren't very good with patience. But did you know that God doesn't give you everything all at once? Matter of fact, right here in context, Moses said, this was God speaking through Moses in Deuteronomy chapter 7 and in verse 22. It says, "And the Lord thy God will put out these nations before thee by little and little. Thou mayest not consume them at once, lest the beast of the field increase upon thee." Now the Lord had promised victory to the Israelites, and he promised them this land, but he also told them, "I'm not going to give it to you all at once, because the beast of the field will increase." They would get to where they had the upper hand, and they would literally be killing people. There's another passage where he said the exact same thing. I think I'd have to look it up, but he said the exact same thing about you're going to get it little by little. And in that case, he said, "Lest the thorns and the briars multiply." Did you know if he had just driven out all of the inhabitants somehow, the people couldn't possess the land quick enough. The land would have gone fallow. All of the thorns would have come up. The beast would have multiplied. So God only gives the things that he's revealed to you little by little as you're able to possess it. You know, when I first got really turned on to the Lord, 1968, I was born again in 1958 when I was 8 years old. But I was 18 when I really had this encounter with the Lord. And within days, there was just a fire lit on the inside of me. And I knew I'd spend the rest of my life telling as many people as possible about what Jesus had done in my life and how good he was. And so I knew I was headed in that direction. And within a very short period of time, I really felt like I was called to the ministry. And then I felt like I was supposed to reach people all around the world. And I had this burning on the inside of me. But I used to pray and I was frustrated because I wanted to reach millions, billions of people. And I was just reaching little tiny numbers of people. And I spent a lot of time praying and saying, "Oh, God, use me. Oh, God, use me." I used to cry out for that all the time. And finally, the Lord spoke to me one day and he says, "The reason I don't use you is because you aren't usable." He says, "Quit praying, God, use me, and pray, God, make me usable." And you know, when I first went to Vietnam, the very first week in Vietnam, I was chosen to be a bunker guard while everybody else went through the gas chamber, which that was an answer to prayer, man. I had a bad experience with gas in the basic. But anyway, I was just sitting on this bunk and I was reading in Mark chapter 4, and I came to the parable about that the mustard seed is the least of all seeds. But when it's sown in the ground, it becomes a huge tree, so that the fowls of the air come and lodge in the branches thereof. And man, as I was reading that, I remember exactly where I was. And as I read that, I thought, "God, that's what I want to be. I want to be this huge tree." It says that it fills the earth and the birds of the air come and lodge in the branches. And I said, "That's what I want to do. I want to reach people all over the world. I want to have a ministry like that." And the Lord showed me, he says, "You know, if I was to grant your request and give you this growth that you're asking for," he says, "your root is about that deep. And if I was to do that, the first puff of wind, the first bird to land on a branch would knock your whole tree over." He says, "You quit praying for all of this other stuff and you develop the roots." And anyway, those things and some other things just changed my focus to where I quit asking God for all these external things. And all I had control over was me. And I just made it a commitment that I was going to get into the Word day and night. And I mean, I was spending 13 months in Vietnam, I was spending 10 to 15 hours a day reading the Word and just studying the Word. And that's been a habit. I spent a lot of time studying the Word every day. And anyway, my point is that I've come to realize that it was because God loved me that he didn't give me that growth back then. And there are some of you that are, you know, you're praying for certain things. You may be praying for success in your business or praying for influence or praying for finances or whatever. But did you know what? You couldn't handle it. It's not that God isn't answering your prayer, but he's going to give it to you by little and little as you're able to possess it. And most of us, well, let me rephrase that. None of us start out with character. Many of us are characters, but we don't have character. We don't have integrity. That's not human. God has to work this on the inside of you and bring you to a place to where you are able to possess what He gives you. And it's because of God's great love for you that God may not be opening up doors. You know, I had an instance in Greeley, Colorado one time where I was ministering at a minister's meeting, and there was about 20 ministers that came forward for prayer, and I started down on this end, and the first guy in the row, I just knew that he wasn't ready and that God was going to minister basically a rebuke to him, and so I just skipped him. And I didn't start with him, and I prayed for all of the other people and was giving them words of knowledge. When I used to minister to people, things have changed now, but I used to prophesy over everybody for 5 or 10 minutes. And anyway, by the time I got down to this end, this guy had come around and he was standing there. And when I saw him, I just turned around and started back towards the platform. And he grabbed me and he said, "Why won't you pray for me?" And I said, "You don't want me to pray for you." And he said, "Yeah, I do. I'll take anything that God's got to say." So anyway, I prophesied over him and I said, "Look, you've been hindered in ministry and nothing's working out and nobody will have you come to minister." And he was just crying and, "Yes, that's true." And I said, "You've been rebuking the devil, but it's not the devil. It's God that's stopping your ministry." And boy, it just shook him. And I said, "It's not because God doesn't love you. It's because He loves you so much. If God was to open up the doors and give you the responsibility that you're praying for, it would destroy you. You don't have the character to be able to handle it." And anyway, this guy received what I had to say. We became friends over the next few years. And I found out that he had been a homosexual. He had gotten born again, and he just had a passion to reach out to homosexuals and have a ministry to them. And as I got to know him, I said, "Man, you are asking for a lot of criticism." I said, "Not only from the unbelievers, but Christians are going to criticize you big time." And I said, you're going to have a lot of things happen. And he said, "Oh, I can handle it." And anyway, he did for a few years, but he was constantly trying to kick the doors down to make things happen. You know, there's only been twice in my whole life that I've ever called and asked somebody if I could come minister. I know a lot of ministers do that, but I never have. The only times I've done it is once when I told a person I wouldn't come, and then the Lord rebuked me and told me I should go. So I apologized and said I'll come. And then I met a man from Sri Lanka who, man, just impressed me so much. I said, "I'd love to come to your church." Those are the only two times in my whole life I've ever asked. I've just waited on God to promote me. But this guy was kicking the doors down. He was calling people. He was forcing the issue. And the last time Jamie and I saw him, this guy was a total mess spiritually. He had walked away from the Lord, wasn't even seeking the Lord. And it was because he was trying to do the right thing. I believe that God showed him his journey and what he had to do, but he was trying to make it come to pass instead of letting God open the doors for him. And because of it, it frustrated him. You know, there's a scripture in Proverbs chapter 13, verse 12 that says, "Hope deferred makes the heart sick." And if you've got a vision for something and you start putting timetables on it and say, "You know, this time next month, next year or something, I'm going to do all of these things," Satan can hinder you. The Apostle Paul said that Satan has hindered us. "I've tried to come unto you, but Satan has hindered me up to this point." And we live in a fallen world, and things don't always work just perfectly. And the moment you get to impatient and say that I've got to have this by a certain time, you're setting yourself up for making your heart sick and discouraging you. You need to recognize there's a process. And this is what the Lord was saying through Moses: begin to possess the land. They didn't go in and conquer everything all at once. You know, right now we showed that video this morning of what I'm wanting to build, and I don't know how much it's going to be, but $500 million to $1 billion and stuff. I can't do that right now. And if I was to just say, "All right, God, I need $1 billion. And then I was just sitting here waiting on it. I guarantee you, I'm going to be discouraged. I'm going to sit there and think, God, are you ever coming through? But he doesn't give it to you all at once. He'll give it to you as you're able to accommodate it. And so I'm taking steps, and we've already got like $1 million a month that we can spend that's above our normal expenses. And we are encouraging people, and we'll soon have $2 million a month to spend, and then $3 million, and then $4 million a month, and we will get it done. But it will come in steps and stages. I've learned that you can't eat an elephant all at once. It'll choke you. But you know what? You can eat an elephant one bite at a time if you have to. And I've just learned that everything is going to be in bite-sized pieces. God is going to give you things as you are able to possess it.
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0: 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Happy New Month! Yes, 8 August the 2nd. Welcome officially to the month of August.
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0: 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Super excited. We are now in the eighth month. Yes, the eighth month of the year. August is it today, and today is the second day. I mean, just yesterday it was August 1st, and gradually winding down to the end of the year. I mean, it's 214 days gone already, so we are left with 151 days left in the year 2026. Calgary, this is my name. I bring church to your radio. Good morning to you wherever you are hearing the sound of my voice. Good morning, good morning, good morning, good morning, good morning. Where is my good morning? Me, my neighbor, Screamer. Where you at? Come out right about now.
4: Good morning, my neighbor.
0: Yes, good morning. It's kind of, you know, a rainy day, actually. It's drizzling, actually. Yeah, it's drizzling. And who knows, you know, for a couple of days right now, it has been raining. Some days, cat and dog, while other days, just, you know, drizzling, you know, disturbing social activities, business activities, you name it, even fun, everything and anything. But hey, I mean, it's more of the rainy season, and let's see if we're going to have the August break. You know, growing up way back, we used to have this break, the August break, this Lenten months. I mean, no rain, but now, because of, the old changes and all that, barely would witness August break. But let's see how far this one goes, if we're going to be having the August break for this year, because for some years right now, we've not seen any August break. So it's kind of raining, drizzling right here at Aduawa, Benin City. I wouldn't know what the condition, the weather situation right at your end. Right here, it's drizzling, and maybe it might rain cat and dog later. But hey, whatever it is that you want to do today, set a time, do them, and of course, I'll be quick about it. And if you must go out, especially for those who may want to go to church, and you should go out with an umbrella. Very important you go out with an umbrella, because you just cannot predict the weather. Kelvin is my name. They call me Mr. African Society. It's already 5:53 right now at top of the hour. That's our 6 hour of the day. Comes Pastor Chris' message. Right before that comes a rhapsody of realities in English. And we've got a lot for you today on your Super Sunday Morning Show. You know, we interact, play your beautiful gospel tunes. And last week we talked about something very interesting. And thanks to all those who did call in and made their contributions. You know. So today is no exemption, because something interesting is also up for discourse. That's later today on our Let's Talk segment. Plus other things that we bring you on your Super Sunday Morning Show on your One Family, One Radio. 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So we committed to doing more and more on 88.1 Super FM. And also go follow us across our socials on Facebook, on TikTok, on X, Instagram, everywhere, Super FM Benin. So we interact and share, like, comment on our post. Okay, it seems I'm having one or two issues right now with my WhatsApp portal, because I saw some messages right now, but it seems it's up, and I think that should be a message from our comrade Esosa and one of our other regular texter. So please, if you're listening, you should utilize the text message portal, because my WhatsApp portal is down at this time. So for text, 0707-895-0331. 0707-895-0331. The Wake Up Show. Let me know whom you want to wake up from sleep. I'm here to waking them up for you. 0707-895-0331. Waking up all the eggheads. Let's do so on your Super Sunday Morning Show. Calgary is my name. Once again, I say welcome to the beautiful month of August, the 8th month of the year. As usual, my name is Kelgreen. Super excited to be back on your radio this beautiful Sunday morning.
1: 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I'll be right there.
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5: Today's August 2nd, Pastor saying to us, from faith to faith. Our opening scripture comes from the book of Romans chapter 1 verse 17. For therein is the righteousness of God revealed from faith to faith. As it is written, the just shall live by faith. Understand this. The life you've been called to live is a life of faith, from beginning to end. Faith isn't something you switch on when there's a need. It's your daily walk. You were born into it. The moment you were born again and became the righteousness of God, you began a life that sustained, expressed, and advanced by faith. This is your nature. Some misunderstand what it means to live by faith. It doesn't mean to sit idle, doing nothing and expecting things to happen. That's not faith. Faith is active. Faith produces action. Faith responds to the word. When the Bible says the just shall live by faith, it means the righteous regulate their lives by the word of God, and not on the basis of sensory perception, what you see, feel, or hear. You look at everything from the standpoint of the word. That's living by faith. Your outlook, your choices, your actions are governed by the word. Faith compels you to act in line with God's truth, regardless of circumstances. Also, faith doesn't exclude responsibility. The word teaches diligence and productivity. Faith doesn't make you idle. It makes you effective. It's the reason James talked about faith and works, corresponding action. Even so, faith, if it hath not works, is dead, being alone. James chapter 2, verse 17. You are the righteous, and the righteous live by faith. Therefore, keep growing your faith by learning more of God's word and putting it to work. The Christian journey is from faith to faith, grace to grace, and from glory to glory. Hallelujah. Please say this prayer with me. Righteous and Holy Father, I thank you for making me your righteousness and for the life of faith you've given me. I walk in the light of your word, making decisions and taking actions based on your truth. My faith produces results. I manifest your glory today, everywhere. In Jesus' name, amen. Further study, please read 2 Corinthians chapter 5, verse 7, Hebrews chapter 11, verse 6, and James chapter 2, verse 17 of the Amplified Classic. For the one-year Bible reading plan, please read Romans chapter 6, verses 15 to chapter 7, verses 1 to 6, and Psalms chapters 60 to 63. For the two-year Bible reading plan, please read Ephesians chapter 5, verses 9 to 16, and Isaiah chapter 53.

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7: One thing is certain. If you stick to the word, you will come back with a testimony. What God wants to give you in your life is not a healing. What God wants to give you in your life is not a job. What God wants to give you in your life is not money. What God wants to give you is the word of God in your spirit. It'll make you what it talks about. And you are shining. And you are shining by the power of the Holy Ghost. You are shining by the power of the Holy Ghost. You are shining, and nothing can stop you. It is your season. It is your time. Nothing can hinder you. This is your time. This is your hour. Favor is yours.
8: This is the continuation of the message, Knowing God's Plan for You.
7: Hallelujah. Let me show you something from the Bible. I want you to go to St. John's Gospel, chapter 2. Let's read from verse 19. Jesus answered and said unto them, "Destroy this temple, and in 3 days I will raise it up." Let's keep reading. Then said the Jews, 46 years was this temple in building, and wilt thou raise it up in 3 days? Jesus said something. He said, "Destroy this temple, and I'll raise it up in 3 days." And they were offended at him. They thought he was talking about the temple near them, the physical temple built by the Jews. So they said to him, "This temple was built over 46 years, and you will raise it up in 3 days?" Let's read again. No. Go back to verse 19, and I want you to look at it very carefully. Jesus answered and said unto them, "Destroy this temple, and in 3 days I will raise it up." Then said the Jews, 46 years was this temple in building, and wilt thou rear it up in 3 days?" Look at the next verse. But he spoke of the temple of his body. You see? So Jesus referred to his own body as a temple. They didn't understand what he was talking about. He says, but he spoke of the temple of his body. Look at the next verse. When therefore he was risen from the dead, his disciples remembered that he had said this unto them, and they believed the scripture and the word which Jesus had said. Remarkable. So Jesus referred to his body as a temple. The Bible says he spoke of the temple of his body. But the Jews misunderstood him. Now, what about you? What does the Bible say? Your body is a temple. Go to 1 Corinthians chapter 6, and let's read from verse number 19. "What, know ye not that your body is the temple of the Holy Ghost, which is in you, which ye have of God, and ye are not your own?" Look at that. He says, don't you know that your body is the temple of the Holy Ghost, the Holy Spirit? Your body is a temple. So God gave you a body, not just so you can live in it, but so he also, through the Spirit, can live in your body. If he lives in your body, you'll always be healthy. You'll be sound. And guess what? You'll have all the 7 spirits of God in you. Seven spirits of God. It's a number of fullness. It means that he brings excellence into your life. He brings perfection into your life. Go back to that verse 19. Look at what it tells you. 1 Corinthians, yeah. What? He says, know ye not that your body is the temple of the Holy Ghost, which is in you, which ye have of God, and ye are not your own? Look at verse 20. For ye are bought with a price. Ye are bought with a price. What's he talking about? He's talking about the fact that Jesus gave his life for you. Jesus paid the price for you to be saved, to deliver you, to give you a new life, to bring you to God. So he says you are bought with a price. Something was offered for you to have the life and nature of God. Look at that. For ye are bought with a price. Therefore, glorify God in your body and in your spirit, which are God's. Your spirit belongs to God. Your body belongs to God. I told you, you're not a body. You're a spirit. Look at that. Spirit and body. So your body belongs to God. Your spirit belongs to God. And this is so important. So who will be manifested in you? You decide. You decide. God wants to be manifested in you. In health. In his grace. In his love. Let me show you a story in the Bible. St. Mark's Gospel chapter 5. I want to read from verse number 1. And they came over onto the other side of the sea, into the country of the Gadarenes. And when he was come out of the ship, immediately they met him out of the tombs, a man with an unclean spirit. Notice that. When Jesus came out of the ship on the other side, he says, a man came out of the cemetery, a burial place. He came out of there to Jesus. And it says the man had an unclean spirit. An unclean spirit is an evil spirit. Watch what this evil spirit did to this man. The Bible tells us. Look at this. Who had his dwelling among the tombs. The man had his dwelling among the tombs. He was living in the cemetery. He had left his home. He couldn't live at home. The demons in him would not let him live at home. He had his dwelling among the tombs. And no man could bind him. No, not with chains. They tried chains. Didn't work. He broke the chains. Look at it. Because that he had been often bound with fetters and chains. And the chains had been plucked asunder by him. And the fetters broken in pieces. Neither could any man tame him. The demons drove him mad. They made him crazy. Couldn't help himself. Nobody could help him. Lived among the tombs. And always night and day, he was in the mountains and in the tombs, crying and cutting himself with stones. He didn't know what he was doing. The demons made him mad. The demons troubled him. He cut himself with stones, inflicted his own body with wounds. The demons, unclean spirits, made him mad. Terrible. You see, an evil spirit manifested itself in the man's body. What's manifesting in your body? When a blind spirit enters into a man, it makes him blind. When a deaf spirit, all these are described in the Bible. When a deaf spirit enters into a man, it makes him deaf. When a dumb spirit enters into a man, it makes him dumb. When an infirm spirit enters into a man's body, it makes him weak. It cripples him. It's called an infirm spirit. Bible tells us about those who were epileptic. So Matthew's Gospel, chapter 17. Let me read to you. From verse 15. Now use the ESV, we'll be fine. Let's read it from the previous verse so we can enter into it properly. And when they came to the crowd, a man came up to him, came to Jesus, and kneeling before him, said, "Lord, have mercy on my son, for he has seizures and he suffers terribly." He has seizures. Like epileptic seizures. He suffers terribly, for often he falls into the fire and often into the water. And I brought him to your disciples and they could not heal him. And Jesus, he said, "Oh, faithless and twisted generation, how long am I to be with you? How long am I to bear with you? Bring him here to me." Jesus said, "Bring the boy to me." And Jesus rebuked the demon. Look at it. It was a demon that caused the seizures. Can you see it? It was the demon that caused the seizures. It says, and Jesus rebuked the demon and it came out of him and the boy was healed instantly. When the demon was cast out by Jesus, the boy was healed instantly. Oh, I've seen that many, many times. Many, many times. When the demon is cast out, that person is set free. The sickness is gone, the disease is gone. Glory to Jesus. You want God to be manifested in your body. If he's manifested in your body, you will be healthy, you will be sound. The sickness will depart from you. The weakness will be gone. He gave us power. He gave us authority to cast out devils. He gave us the ability to cast out devils. He told us to do it. St. Mark's Gospel, chapter 16. We're reading from verse 17.

0: the demons of cancer will get out of your body. The demons of epilepsy will go from you. The demons of blindness will go from you.
1: We trust that you are blessed by the message you just listened to. We invite you to make Jesus the Lord of your life by saying this prayer. Oh Lord God, I believe with all my heart in Jesus Christ, Son of the living God. I believe He died for me and God raised Him from the dead. I believe He's alive today. I confess with my mouth that Jesus Christ is the Lord of my life from this day. Through Him and in His name, I have eternal life. I am born again. Thank you, Lord, for saving my soul. I am now a child of God. Hallelujah.
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3: Where are you going to?
4: Where are you?
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3: Which school do your children attend? Did they go to school? My children, all of them, they go to school, but they be like the king when they go to school. If they talk, people will say, who they teach them? Me don't tire, don't change from one school or the other.
4: You haven't heard of Ascension School?
3: Ascension? Yes, now. Yeah, the place is.
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7: Praise the Lord. It's that time of the year again. 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Every day is 4 p.m. On Saturday is 6:30 in the morning. There will be music. There will be a lot of words. There will be prophetic declarations that will bring about the manifestation of God's grace in your life. All the way from Accra, Ghana, Reverend Dr. Godwin Naddock. He'll be anchoring with me at Citadel of Grace of Regent Ministries International. 8 Arafa Street, between Arosa and Oza Street, also Kumba Road, Benin City. God bless.

0: bless you. 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

0: Yet it's all giving gratitude to the Most High God, the King of Kings and the Lord of Lords. Good morning once again.
1: Good morning, my neighbor.
0: And yes, welcome to your Super Sunday Morning Show. Time check, 23 minutes past the hour of 6. I say officially the 6th hour of the day.
2: 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What do you know about?
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3: 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Yeah. On the air at Super.
0: Yes, of course, we are Super FM. And now we are your one family, one radio, broadcasting live from the city of Benin. I mean, should you don't know, we've got sister stations outside the city. We've got in Lagos, in Port Harcourt, in Ijebu-Ode. God willing, other cities coming soon. Okay, no time to waste time, because at half past the hour of 6 comes a moment of illumination with Dr. Royo Ayemere. That 30 minutes of straight up, talking about beautiful sermons from the man of God. Got some messages right here. If you know you want to wake up someone, some eggheads at this time, let's do so right about now.
1: Good morning, my neighbor!
0: Yes, wish some eggheads good morning. I mean, they're eggheads, so I mean, they're special, right? Okay, this one saying good morning and happy Sunday, Kelgreen. Welcome you to this new month of August, the 214th day of the year. We left with 151 days to the end of the year 2026. That's a fact. Hope you had a good night's rest. Yeah, thank you very much for asking. I'm always grateful to God for his continued grace. Wake up my parents, elders are Patrick and Deaconess Mrs. Victoria Igbinidu, my siblings home and away, the entire Igbinidu's family. Here is you saying happy new month to Mr. Godwin O'Horabo. That happy Pirippi, I guess. Yeah, because he didn't write it. I think that was a mistake. But hey, I'm just guessing. But Edda, I work away worldwide. Obina, Morukba, Jennifer, Sister Mary from Evotubu, Mr. Godwin Opute. Okay, this is Sapi Pirippi. Right. Yeah, I was wrong then. I wholeheartedly welcome them all to this new month of August, celebrating them also. Please wake them up with 5 buckets of water. Obaha Tokbe, you added, and I would say, he said. Much love from Comrade Gift Esosa, Igbinidu, a.k.a. Esila. Thank you very much. And they saying, good morning, everyone. Happy new month. Welcome to August. Kelgreen, good to have you join today. Yeah, I'm always here. Come on. And you say I should splash out 2 buckets of water on all listeners of Super FM Benin. 2 buckets. Let's go. Aha. Let me include a jarra. All right, just like the first texter plus this one, anonymous, you too can be part of the show. Send me a WhatsApp. Okay, no WhatsApp. So sorry, my bad. No WhatsApp, because my WhatsApp portal is down at this time. So send me a text message, value number 0707-895-0331. And let me know whom you want to wake up from sleep right about now. 0707-895-0331. Let's bring you our dawn devotion for today.
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0: Yes, of course, our dawn devotion for today, Sunday, August 2nd, 2026. A new day, they say, is a new opportunity. Yesterday is gone. Yeah, gone. And tomorrow is not yet here. What matters most is what we choose to do with today. Yes, What you choose to do with today matters a lot. So you should take advantage of this new day. Start that idea that you've been postponing. Make that important call. Mend that relationship. Learn something new. And of course, take one step closer to your goals. And remember, little efforts made consistently often lead to great achievement. So don't let fear, excuses, or yesterday's disappointment hold you back. Because every sunrise is a reminder that life gives us another chance to grow, to improve, and to make a positive difference. So as you go through today, you should be intentional, stay hopeful, and make every moment count. Yor is wishing you a blessed and productive Sunday. And of course, have a very, very, very good morning.
1: Good morning, my neighbors!
0: 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Calgreen, don't forget, Afazia comes moments of elimination.

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3: Since we have the same spirit of faith according to what is written, I believe and therefore I spoke. We also believe and therefore speak. Take note of the term, we have the same spirit of faith. 1 Corinthians chapter 12 and verse 9. To another faith by the same spirit. To another gifts of healings by the same spirit. 1 Kings 17 verse 1. And I'll begin to preach. Elijah the Tishbite of the inhabitant of Gilead said to Ahab, as the Lord God of Israel lives, before whom I stand, there shall not be dew nor rain these years, except at my word. We have the same spirit of faith, therefore believe and spoke. Say, we also believe and we speak. This is not a statement from the realm of senses. It's a statement from the spirit of faith. This morning, on our faith series, I will be speaking on the gift of special faith. Pastor, is there a special faith aside faith? Yes, there is. It is not every one of us that operates on the same level of faith. There is the gift of special faith. Listen, there are things that will happen to believer A, he will quench. It will happen to believer B, he will be smiling. There are people who tell you, my faith can no longer handle this. They are right. Is their level. But there are some, no matter what happens, they are still smiling. Satan, do your worst. I'm going. There is faith for salvation. For by grace are you saved. True faith. That's faith for salvation. There is faith to receive from God. When you pray, believe that you have received and you will have them. That's faith to receive. There is faith to declare. There is faith to speak. Is somebody hearing me? Pastor, are you sure of what you are saying? Very sure. I'm just quoting scriptures for you. The gift of special faith. Listen, I'm not trying to confuse you. It's not every believer that will operate on it. Though, in God's economy, every believer ought to operate on it. But certain conditions are required for you to operate on the spirit of faith. Like when we read in the book of 1 Corinthians chapter 12, it started enumerating to us the gift of the Spirit. And one of the gifts of the Spirit is the gift of faith. That is to tell you that this faith is different from the normal faith that every believer possesses. Because if it is a gift of the Spirit, it says, to one is given word of wisdom, word of knowledge, designing of spirits, gifts of healings, diverse kind of tongues. Then it says the gift of special faith. So it's a gift to some in the body of Christ. What is the gift of special faith? It is a supernatural working of the Holy Spirit in the life of the believer. Watch this. that enables the believer to make supernatural declarations. I said, the gift of special faith is the supernatural workings of the Holy Spirit in the life of the believer that enables, the word enables can also be empowers, that empowers the believer to make supernatural declarations as against the natural laws. Can I hear amen? Put comma. To wait on God, comma, to do extraordinary things and to accept torturing for the sake of the gospel. I'm going to say that again, because if I do not add that last part, it is not complete. The gift of special faith is a supernatural workings of the Holy Spirit in the life of the believer that enables the believer to make supernatural declarations as against natural laws, come on, to wait on God, to wait on God, to wait on God, come on, to do extraordinary things and to accept torturing for the sake of the gospel. Where we read from? Elijah woke up one morning. I believe he called journalists in his days. He called News House. And he said, I want to make a statement. And he said, what is that? He said, there shall not be rain, there shall not be dew in this land until I say so again. And he left. Listen, if you don't have that spirit of faith, don't make certain declarations, you will embarrass yourself. He made that declaration. Listen, in that land, there were Christians, if you like, those who believe in God. In that land, there were politicians. In that land, there were businessmen and business. Yet, one man woke up one morning and he made a statement. And the economy of the nation came to stand still because of the pronouncement of him. Listen, if there is anything you should covet, don't covet the gift of healing, covet the gift of faith. With faith, you can prophesy. With faith, you can heal. With faith, you can... Listen, you know, there are people saying the gift of prophecy is the strongest among the gift of the Spirit. It's the gift of faith that is the strongest. Because with the gift of faith, you do extraordinary things. Can I hear amen? Covet it. He just made that statement. And the whole nation was like, I believe when he said it, people will laugh at him. How can that happen? I think that in the whole nation, there will be no rain. They noticed. First 1 month, 2 months, 3 months, 4 months, 5 months, 6 months. What is going on? Why is it that it's not rain? The news started spread. There was one man who made a pronouncement that there will not be rain, there will not be dew. He didn't just say there will be no rain. He said there will be no dew as well. Because there are some crops that we do well with dew, even if there is no rain. Therefore, he said there will be no rain, there will be no dew. All the waters in Israel, they dried up. 1 year, 2 years, 3 years, and 6 months, they started looking for Elijah by force. Oga, what you have declared, come and declare again, so that this nation can be free. Listen, there is power in Christianity. It is you and I who are not making use of it. Is someone hearing me? There are people who operated the gift of special faith in the Bible. Abraham was one of them. No wonder the Bible called him the father of faith. He was able to wait on God for 25 solid years for Isaac to be born. Isaac is another man who operated the gift of special faith. That in the midst of famine, he could still ask God, where do you want me to stay? And God told him, where there is famine, stay there. And he prospered. Another person that operated the gift of special faith is Joseph. When Joseph was dying, he told his brothers, he said, the Lord will visit you. Make sure you don't bury me here. Even if I am dying, there is a place God promised us. This is not the land where my bones will be buried. Carry me along when God visits you. That's a special faith. How can a man who is dying still be believing God for what he says? Hello? He was in his last moment, yet he was still believing God. Another person that operated in the gift of special faith, we can preach this without mentioning Moses. You know what it means? For you to pick dust and sprinkle it in the air and it becomes something else. To stretch your rod inside a river and it becomes blood. Listen, we have seen manifestations of men of God. Let's be honest. We have not seen a man of God like Moses. Who entered Egypt, they knew somebody came. Not by media publicity, but by manifestation. Not because there was phone call to call people around. The happiness in Egypt made them to ask questions. What is going on? Says, since one man entered this land without seeing strange acts, strange moves. Listen, the acts of God, the moves of God, they are on the platform, on the gift of special faith. Listen to this. The faith that got you born again, all right, can help you receive from God. But see, to demonstrate God, to show who God is, to demonstrate the power of God, is not just faith that saves, it's the gift of special faith. Are you hearing me? To become a wonder to your world is a gift of special faith. Listen, we have confined ourselves to faith that saves. That's why we are not seeing certain things around our life. Let me move on. Another person who operated in that realm is Ruth. How can you follow Naomi and Oduma? It was not just Naomi she followed. It was the God of Naomi. Your God shall be my God. Your people shall be my people. She followed. Even when Naomi persuaded her, even if I'm to give birth to a child now, can you wait till the child grow to become your husband? He says, even if there is no child in your womb, I'm going. Where you die, where they bury you, they will bury me. Ma, I go with you. It was the gift of special faith. I'm going somewhere. Somebody say, Lord, impact my life with this gift. Like I said, when this gift is at work, you make supernatural declaration. Somebody like Elisha, he said, by this time tomorrow, that's the gift of special faith. There shall be abundance of food, that the prices of food will crash. Listen, those who handled the economy, they doubted him, because the economical indices do not support that prediction. But can I tell you something? Faith does not predict, faith declares. Prediction is like guesswork. This and this may happen. But faith is not in the business of prediction. Faith is in the business of declaration. Can I hear amen? He said, by this time tomorrow, the prices of food will drastically crash. The king's secretary looked at him and said to him, even if God, even if God opened the windows of heaven, he said, sir, what you are saying is impossible. Listen, a man that is operating by faith only hears God. I know I'm saying what I'm saying to help you. A man, see, if you hear two people in matters of destiny fulfillment, you will still be confused. If you hear many voices when it comes to the actualization of certain results, you will be confused. My sheep, they know my voice. The voice of a stranger, they will not follow. When you are listening to too many persons, listen, faith and strategy, they are not the same. Strategy is calculations to arrive. Faith is arriving without calculation. Pastor, explain better. How do you explain Mary being pregnant without meeting a man? That is arriving without plan. Yeah? Mary, are you pregnant? Yes. Who impregnated you? An angel appeared to me and told me, listen, there is a level of God you know that science will mean nothing to you. I'm not saying science is useless. No. But I'm only saying that the only voice you will follow in destiny fulfillment, in the matters of faith, is the voice of God. If you follow science, you will die quick. When you are 40, there are certain things you should eat. When you are 50, there are certain things you shouldn't do. When you are this, you shouldn't do that. That's science. Is it written in the Bible? The reason we are becoming what they said is because we are following what they said. That's it. When you follow what they said, you will arrive at their conclusion. They say, a woman that is 50 can no longer put to bed again. Is it scripture that when a man dies, he should be buried? But Lazarus was buried, he came back to life. In the journey of faith, anything is possible. In the work of faith, see, when you conclude, God says, case closed. You know, many times, we can pray, we can fast, we can jump, but when it comes to bill, believing God and making declarations, our mouth are closed. Open thy mouth wide and I will feel it. We have the same spirit of faith. We believe and therefore we speak. Listen, any faith that cannot talk cannot possess. It can possess. Any faith that cannot declare cannot be in charge. You can't be on top until you speak your way to the top. To arrive, you must arrive first with your mouth. Say with me, I am blessed. Say with me, I am not operating. Talk to me, say, I am not operating by the economy policy of Nigeria. He said, my God shall supply all my need according to his riches in glory by Christ Jesus. See, if you understand this, anywhere you enter, you will become news. Are you following me? Egarosa katapata. He said, yes, I believe God. God knows what is in my mind. No. God says, speak to the situation. Not what you have in your mind. Are you getting me? Speak. Somebody say, speak. Tell your neighbor, say, speak. You don't have money. What are you to do? Speak. You need a baby. What are you to do? Speak. You need a husband. What are you to do? Speak. You need a house. He called those things that be not as though they were. A believer that cannot declare is a believer that will never enjoy victory. Must declare it. Your victory begins with your declaration. I'm a winner. I can never lose. God forbid. I'm a champion. I'm a first class champion. Born of God, filled of the Spirit of God, made for my generation a global wonder. I tell myself every day, the world is waiting to hear you. My, oh my. Listen, Ezekiel, he came to the valley of dry bones and the bones were very dry. Listen, and God said, the son of man, he said, sir, can these bones live? That could be your womb. That could be your finances. That could be your children. That could be your husband. That could be your ministry. He said, oh Lord, that noise. I have seen you raise the dead, but not dry bones coming alive. And God said to him, speak. Somebody say, speak. God said, prophesy to these bones. And Ezekiel, look, he said, I prophesied as I was. I feel something this morning. I prophesied and said, the answer to what the dry bones needed was in the mouth of Ezekiel. Your prosperity is in your mouth. Your healing is in your mouth. Your lifting is in your mouth. Your problem is, if I say it now, how will it happen? The words of our mouth, they are raw materials for God to work. Are you following me? And God said, let there be. God created those things we see by the words of his mouth. And if we are created in his image and after his likeness, we also create by the words of our mouth. The things we declare, they become instrument with which the Holy Ghost uses to bring about what we desire. So if I stop talking, my future is in doubt. If I stop declaring, my future is in doubt. If I stop, listen, the devil will throw things at you to make sure you speak the wrong words. The Bible said, if we do not stumble in words, we are mature. Can I hear amen? Said, may I bless. He said, I prophesied as I was commanded. Before you know it, he said, I heard a noise from the prophecy of his words. The Holy Ghost began to walk. Bones started moving. What was moving the bone? The words from his mouth. Are you listening to me? God knows what is in my heart. God will make it to pass. God said, you speak. He said, if you will say to this mountain, sir, do you know what some people are doing? They are saying, God, see my problem, address it. God said, you speak. If you will say, not if pastor, not if God, if you, because every mountain facing you has the capability to hear your voice. The mountain may not talk, but it has ear to hear. Oh, are you following me? He said, if you will say to this mountain, be removed and be cast into the sea, and does not doubt in your heart, but believe that those things you say will be done. Here we have. Someone say, whatever. Can you say, it's a blank check? Someone say, whatever. Aeroplane. Someone say, whatever. Lamborghini. Good wife. good house, being a billionaire, he will have whatever. That's what God says. Whatever is whatever. Whatever means anything. So he says, if I say it, I do not doubt it, I will have it. Listen, if you are still poor, it's your fault. If you are still broke, it is your fault. Because God says, whatever you say, if you will not doubt it, if you will not doubt it, you keep declaring the word, it will come to pass. Don't wait for situations before you speak. Speak ahead of time. Let your word travel before you travel. Let your words go to the future before you go there. Like I've always told you, the future you are going is not the word that is coming, it's the one you create. How do you create it? By the words of your mouth. Someone say, Lord, I will keep declaring from today the words of faith. He said, those bones came together. And the Lord said to him, he said, flesh came upon them. And God said to him, command the winds to come on this flesh. And he spoke to the four winds of the earth. And the next thing, a great army stood from dry bone, from dry situation, celebration everywhere. That shall be your portion. Amen.

0: Jesus. God is changing your status. But you see, you must believe him
1: for it.
0: Any belief that ends with belief without talking, we see any frustration. I must speak. See, every day, say something. Makata, prayer is telling God his word. Not just, Lord, you know. Lord, you know. Lord, you know. Look at what Anna said. Lord, if you will give me a male child. Can you see it? Calling those things that be not. See declaration. She didn't say, if you give me a child. If you give me, she was. So the specification. A male child. Can I tell you something? Faith doesn't fail. It's men who fail faith. It is men who fail faith. Faith doesn't fail. If you can believe God, it will happen. Are you following me? Stop calculating with your head. How will I arrive? You will arrive. Can I hear me? I said you will arrive. This year, you are buying your land. This year, you are building your house. This year, you are buying your car. This year, you are establishing your business. This year, God will settle you maritally. This year, you are carrying your miracle, baby. Can I hear me? This year, God will give you the gift of men. Who can manifest this gift of special faith? Number one, like I said in the beginning, it's not everybody who can manifest it. Who are those that can manifest the gift of special faith? Number one, certain people in the body of Christ are impacted by the Spirit because of their assignment. Take note of that. Because of their assignment. There are certain people that God gives special assignment. He impacts them with this gift because they will need it in their journey of life. Somebody like Elijah, Elisha, Moses, Ruth, you see, people with special assignment. Jesus operated this gift. The apostles operated this gift. These are the first set of people who operate in this gift. That was sometimes it is dangerous to be on the road of a man who is on assignment for God. Because a word from him can kill anybody. The Archbishop that I know is a man who operated in this gift. Do you know how many people died because of him? Both native doctors, witches and wizards, even pastors, and even church members who were against, not him, the assignment of God in his life. Listen and listen well. It is not everything you accept by a man of faith. You don't accept intimidation. You don't accept threats. Are you getting me? Number two, who are those who can manifest the gift? Men who have spent time with the Holy Spirit and the Word of God. There's an impartation. Those who have spent time with the Holy Spirit and the Word of God. When your mind is illuminated by the Word, believing God becomes easy. Operating this gift of special faith becomes easy because it is impartation. Somebody say impartation. Those who spend time with the Holy Spirit. Because when you spend time with the Holy Spirit, you hear him talk to you. You hear him say certain things. At that time when he speak, faith comes. Faith comes by hearing. And hearing by the word of God. And once you hear like that, you declare. You are not afraid because you heard God. Number three, those who make efforts in knowing God. You know, there are people who don't make effort to know God. They just realize, I'm born again. That's enough. You make effort. He says, search the scriptures. The scripture speaks about eternal life. They testify of me. They, those who do know their God. Daniel 11:32. Shall be what? Strong. And they shall do exploit. Those who make effort in knowing God. Hebrews 11 says, for with that faith, it is impossible to please him. For he that comes to him, that is the rewarder of those who diligently seek him. Making effort. Lord, I want to know you more. That the more I know you, the more I want to know you. Listen, the more of God we know, the more of God we manifest. See, it's easier to believe God and to do certain things when you are familiar, when you know God to a certain level. You are conversant with his voice. You are conversant with his leading. You are conversant. So, you just operate in that realm. Lastly, number four. Who are those that can manifest the gift of spiritual faith? Those with encounter. Those who have had an encounter. An encounter with the Holy Spirit. An encounter with God. An encounter. They asked Peter, are you not one of Jesus' disciples? He said, that. If I know Jesus. Jesus was looking at him. He said, Jesus. Who is Jesus? You know the one with Pentecost? It was a little girl. No, I used to see you with this Jesus now. And I said, no. Who is called Jesus? Is there anybody called Jesus? Jesus was looking at him. The cock crew. And Jesus looked at Peter. Peter remembered. He ran away to go and cry for his life. See, when there was an encounter on the day of Pentecost, the same Peter who was a coward, he stood and said, Jesus, whom you crucified. He preached the first message and 3,000 men were won. He looked encounter the people eyeball to eyeball. See, when there is an encounter, the nature of God in you wake up. Allah Takapa. Are you following me? It is a counter. See, when you are born again, you have the nature of God. But an encounter wakes the nature of God in you. In fact, it is that encounter that will make your life to count. He said, you are Peter on this rock. It was an encounter. I will build my church. He said, if you look at it, he said, your name shall no longer be called Simon. Your name shall be what? Peter. When you have an encounter, it has a way of bringing you to another realm of faith. Jesus took Peter, James, and John to the mountain. When Jesus prayed, his countenance changed. There was an encounter. Read your Bible! You will never see where Peter told Jesus he had money. But with that encounter, Peter told Jesus, let's build three tabernacles. Where is he money? But these are people who have followed Jesus for life. They have never told him, sir, there is money anywhere. But when there was an encounter, he said, Jesus, let's build one for you, one for Elijah, one for Moses. Where is he money? Encounter. See, if you understand what I just taught now, you will know that one of the ways not to beg men to have an encounter, they will beg to give you. Because what pastor preaches, you hear. What God reveals, you see. When God reveals it, when God shows you, it stays with you. This one is your personal property. It has a way of making you a champion in that area. I don't struggle to pray for people who are sick. It's because of an encounter. I will tell you, I can't be broke, neither can I be poor. It's an encounter. It's not because, you see, this man is too smart. No. Any area God reveals himself to you, you exercise faith easily.
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4: Yo, yo, yo, this is the man I'm called Squeeze, international Nigerian reggae dancehall king, saying don't fret, don't sweat, don't let no Babylon boy give you a threat. And I'm in the building with the wickedest, roughest, baddest, toughest DJ in the yard, so DJ Damix, don't touch that dial, Mr. Squeeze says so. Kaboom!
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0: 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It's 18 minutes past the hour of 7. This very wet Sunday morning in the city of Benin. Calvin is my name, your super Sunday morning show. Let me know what you are grateful to God for. 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
4: Jesus told the disciples in John chapter 14 in verse 3, "And if I go and prepare a place for you, I will come again and receive you unto myself, that where I am, there you may be also." He's coming back for those who have been born again, but we do not know when. Matthew 24 verse 44, "Therefore be ye also ready, for in such an hour as ye think not, the Son of Man cometh." Did you get up this morning thinking he might come today?
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4: Our text is John chapter 17, verse 1 through 26. As we have journeyed through John's gospel, we have encountered many glorious truths about the Lord Jesus Christ. We have seen his heart of compassion on display as he healed the sick. We have seen the power revealed as he raised the dead and fed the hungry. We have seen his grace revealed as he saved the sinner. Each chapter has given us encouragement and a blessing. When we come to chapter 17, we find ourselves standing on a very special place that is holy ground. In these verses, the Holy Spirit of God gives us access into the Garden of Gethsemane as we view the Lord Jesus in prayer. He is pouring his heart out to the Heavenly Father. On this night, just before he would be crucified, we find him serving as our guest high priest. He is making intercession with the Father. In Hebrews chapter 3 and verse 1, the Bible declares him to be our great high priest. "Wherefore, holy brethren, partakers of the heavenly calling, consider the apostle and high priest of our profession, Christ Jesus." A priest is someone who represents men before God. The word priest refers to the fact that they are engaged in the holy service of God, or that they offer to him acceptable worship. Please look at Revelation chapter 1, verse 5 and 6. Unto him that loved us and washed us from our sins in his own blood, and hath made us kings and priests unto God and his Father, to him be glory and dominion forever and ever. Amen. As we look into these verses, and we are allowed to listen to the prayer of our wonderful Lord, please understand that what Jesus prayed about that night in the garden still impacts your life and mine today. As Jesus prayed that night, his prayer focused on four great themes that we need to consider. His was a prayer that had power then and will have power throughout the remainder of time and on into eternity. What we find in John 17 is the actual Lord's Prayer. We have the model prayer that begins with, "Our Father which art in heaven." But the real Lord's Prayer is found right here in John 17. There is a great lesson here about prayer. We also find several lessons here about the Lord's will for his people. If you will listen, this will be a very encouraging portion of God's word. When you stop to think that on the eve of his death, Jesus took the time to pray for you and me. He began his prayer by expressing a desire to glorify the Father. One of the purposes of Jesus while on this earth was to reveal God to men. As Jesus prayed that night, his prayer focused on four great themes that we need to consider. John chapter 14, verse 9. Jesus saith unto him, "Have I been so long with you, and yet thou hast not known me, Philip? He that hath seen me hath seen the Father. And how sayest thou then, Show us the Father?" Jesus was the perfect expression of God. When a man saw Jesus, he was seeing the Father. So it is today. Jesus is still the only way for a person to see God. As Jesus prayed that night, his prayer focused on four great things that we need to consider. John chapter 1, verse 18. "No man hath seen God at any time. The only begotten Son, which is in the bosom of the Father, he hath declared him." We can see and know about God through his word. Jesus is the living word. The Bible is the printed word, and they cannot be separated. No one can love the Lord Jesus or serve God without obeying the word of God. The Bible tells us that no one can come to God except they go through Jesus. As Jesus prayed that night, his prayer focused on four great things that we need to consider. John chapter 14, verse 6. Jesus saith unto him, "I am the way, the truth, and the life. No man cometh unto the Father but by me." Some men may say they believe in God and try to bypass Jesus and the Word of God, but that is a totally useless endeavor. Jesus is the only way anyone ever comes to God. Acts chapter 4, verse 12. "Neither is there salvation in any other, for there is none other name under heaven given among men whereby we must be saved." Jesus referred to those who were born again as the gift from the Father. He knew something that many in our day have forgotten. Sinful men must be convicted through the Word. This is accomplished through the work of the Holy Spirit, when through the Word of God he convicts men of their sinful condition and shows them they are separated from the Holy God by their sinful condition. This is called conviction. And no man can ever be saved until he first has his wicked heart stirred by the Father and drawn to the Lord Jesus by the working of the power of the Holy Spirit. John chapter 6, verse 44. "No man can come to me except the Father which has sent me draw him, and I will raise him up at the last day." Oh, there is danger here. The Bible teaches us that God the Spirit will not always strive with man. The time to be saved is when God is dealing with your heart. 2 Corinthians chapter 6 and verse 2. "For he saith, I have heard thee in a time accepted, and in the day of salvation have I succored thee. Behold, now is the accepted time. Behold, now is the day of salvation. Look at verse 6 through 12. In these verses, Jesus calls to mind the great grace of God. It is God's amazing grace that allows us to be called. Grace is when God gives us what we do not deserve. In this prayer, Jesus reminds us that we are what we are by the grace of God. 1 Corinthians chapter 15, verse 10. But by the grace of God I am what I am, and His grace which was bestowed upon me was not in vain. But I labored more abundantly than they all, yet not I, but the grace of God which was with me. If we are saved, it is by God's grace. Has the work of God in your life caused you to be more involved in His work of reaching the lost with the gospel? Like Jesus does here in our text, we ought to praise God for His wonderful grace. After all, we were nothing when He found us and did not deserve to be saved. But in grace He reached out to us and redeemed us. Ephesians chapter 2, verse 8 and 9. For by grace are you saved through faith. That not of yourselves, it is the gift of God, not of works, lest any man should boast. Even after we are saved, we are still capable of nothing in and of ourselves. John 15, verse 5. I am the vine, Jesus said. Ye are the branches. He that abideth in me and I in him, the same bringeth forth much fruit. For without me you can do nothing. Everything we are or ever hope to be, we owe it all to the great grace of God. It is the grace of God that should produce praise in our hearts. It also should cause us to be concerned about those around who have not been saved. Look back at verse 1 through 5. In these verses, Jesus will pray for the mission to which he has been called. He prays about his work. The hour for which Jesus came into the world has finally arrived. During the course of his life and ministry, we are reminded often that his hour was not yet come. This was a reminder to those around him that he came for a high and noble purpose. You see, Jesus came into the world for one purpose, and that purpose was to sacrifice himself for man's sin. Now, the hour has arrived. Jesus is about to be betrayed. He will be arrested, then tried and crucified. His prayer is for the Father to aid him in these last hours of life, that he might accomplish the task for which he came. His desire is to go to the cross, die for sin, and then be glorified in being raised from the dead. Why did Jesus pray such a prayer? Do you remember that he is God in the flesh? He knew everything that he would experience when he went to the cross. He knew the pain, the difficulties. He knew the humiliation. He also knew that the Father would have to be separated from him because he became sin for us. It seems to me that every attempt was made by man and Satan to keep Jesus away from the cross. In the Garden of Gethsemane, Jesus came under direct satanic attack. Was Satan trying to kill Jesus before he went to the cross? We don't know. Was Jesus requesting that he would not have to face this cup? And the cup was the separation from the Father? He knew what he was here for. He came ready to do it. And the time had come. Christ's prayer was answered in that the Father brought him to the cross, where he was crucified and paid the price for the eternal redemption of our souls. What proof do we have? 3 days after they laid him in the tomb, he arose from the dead, victorious over death, hell, and the grave. Matthew chapter 28, verse 1 through 6. In the end of the Sabbath, as it began to dawn toward the first day of the week, came Mary Magdalene and the other Mary to see the sepulcher. And behold, there was a great earthquake, for the angel of the Lord descended from heaven and came and rolled back the stone from the door and sat upon it. His countenance was like lightning, and his raiment white as snow. And for fear of him, the keepers did shake, and became as dead men. And the angel answered and said unto the women, Fear not ye, For I know that ye seek Jesus, which was crucified. He is not here, for he is risen, as he said. Come see the place where the Lord lay. In verse 2 through 4, we see that Jesus knew the hour of his death was upon him. He knew that he was about to finish all that the Father had sent him to do. Therefore, he speaks about his great accomplishment to the Father in heaven. What was his accomplishment? He speaks about the provision made for sinners to enter into eternal life. When Jesus died on the cross, he cried, "It is finished." The price of eternal redemption had been paid in full. Now the door of salvation was open, and the opportunity to be saved was there for all. What a blessing. Now, regardless of who you are or what kind of background you might have come from, you can be saved. You can be free from the penalty of sin. You can be assured that heaven will be your home. Regardless of what kind of life you have lived, you can be eternally saved by coming to Christ and receiving him by faith, believing he paid for your sin, and there's nothing else to do. Revelation chapter 22, verse 17.

confessing to men of any church, they are not trusting in Jesus. Christians are to follow the Lord Jesus and the Word. Those who do not are not Christians. I believe in freedom of religion for everyone, which gives everyone the right to choose. But if you claim to believe the Bible is the Word of God, the only one to whom we are to pray is God the Father. A person cannot believe the Bible and be part or practice a religion which is contrary to biblical instruction. Check your Bible. Let your Bible speak. It is the Word of God from God. Jesus is the all-powerful God and does not require any help. Jesus knew that after the cross and after the grave, he would return to his Father in heaven and would once again enjoy the glory he had left behind to come to the earth. He was going home. Few, if any, of us can realize the agony Jesus suffered in just coming to this world. Philippians chapter 2, verse 5 through 8. Let this mind be in you, which was also in Christ Jesus, who being in the form of God, thought it not robbery to be equal with God, but made himself of no reputation, and took upon him the form of a servant, and was made in the likeness of men. And being found in fashion as a man, he humbled himself and became obedient unto death, even the death of the cross. These verses make it clear that Jesus was living in absolute equality with his Father. Then, he willingly allowed his glory to be concealed under human flesh and entered a sinful world as a man. He did not enter as a sinner because the sin nature is transmitted through the Father. And Jesus had no human father. He was born of a virgin. He did this for one purpose. He came so that man could see God and so God could die for man. Now praise his name. He sits enthroned in heaven. No more to die. No more to suffer. But ever to be praised. Here's the good news. All who place their faith in Jesus are going to be with him in that heavenly city. In verse 6 through 19, Jesus prays for those men who have given him their hearts and lives, his disciples. In this prayer, we can find some nuggets of truth that will help us as well. In this section, Jesus prayed for his men that they would be kept by the Father. Jesus knew the wickedness of the world, and he had seen firsthand the wretchedness of the human heart. He knew that left to themselves, the disciples would struggle with this world and the problems here. Therefore, he took that burden to the Father and asked the Father to take care of it. I praise the Lord this morning that it was not my duty to keep myself saved. I am grateful that I'm not trying to hold on to him, but he is holding me. We are kept by the power of God. 1 Peter chapter 1 verse 5. Who are kept by the power of God through faith unto salvation, ready to be revealed in the last time. If we could lose our salvation, there would be no guarantee that we are ready. You see, we are wicked. Those of you who are listening know that you are not perfect and you are not holy like God. If we had to maintain a life of sinless perfection to remain saved, we would all be in hell eventually. Salvation is God's gift and maintaining it is his responsibility. That does not mean that you and I can do as we please. After all, if salvation is a reality in your life and mine, then there will be a hunger for righteousness and clean living. We will want to please the Father. We would want to honor Jesus Christ who died for us. 2 Corinthians chapter 5 verse 17. Therefore, if any man be in Christ, he is a new creature. Old things are passed away. Behold, all things are become new. We are created in the image of God. He is one God in three persons. We have a body, soul, and spirit. God saves our soul and spirit, but the flesh is sinful and will not be saved until Jesus returns for us. The Spirit of God lives in us. Our soul and spirit are his tabernacle. Anyone who claims to be saved and can sin without his conviction, they are not saved. They are deceived. Christians can sin because we

0: still have the sinful flesh, but cannot enjoy the sin because of the conviction and guilt brought about by the indwelling, all-powerful God. God uses Paul to tell us about this in Romans chapter 7. When the redeemed fall into sin, they are convicted and chastened by the Lord, but they are not removed from the family. What I'm saying is that salvation is eternal. If salvation were something that was mine one day and gone the next, why did Jesus call it eternal and everlasting? Salvation is eternal and it is everlasting. The gift of God is eternal life. You can believe anything you want about this subject, but I say to you, let God be true and every man a liar. Let the Bible speak. John 10:28, almost every week I give you this verse. Jesus said, I give unto them eternal life, and they shall never perish. Neither shall any man pluck them out of my hand. That's the word of God. That's the Lord Jesus telling you. This is what takes place in the life of those who put their faith in Christ. In verse 12 to 15, Jesus prayed that his disciples would be protected from the evil. He wants them protected from the evil one, the devil. Jesus is merely praying that they be given strength to face the task that will be before them. That they be given strength to stand against the attacks that are sure to come from the devil. Let's face it, we are in a battle. For too many believers, the Christian life is just a ball field. It's like a game. It's not a battlefield to them. When will we learn that the devil hates us, opposes us, and often attacks us? I am grateful that I have the Lord's promise of his protection. Psalm 34, verse 7. The angel of the Lord encampeth round about them that fear him and delivereth them. I am grateful I have the Lord's promise of his presence. I just praise the Lord that when the devil comes against the saint of God, the Lord takes up our defense. Before the devil can get to me, my Father has to allow it, and then we know he has a purpose. In verse 16 through 19, Jesus asked the Father to set these men apart from the world by the word of God. His prayer is that they might live their lives by the scriptures, so they might be pleasing to the Father. The Lord's will hasn't changed one bit. He still intends for his people to live clean, holy, and separated lives. 2 Corinthians chapter 6, verse 17. Wherefore come out from among them and be ye separate, saith the Lord, and touch not the unclean thing, and I will receive you. This purity that the Lord desires is not a purity based on the opinions or rules of men, but rather it is a righteousness based squarely upon the Word of God. His Word is truth, and in this divinely inspired book, we find the keys to living holy and righteously in the midst of a corrupt world. God's desire for our lives is summed up in Philippians chapter 2, verse 15. That you may be blameless and harmless, the sons of God, without rebuke, in the midst of a crooked and perverse nation, among whom you shine as lights in the world. In verse 20 through 26, Jesus turns his attention to those who would receive him down through the ages. John 17 and verse 20. Neither pray I for these alone, but for them also which shall believe on me through their word. Think of it. On the eve of the crucifixion, with the weight of the world's sins beginning to press down on his shoulders, Jesus took time to pray for you and me. I don't know about you, but that thrills my heart. Why would he care for me so much? Why would this God, who knows everything about me, every thought that I've ever had, everything I've ever done, still love me? God's mercy is amazing. He was praying for you. The desire of the Creator for all things is that you might be saved. God cares for you that much. John 3:16. For God so loved the world that he gave his only begotten Son, that whosoever believeth in him should not perish, but have everlasting life. Are you saved? It is his desire that you come to know him. The Bible tells us that we must recognize that we are sinners by birth. We sin because we are sinners. Then after hearing and reading the word, the Holy Spirit will convict us and cause us to desire to be saved from the penalty of sin, which is eternity without God in the lake of fire. We must turn from what we have been trusting. In order for us to be right with God, we have to reject those things and receive Christ, believing he paid for our sin debt when he shed his precious sinless blood on the cross. We must receive him as Savior. Romans 10:9, the Bible says, "For with the heart man believeth unto righteousness." Not by baptism, not by church, not by any means, not by righteous deeds, but with the heart man believeth unto righteousness. And righteousness is a gift. Once a man is saved, he also receives the gift of prayer. We can enter God's throne room by prayer. If we have believed, we should be ready to thank him for dying for us and for saving our soul. This decision has eternal results, heaven or hell. I hope you will make the right one. Let God save your soul.
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0: Yes, of course, our Lord is great and worthy of our praise. Moses Blaze with this one, you are great. By our time right here on 88.1, we are Super FM.
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0: Yes, of course, your superstation of the city. A rainy day today. It's kind of wet. Wet morning in the city of Benin because it's raining. How is it at your end? Is it raining? Or, what's the weather like at your destination? Let me know via the text portal 0707-895-0331. Of course, we've got a lot for you today as usual on 88.1 Super FM. Let you know, praise our God. Let's thank God because he's the reason we are alive today. Saying today is not by our power, but by the power of the Most High God. So let me know also what you are grateful to God for. You can call me up or better stay, do me a text message via 0707-895-0331. For calls, 0705-512-9881. Are you on your way to church? Or maybe you're still waiting for the rain to subside. Let me know. I'm here all year for your listening pleasure. 0705-572-7881. We've got a text here via the text portal. Say, I'm JC from Benin, I guess. Happy New Month and happy Sunday. Just want to say hi. Hi to you, JC, and happy Sunday. It is the very first Sunday of August. Yeah. Happy New Month to you. Right here, listening to the sound of my voice. Don't forget, 0705-512-9881, 0707-895-0331. Let's thank God for today. It's a new day, a good day, a fantastic day. Doors are opened. Amen. And that Ehi with Open Doors, reaching you live from your one family, one radio. Kelgren is my name. Good morning.

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0: Yes, we are Super FM. Maybe you don't know. I mean, this is Super FM. We are here to redefine radio, and that we've been doing for over 4 years. We're not relenting. Nah, no relenting, not giving up. We continue doing more and more, all for your listening pleasure. Time check, it's 12 minutes past the hour of 9, officially the ninth hour of the day, beautiful day, the first Sunday of August. And yes, it happens to be the second day of the month, 2026, the year of our Lord. My name is Carol Green, having a good time on radio with you on the other side. And we've got more for you. So stay here, stay put, because fantastic radio lives here.
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0: We know it's the rainy season, the rain coming down like no tomorrow, cat and dog, every single time. Some days ago, it was raining for, I think, 2-3 days non-stop. And, of course, still falling as I'm speaking right now. So, we need you to stay safe. And, you know, the weather comes with its own, don'ts and what have you. So, in staying safe, one thing you should do is always carry an umbrella or a raincoat. Yeah, this is to avoid, being soaked or drenched or by the rain, especially if you will be outdoors. So you should always leave your house, your homes, your offices, wherever you're going to, with an umbrella. Very important you take one out with you. Also, you should know where what

safe water, and eat properly. Cooked food to prevent waterborne diseases. Yeah, your food should be properly cooked so as to prevent waterborne diseases like cholera and typhoid. You know, it comes with, bad water and all that, and of course, some, food. So you should ensure that you eat properly cooked, well-cooked food and drink clean water. Clean water. Do not jeopardize your health, please. So drink clean water. Eat properly cooked food, and this would help, reduce the spread of diseases like cholera and typhoid. Keep your surroundings clean. Yes, keep them clean. It should be clean at all times. You clear the blocked drains, remove stagnant water. Of course, this helps, reducing mosquito, the breeding of mosquito in our environment. So please clean your environment. Do not wait to be told. Just do it as far as, or as long as they're dirty, there's water or stagnant water around you. Please ensure that you clear them. They seed the drains around you. Not every time we wait for government. Yeah, it's imperative they do so. But you, help yourself. Because if you don't do so, you are at risk. So you shouldn't jeopardize your health, your safety for anything. So please, clean your environment at all times. Wash your hands regularly with soap and clean water. And this helps to, prevent the spread of germs. So please wash your hands at all times. You tap it on something, or maybe you hold something, touch something, maybe handshake, just anything. Even when you think it's clean, you cannot see it with your physical eyes. Germs are there. They are stuck there most times. So ensure that your hands are properly washed with soap and clean water, preferably running water. That's better, right? And also keep warm and dry. Yeah, change out of wet clothes. Not put on wet clothes at this time. This would reduce the risk of cold and other diseases. So keep warm and stay dry this period. And pay attention to weather updates. Yeah, pay attention to weather updates. Avoid crossing flooded roads and bridges, as floodwaters can, be deeper and stronger than they appear. You may think, this is it's a shallow water or shallow flooded water. But the moment you step foot on them, something else might happen. So please pay attention to weather updates. Avoid crossing flooded roads or bridges, floodwaters, because they can be deeper than they appear. Very imperative also say this. Please reduce your speed. Like I said earlier on, the floors are slippery. The roads are wet at this time. Roads are slippery. So you should reduce your speed. We know the conditions of our roads. Most of our roads are deplorable. So please reduce your speed. If you're maybe running on, let's say, 80 before, 40 is okay. 60, you will get there. You will get to your destination. All right? You're there. That's what matters. No one is chasing you. Take it easy. Avoid overspeeding. And it's worse during the rainy season, because roads definitely will be wet and slippery in most cases. So please, stay safe. We need you to stay safe. We need you to stay fine for us, for your family, for everybody, and for the society. So please pay attention to these 8 tips so as to stay safe and healthy this rainy season. And yes, we've got more and more for you right here on your One Family One Radio 88.1 Spur FM. On the other side of 10, we bring you some of the stories that are trending, not just from Nigeria, but across the globe. That's on the other side of 10 today. I should say this. No, congratulations, I should say, to Sinach. Yes, she just won a 5 billion naira copyright legal battle regarding this global hit, Waymaker. That's after the Federal High Court in Lagos dismissed the suit filed by music producer Michael Maye Oluwole. So once again, congratulations to Sinach winning 5 billion naira copyright legal battle regarding this global hit.

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3: Lordy, Mardy, Mehredi. Well, I don't know whether to call this a freestyle or something, but man, I'm just playing right here, y'all.
5: What is this?
3: I keep them all of my days, you know what I'm saying? Now they prop me up.

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He's anonymous like spaceman. Christ be my savior, my lord, my rock, my shelter. 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

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Thank you, Lord.

0: When you wake up in the morning, the first thing you should do is to thank the Lord. You're still breathing, you're still alive, hale and hearty. I mean, you need to thank the Lord. And today is someone's birthday. Who is this person? Meet them right after this one.
1: Tell me something. What do you know about?
2: Music. Sound. You need the biggest sound. Yeah.

9:36 by my time. Yes, August is here. The first Sunday of August and the second day of the month, 2026. Someone's birthday is today. Maybe it's you, actually. Maybe me or someone else. But who is this person? Happy birthday to Israel Adebiyi. Yes, Israel Adebiyi is the head of our news and current affairs department right here at Super 88.1 FM. And he's also one host of What the Honorable Has to Say that comes up every weekday from 9 till 9:45 alongside the Honorable Brigand James. So today is Israel Adebiyi's birthday, plus one today. And wishing you the best, Israel Adebiyi, if you're listening. Carol Green is wishing you a happy, happy, happy birthday. Yes, just to ensure that, you continue doing your work, the good things that you've been doing. Do not relent, please. Do not relent. If you know Mr. Israel Adebiyi, you would know that he's someone who's very passionate when it comes to news. You know, originality. As long as it's genuine, it's authentic, definitely you will get it from Israel Adebiyi, one passionate news editor I've met. Trust me, man is so passionate. So you can join me and wish Israel Adebiyi a happy birthday. Maybe shoot call in if you want to call in, or maybe do me a text message via 0707-895-0331. And, wish Israel Adebiyi a happy birthday. Today is Israel's day. Wishing you the best. 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Plus, your leadership is continuing to inspire excellence. And may this new chapter bring you peace, joy, and abundant blessings. Happy birthday, Israel Adebiyi of our news and current affairs departments. And I hope you dance to this song, though. It's for you, Israel Adebiyi. Once again, happy birthday from Carol Green and the entire Super FM family.

0: That's a special song to Israel Adebiyi, celebrating his birthday today. And of course, all those celebrating today, that song definitely for you all. The One Family, One Radio, Calgary is my name. 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

patient, Sean Tightman. 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Light beam, Kanye, you lead.

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take off, take off, take off, take off, take off, take off, take off, take off, take off, take off, take off, take off, take off, take off, take off, take off, take off, take off, take off, take off, take off, take off, take off, take off, take off, take off, take off, take off, take off, take off, take off, take off, take off, take off, take off, take off, take off, take off, take off, take off, take off, take off, take off, take off, take off, take off, take off, take off, take off, take off, take off, take off, take off, take off, take off, take off, take off, take off, take off, take off, take off, take off, take off, take off, take off, take off, take off, take off, take off, take off, take off, take off, take off, take off, take off, take off, take off, take off, take off, take off, take off, take off, take off, take off, take off, take off, take off, take off, take off, take off, take off, take off, take off, take off, take off, take off, take off, take off, take off, take off, take off, take off, take off, take off, take off, take off, take off, take off, take off, take off,

0: clear the runway, take flight, don't take. 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Clear the runway, take flight, don't take. 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
4: God put each one of us here for a specific purpose. 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

0: I'm One Two, the remix by the Brodo IG. The best of gospel tunes play right here on your One Family One Radio. Time check, it's now 60 minutes past the hour of 10, the 10th hour of the day. I'm a Jesus freak. Yeah. It's time for us to bring you some of the news trending at this time.
1: You and the heartbeat, beep, beep. Welcome. Keep it locked in Super 88.1.

And yes, you see, on to your One Family One Radio 88.1 Super FM from the stables of KCC Communications. Kelgren is my name, bringing you at this time some stories trending across the globe. Okay, let's kickstart from the US of A, where we hear a shooting at an In-N-Out burger restaurant in southern Idaho on Saturday afternoon left multiple people dead and others injured, according to police. The shooter was among the dead, Twin Falls Police Chief Matthew Inks said in a news conference. Police were still trying to determine the shooter's identity and the motive. Before the news conference, Twin Falls County Commissioner Brent Rank said Sheriff Jack Johnson had told him five people were hurt. Back home in Nigeria, the African Democratic Congress, the ADC, presidential candidate Alhaji Atiku Abubakar yesterday labeled former President Olusegun Obasanjo unforgiving and vindictive as the hostility between the former allies appeared to degenerate. Atiku, Vice President Obasanjo between 1999 and 2007, said the latest raid against him by his former boss was more of personal resentment than historical truth. The ex-president, speaking at the Friday unveiling of the foundation and memoirs of musician activist Charlie Boy, had described his choice of Atiku as running mate in 1999 as the biggest mistake of his life. However, Atiku, in his reaction yesterday, said Obasanjo was only attempting to rewrite history. The former vice president said his only offense was opposing alleged attempt by Obasanjo to have a third term in office. The Minister of the Federal Capital Territory, Yenso Wike, said on Saturday that Rivers State Governor Siminalayi Fubara is the biggest loser in the political crisis that rocked the state. Wike further said the governor lost the opportunity to return for a second term in office because he was listening and acting on wrong advice from his supporters who deceived him and worsened the crisis in the state. The FCT minister spoke on Saturday during a media chat in Port Harcourt, the Rivers State capital. He said Fubara's failure to preside over the last local government election, which produced the current council chairman in the 23 edges, and having no control of the state house of assembly, showed he was not in charge even as governor. In Edo State, the death of one David Yersa, an employee of Rongtai Group of Companies in Utesi, Ipuaha local government area of the state, has led to the massive destruction of the company's property. Chief Press Secretary to the Deputy Governor, Dennis Idahosa, Friday Agedo, confirmed this in a statement on Saturday in Benin City. Agedo said Governor Mode Okpebolo, who is currently in the UK, mandated his principal to visit the company, assess the damage, engage the company's management and community representatives, and restore calm. He assured all parties of a thorough government investigation into the circumstances surrounding the death of the company employee that triggered the unrest. Investigation revealed that the crisis broke out after the death of Yesa, a forklift operator with Rongtai Aluminum Group. Company officials said the disease was fatally injured and later died when the forklift he was operating allegedly developed a fault, overturned at the edge of a culvert and crushed him. The incident sparked protests by members of the host community who alleged that the company attempted to remove the diseased body from its premises without following due process or informing relevant

0: relevant stakeholders. The protest later turned violent with vehicles, equipment, and other facilities within the factory vandalized. In sports, UEFA says Gianni Infantino, FIFA president, has lost the confidence of its 55 national members over his botched plan to sell off World Cup stakes. The European Football Governing Body's comment comes as after FIFA dropped its proposed forward enterprise project, which aimed to sell minority stakes in all its tournaments to private investors. UEFA was one of the prominent voices against the idea, with its members threatening to boycott future FIFA competitions if the project stayed alive. Following FIFA's withdrawal of the proposal on Sunday, UEFA in a statement said it has no confidence in Infantino, who will complete his third term in office in March 2027. Still in sport, the Super Falcons of Nigeria put up a valiant display to defeat Zambia 1-0 in their second Group C fixture at the 2026 Women's African Cup of Nations, WAFCON, in Rabat, Morocco. Sisha Toshiola's early goal proved enough for the defending champions to earn their first victory of the tournament, despite playing more than half the match with fewer players. The Falcons stepped out to the Al Madina Stadium on Saturday with the albatross of their shocking loss to Malawi in the opening match weighing on them. Super Falcons demonstrated great and tactical discipline to protect their slim lead after going down to 10 players late in the first half. Zambia pushed forward in search of an equalizer during the second period. However, Nigeria's defensive setup and crucial saves from Chiamaka Nnadozie frustrated the Copper Queens. That does it. Some of the stories trending at this time. My name is Carol Green. Time check, it's 23 minutes past the hour of 10. Good morning.
1: 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Welcome. 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

rehearsal, we were just practicing this song. And again, in my spirit, I just sensed that if you are suffering cancer, if you've been given a death sentence by the doctor, whatever it is, we're going to sing this thing over you. We're going to sing these words straight from the Word of God.

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0: my God. Please, can we celebrate this? This David. Thank you so much.
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0: Jesus is alive. He reigns forever. Even with this one, you just listen to He's Alive. Bringing us to the time right now to 4 minutes past the hour of 11, the 11th hour of the day. Your one family, one radio.
1: 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Those who love Super FM and those who have never tried it.
0: When they try it, they're going to like it. That's a fact. Good morning once again to you. You hear the sound of my voice. You're listening to Super FM broadcasting live from the city of Benin. Happy new month once again to you. It is the first Sunday of the month of August, which doubles as the second day of the month, the year of our Lord, 2026. My name is Kel Green, and right from the hours of 4-5, I've been here playing you beautiful tunes and, you know, one or two interactions, information that we definitely always bring to you every Sunday on your Super Sunday Morning Show. It's time for us to talk on Let's Talk. But for that, let's bring you today in history. And on Let's Talk today, it's going to be between, okay, age and wisdom, right? No, there's this argument that, you know, age comes with wisdom. The more you age, the more wisdom you get, or the wiser you become. So that has been there for a long time. So we're asking, does age automatically bring wisdom? Yeah. Does age automatically bring wisdom? That's what we shall be discussing today on Let's Talk after we're done with Today in History.
2: Stand by. I'll be right there.
3: He knows your music. He speaks your mind. And he's got you locked on. Call him.
4: Kel Green.
0: Okay, on this day, 1870, world's first underground railway opened. Now, the Tower Subway beneath River Thames in London opened its doors for passengers. The subway was closed within a few months because of bankruptcy. The tunnel is now used for utilities. On this day, 1945, the Potsdam Conference, which is convened to negotiate the terms of the end of World War II, comes to an end. Representatives from the US, the UK, and Soviet Union participated in the conference. On this day, 1958, the Arab Federation is dissolved. The short-lived Federation of Jordan and Iraq was dissolved after King Faisal of Iraq was deposed and assassinated during the 14th July Revolution. On this day, 1990, invasion of Kuwait begins. In 2 days, Iraqi forces had overrun Kuwait forces, and Saddam Hussein declared Kuwait as the 19th province of Iraq. The invasion lasted for 7 months and ended after a UN-authorized coalition force led by the US intervened. On this day, 1998, Second Congo War begins. The deadliest war in Africa, the war and its aftermath, killed an estimated 5.4 million people. The war started with a mutiny in the Democratic Republic of the Congo and soon involved 9 African nations. It lasted for 5 years. And in Nigeria, good one, on this day, 1996, Chioma Adjumwa leaped into history at the Atlanta 1996 Summer Olympics, becoming the first Nigerian to ever win an Olympic gold medal and also the first Black African woman to win Olympic gold in a field event. With a 7.12 meters jump in the women's long jump, Adjumwa not only gave Nigeria its first Olympic gold medal in track and field, but also inspired a generation of African athletes to dream bigger. Congratulations once again to Chioma Adjumwa on this day, 1996. She won us a gold medal. That does it today in history. It's past the hour of 11 on 88.1. When I come back, we dive into our discourse today on Let's Talk.
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I don't believe that the birthday man is dancing to this song. Should you wonder who is this birthday man I'm talking about? No other than Israel Adebiyi, because today is his birthday. Happy plus one birthday to you, Israel Adebiyi. Of course, he's the head of the Super FM News and Current Affairs Department. Happy birthday to you, sir.

0: 15 past the hour of 11. Let's talk right about now.
1: The other stations, they try to be like us. 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

Yes, of course, we are Super FM, and let me quickly take this message via the text. And apologies, my WhatsApp portal is down. So

on the show. Okay, so let's talk age and wisdom. You know, I know maybe you must have heard people say with age comes wisdom. Yeah, with age, they say, some say, comes wisdom. You know, across many cultures, older people are often not regarded as custodians of knowledge because they've lived longer, experienced life's ups and downs, and witnessed different seasons of life. But does simply growing older automatically make a person wise? All right. That's a big question. Age, wisdom. Does age automatically bring wisdom? Now, there are those who believe that, yeah, it does actually. Those who support the view that age automatically brings wisdom believe that the longer a person lives, the more experiences they gather. Life teaches valuable lessons through experiences, you know, successes, failures, joy, pain, and, you know, challenges. These experiences often help older people make better decisions and avoid mistakes they made when they were younger. Now, older people have witnessed changes in society, raised families, built careers, and, you know, overcome difficult situations. Now, because of these experiences, they can offer practical advice that younger people may not understand. This is the argument of some people believe that, yeah, it does. The more you age, the more wisdom you get or attain. Now, many also believe that time naturally matures a person emotionally, making them more patient, more tolerant, and thoughtful when dealing with life's challenges. Now, this group of people believe the older you become, the more wisdom you have due to life experiences. All right. But then again, there are those who are like, come on, no. Age does not automatically bring wisdom. Those are, you know, on the opposing side of this argument. Now, they argue that growing older only increases a person's age, not necessarily their wisdom. A person can live for many years without learning from their mistakes. Some older people continue making poor decisions, refusing correction or treating others unfairly despite their age. On the other hand, many young people display remarkable wisdom through discipline, education, emotional intelligence, humility, and good judgment. Some have faced difficult life experiences. Some young people, and that forced them to mature early. Now, supporters of this view say wisdom comes from learning, reflection, humility, and the willingness to grow, not simply from celebrating more birthdays or simply by growing old. So, on which side of the divide are you? Are you for team yes? Age automatically brings wisdom, or for team no, that age does not automatically bring wisdom. So which of the divide are you? Where do you belong? What's your stance? Does age bring wisdom? Or maybe life experiences, doesn't matter your age. You could be younger and because of life experiences that you've had at an early stage, you might, you know, have more wisdom even than an older person. Have you ever received life changing advice or learned an important lesson from someone, you know, someone much younger or much older than you? Maybe from that would tell truly if it does or maybe doesn't. In today's world, what do you think contributes more to wisdom? Is it age, education, life experiences, or one's willingness to keep learning? Does age automatically come with wisdom? Let's get to hear from you at this time, 21 minutes past the hour of 11. Phone lines activated right now. Let's get your calls, your reaction via the phone lines 0705-512-9881, 0705-572-7881, 0902-672-2592. And like I did say earlier on, WhatsApp portal is down today.

0: 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That is 0707-895-0331. 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That the more you age, the more wisdom you attain or you get because of your age. 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Please do not call that text number. It's just for text message only. Please do not call that number. All right? 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Or 0902-672-2592. Call any of these numbers or better stay, send a text via 0707-895-0331. All right, let's go to the phone lines. Hola. Hello. Hello. Okay. Please call me back. 0705-512-9881. 0705-572-7881. 0902-672-2592. I know because it did rain and across the entire streets they are wet. Probably that may affect or affecting my service provider. But keep trying. Obera's utilize the text portal 0707-895-0331. Of course, we've got argument for and against for those who believe that age comes with wisdom. For those who think, no, age doesn't, come with our wisdom. Let's get your take. Hello. Okay. Wow, what's happening with my phone lines this morning? 0705-512-9881. 0705-572-7881. Okay, all right. This message saying, good morning, Carol Green. A nice topic. All right. All right, it's clear now. Age doesn't come with wisdom. There are some people I've met who are older than me, but when they talk, you will be amazed by the kind of words that comes out from their mouth. Age does not come with wisdom. You could be younger and have sense more than an older person. This is from Pascal. Pascal, of course, texting from Sapley Road. All right, Pascal, does he believe that age comes with wisdom? That it doesn't matter. Your age, you can have wisdom. I mean, if you have it, probably experiences and one or two education also may influence such. That's according to Pascal from Sapley Road. All right, keep trying, keep calling. Send me a text message or call me up via 0705-512-9881. 0705-572-7881. My phone line is acting up right now. 0707-895-0331. Now, talking about the experience in life, talking about that of life's greatest experience, which many would say is more of a classroom. Now, the longer, for those who believe, actually, the longer people live, the more situations they encounter. They may encounter success, failures, disappointments, relationships, financial struggles, parenting, health challenges. Now, some say these experiences often help them make better decisions than younger people who have not faced similar circumstances, similar issues before. All right? That because of, life experiences, because you've lived older, probably you've encountered so many things that a younger person has not encountered. Disappointment, failures, successes, financial struggles, parenting. That this can shape one's experiences that would, maybe had wisdom and all that. It's true. The more you age, the more wisdom you get, or the more wisdom you attain. All right? That for those who believe that, it does happen. It's true. That older people have seen history repeat itself. Many challenges facing society today are not entirely new. Older generations have witnessed economic hardship, political changes, family conflict, and even social transformations. Because they've lived through this event, they are often better equipped to offer guidance. Do you agree? How true is that? Let's pay some bills. I will come back. Hopefully, my phone lines act up properly so I can take your reactions via calls or for text 0707-895-0331. All right, so, okay, let's try this one before I pay my bill. Hello, good morning.
1: Hello, good morning.
0: Okay, thank goodness.
1: Yes, Obiama calling from Obosa community.
0: Okay, Mr. Obiama, good to have you.
1: Yeah. Yes, age is different. Wisdom is different.
0: Age is different. Wisdom is different. Okay.
1: Although, life experiences, as one grows older, you have the experiences to actual wisdom. But in Caucasian, that's the problem. You may have difficulties, you may have so many things, but if you learn from it, that's another thing. But when you learn from all these things and you make mistakes and correct mistakes, then that's actually a wisdom. But in some cases, it's not. You can see some poor people even at their
0: age. Sorry, sir. Is it some cases or in most cases? Most or some? Which one?
1: No, let's say... I don't know how we balance it. Whether it's 50-50 now.
0: Okay, 50.
1: You can see somebody of like 70, 80, and 90, apart from senility. You see him when he's talking like small boy. you just affect this man to talk to. He cannot even explain himself. He cannot express himself. Mm-hmm. So he talks like somebody of about 18 or 17 years old. Then you can see somebody who is just about 18, 20, 30, and thereabouts. Then it looks like a wisdom elderly person. So it depends on who the do anyway. It depends on that's my take.
0: But in a nutshell, it doesn't matter if an individual is older than you, does it equate to them having more wisdom than yourself?
1: No. It doesn't. Unless he has wisdom incorporated in him, then age will not have to
0: eat. Okay. All right. Thank you very much. That's Mr. Obioma for that. Hopefully, our four lines is okay for us to take your call. 0705-512-9881. Let me pay a bill. I'll come back. And of course, I'll take more of your calls on the show. Let's talk. Talking about age and wisdom. Does age automatically bring wisdom? I discuss today on Let's Talk. My name is Kel Green. Good morning.
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0: 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They are veterans. 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So it's safe to say that majority of them are VIPs as well. Carol Green is my name, 11:38 by my time.
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0: 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Do not forget, at noon comes your global news updates. And today being Sunday, your Super Niger Top 20 Countdown Show, that gospel show, comes right at you that by 1 p.m. with Usas. Of course, you get to hear the voice of Randy Micah on the afternoon on radio. So I've got a lot and enough for you today. 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
0: Okay, still asking the questions, you know, talking about age and wisdom. Does age automatically bring wisdom? Or maybe you should say, I would say, does wisdom come by experiences or maybe by age? Where do you belong? Because we've got arguments for and against those who believe that, yes, the more you age, the better your, you know, experiences, which definitely would shape your wisdom. While there are others who think, no, it doesn't happen or work that way. It doesn't matter your age, and you can have wisdom even at a very early age, especially if you've passed through life experiences at, you know, an early stage. That could shape your thinking, your thoughts, and everything, plus education also, and all that. So, where do you belong? Your stance on this? Are you on the path that age automatically bring wisdom, or nah? Does it matter? Does it matter? Does it happen that way? All right, I've got our messages. Don't forget, for text, 0707-895-0331. And for calls, I've been on a Twitch with my phone lines, but keep trying. 0705-512-9881. 0705-572-7881. 0902-672-2592. All right, let's give voice to some of the messages at this time. Okay, this one from Jenny saying, happy birthday to Israel DBE. Thank you very much. And he went further to say, age doesn't come with wisdom. Straight to the point. I mean, that's all from Jane. Thank you. And this is from Jesse saying, hello, I'm Jesse. Happy birthday to Israel DBE. And you went further to say, for you, age does not teach wisdom. Yes, some people think that as long as they are growing, they get wiser. But that's a lie. So I think that wisdom comes by experience and not how old he or she is. Thank you very much. Thank you very much, JC. All right, this one saying, good morning. My opinion is age does not make you have wisdom. From Engineer Emma. Thank you very much, Engineer Emma. So what do you think? Do you agree with Engineer Emma, Jesse, and maybe Jane? Call me up, 0705-512-9881. 0902-672-2592. Now, for those who believe that it does, anyway, let's try this call. Hopefully, it connects. Hello?
3: Hello.
0: Oh, oh.
3: Hello.
0: All right, Biggie.
4: Good morning, sir.
0: Good morning to you. How are you doing today?
4: I'm okay. Oh, happy Sunday.
0: Same to you on the very first Sunday of August.
4: Yes, so, yes, so. Thank God for life. And let me wish you happy in the month.
0: Oh, thank you too. And today
4: let me wish Mr. Israel.
0: Okay.
4: Happy birthday. I wish him long life and prosperity.
0: Amen. And he's listening.
4: Everything good in his life. Everything good. I think it's been a long time I've been listening to that my writing on radio.
0: Mm.
4: More than how many years now.
0: Mm.
4: I think today I pray God should continue to give him the strength and everything.
0: Amen. Amen.
4: For the question, I think age do not come with wisdom.
0: Okay.
4: Yes, and just a part of life experience. It can be. There's one thing I have noticed. There's some people you will take advice to, even though they are not even up to 30 age.
0: Mm.
4: The way they will talk to you, if you do that, you see that you get a positive result. There's some mature people. They even say so can matter to the way they will talk and their everything. They will even spoil the thing more for you.
0: Mm.
4: You understand? It's just experience, not by age, not by old man. Not me by old man, but still they get...
0: Okay, but what about the popular adage? The more you age, the wiser you become.
4: Nala, you know they want to kill.
0: Oh, it has changed.
4: Yes, now they want to kill.
0: Okay.
4: Most of the... Even though you get older, if you want to be mature, I think that will be your personal lifestyle. It's not just by age you come with maturity. No, it's not possible. Just a life experience. That's why I think a good person will always be a good person. Thank you and God bless you.
0: Thank you very much, Biggie Wire, for that call. Saying age doesn't automatically bring wisdom. It's just experience. It doesn't matter your age. You can have maybe one or two experiences that would shape your thinking, your thoughts, and make you act wiser even than an older person. Hello, good morning.
2: Hello.
0: Yes, good morning.
2: Come on, sir.
0: Yes, good morning. What's your name?
2: My name is Jennifer.
0: Jennifer, from where, please?
2: From Chapter Road.
0: All right, Jennifer, talk to us. Age and wisdom.
2: Yes. Well, like what God said just now, age, it don't really matter whether you're old or whether you're 50 or something. If a 20-year-old child has like a 40-year-old child, and it's based on experience, sir, based on experience, because like me now, something like this now, if I'm saying something, to my mom or man, they look me like,
0: they're going to be like, more underrating you, right?
2: They are going to be kind of small, but what's the way they come up from this or that? Because I actually grew up with my grandpa, so, like, basically, everything I have to learn in this life, I have to be like, observe things, see how people. Do things, all those kinds of things. Sometimes, we always say experience is not always the best. If some people want to use their sense, they can use their sense, take length without experiencing it. Why some girls is it? Because they want to wear gloves like curious all the time. They can do certain kinds of things. So, age is a if 15-year-old said averse you and it worked for you, but by 15-year-old said, stop 15.
0: So, like, which means a 15-year-old child can act wiser than maybe someone in their 80s or even 70s?
2: Yes. They like that. If I'm working with my friends, they will be like, but if I give them some certain kind of advice, if they take up, they will be like, no. Because even if me said in my age, then they're not going to believe me. But when
0: you are one with, let's say, enormous wisdom, right?
2: Yes.
0: Nice.
2: But so, experience, it did not really get, it is not a barrier when it comes to someone being wise or someone being
0: All right. Thank you. Nice one. Thank you very much for calling. All right. I mean, it seems all the calls so far, the callers have been on the same page, saying that what matters is experience, not age. So age does not automatically bring wisdom. 0705-512-9881. 0705-572-7881. For text, 0707-895-0331. So what matters? Is it the age or the person? That the more you age, the wiser you become, or it's experience that matters. Like what she said, that whenever she does, maybe lend advice or counsel someone, they're always amazed. They're like, oh, you're young, but how come you know these things? Yeah, probably experiences and the fact that she grew up with older people around her influenced such actions on our part. So maybe experience for some, but what do you think? Experience or age? With the popular saying that the more you age, the wiser you become. You know, those days, especially elders and known of wisdom. Like you would always say, the words of the elders are words of wisdom because they are old, not the words of children or youths, but elders, probably because they think that the more you age, the more wisdom you attain or you get. But what do you think? Like what Biggie said, it has changed. It's no longer the way it used to be. But do you think so? Do you buy that very notion that age comes with wisdom? Or no, maybe it's experience and not age. Maybe your experience, your education, and whatever it is that you've passed through, that maybe might shape or influence your thinking and your thoughts. What do you think? Call me up and let's get your take. We've got a few more minutes to go on the show. Do not forget, at noon comes your global news update. Now, for those who believe that it doesn't automatically bring wisdom, they did not cite one or two to support their points, but let's try this call. Hello?
4: Yes, Obioma, I call back.
0: Okay, Mr. Obioma.
4: Yes, you cannot just rule out age and wisdom. Though it does not automatically make wisdom.
0: That was why I asked you before, if it's some or in most cases. You did say
4: yes, I want to just one point now. In this, when the villagers started his birthday in those days, he used firecrackers and fireworks to celebrate the first time. Everybody was running haters. He just one elderly man just came out from nowhere. So why are we running? Why? What is the problem? He said it's just firecrackers that they use in celebrating World War victory. So even all the multitude there, nobody knew what was happening, and nobody knew what exactly. So you can see that experience of the old man and just that tension.
0: Do you agree that a younger person could also have such experience, especially if they...
4: Yes, because he had the experience, he had to use it. So that's the tension. So that's where we have that time.
0: I understand. So, but sir, yes, do you agree?
4: We cannot rule it out completely, but it does not automatically make a old man to be wiser. But whether old or young, if when you inculcate into you, people even inherit wisdom from their parents. So I've had it in my community. So people whose father and mother, especially father, are very wise, then their children, some of them, will inherit wisdom from them. But on the nutshell, age and wisdom does not go together. Thank you and God bless.
0: Thank you very much, Mr. Obioma. Some cases, but it's not automatic that because you're old or because you're higher in terms of age, then that would connote that you've got more wisdom than a younger person. Thank you very much, Mr. Obioma, for that additional thought. Okay, for those against it, saying, well, not everyone learns from experience, that two people can, you know, experience the same thing, maybe hardship, one learns valuable lessons while the other repeats the same mistakes for decades. Experience may become wisdom when people reflect and grow. That's, of course, a part of the argument. Some elderly people still make poor decisions. History and everyday life show that some older individuals engage in corruption, fraud, violence, abuse, or irresponsible behavior. Their age did not prevent them from making unwise choices. And also, young people can also be wise. Yeah, I mean, many have said that during the course of this discourse, that many young entrepreneurs, inventors, doctors, community leaders, and even teenagers display remarkable maturity, discipline, and sound judgment despite their age. Wisdom depends on character, not birthdays. Humility, self-control, honesty, compassion, and the willingness to learn are qualities that build wisdom. A person can possess these qualities at 25, at 20, at 15, while another may lack them even at 80 or 75. So it doesn't matter. Education and also exposure does matter. In today's world, information is more accessible than ever. Young people can learn from books, mentors, technology, and global experiences, allowing them to make informed and wise decisions earlier in life. So the point is, age does not automatically connotes or bring wisdom from most of the calls and reactions I've gotten today on the show. And this just coming in saying that age does not equate wisdom. I've seen an older man who talks like a child. This is from Prince Will. Okay, thank you very much, Prince Will, for that text message right there. All right, this also nice discourse. There are more older people with wisdom than younger people with wisdom. That is my take from Prime. All right, Prime, thank you very much for that one. Okay, no time, because our time is already fast spent on the show today. But one thing we should note is that age often brings opportunities to gain experience, but experience alone does not guarantee wisdom. Wisdom grows when people learn from their experiences, remain humble, think carefully before acting, and continue learning throughout life. Growing older is automatic. Becoming wise is a choice, according to somebody. Hello. Hello. Good
3: Hello.
0: Morning. Yeah, good morning.
3: Yeah, good morning.
0: Yeah. What time?
3: This, yeah, I'm Engineer Mike from Agbo Road.
0: Okay, Engineer Mike from Agbo Road.
3: Yeah. If you talk about wisdom, wisdom is built by age.
0: Okay.
3: If you go back, you see Solomon was another as a king. He was younger than any other king in Israel.
0: Mm.
3: But he gave what God gave him as wisdom. And when you understand, two women came before Solomon. He used the wisdom that God gave him to settle that.
0: So, in a nutshell, wisdom is not by age, right?
3: Yeah, wisdom is not by age. It's what God gave to me.
0: All right. Thank you very much, Engineer Mike, for that particular call. And of course, we've got Ife right here in the studio getting set for the news at noon. Ife, good morning to you. I must say, not good afternoon, but it's morning. Good morning to you, Ife. How are you doing today?
5: I'm fine. Good morning.
0: So we've been discussing about age and wisdom.
5: Okay.
0: I want to get your take quickly as possible. Does age automatically bring wisdom?
5: No. Well, judging by the older generation,
0: yeah,
5: our fathers,
0: mm-hmm.
5: we always look up to them for wisdom. Because of their age, we believe that they are experienced.
0: Yeah.
5: They've gone through a lot of experiences, so they know, you know, the pros and cons of different things.
0: Mm-hmm.
5: But I want to believe that wisdom does not come with age.
0: Okay.
5: And wisdom, there is something called knowledge and wisdom.

0: wisdom is the application of knowledge. So you may be 35 and you're still thinking like a child, and a 19-year-old boy or girl, you know, can, you know, think better, can approach issues better, can handle things better. So it doesn't come by age. It comes with exposure, it comes with experience and the application of knowledge.
1: Yes. Application of knowledge, experience, and exposure as well. All right, nice one from Ife. And of course, that does it today. No time to waste time because the news is set by noon. And of course, right after that, Randy Micah on the afternoon show. Age gives experience. Experience offers lessons, but only those who learn from these lessons become truly wise. My take on the show today. Catch you next week. My job for now is done. Adios.
2: Stand by. I'll be right there.
3: He knows your music. He speaks your mind. And he's got you locked on. Call him.
4: Cal Calgren.
5: How many of you like high life? This is not high life music. This is the highest life music. The Zoe life. Our own is highest life music. Say highest life music. Eternal life is the highest life. Hallelujah. Man, are we ready? Are we ready?

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Good afternoon and welcome to Super FM News at 12. I am Ife Oluwa, Ma Binuri, first at Top Stories. Operation Adinkai rescues 31 civilians from terrorists. Fire guards Federal Mortgage Bank headquarters in Abuja. On the foreign scene, U.S. suspends planned strikes on Iran over possible deal. In sport, CAF hails Oshoala after match-winning display against Zambia. We'll bring you details of these and more after the short break.

The Chief of Army Staff Corps, Lieutenant General Waidi Shaibu, has cautioned graduating students of the Nigerian military school Zaria against the use of social media, of social media. He urged them to remain disciplined and uphold the high standards of professionalism throughout their military careers. The Corps gave the charge during the 68th passing out parade of a Nigerian military school held in Zaria, Kaduna State. Represented by the Commander, Infantry Corps, Major General G.M. Okut, Shaibu urged graduating students to operate within the principles of human rights. Meanwhile, troops of Operation Odinkai have thwarted a terrorist abduction attempt and rescued 31 civilians. The rescue came during an operation conducted along the Burotai Kamuya Road in the Biu local government area of Borno State. In a statement, the acting military information officer, headquarters of the Joint Task Force Northeast Operation Odinkai, Captain Mohammed Goni, said the incident occurred on Friday, July 31, 2026. According to Captain Goni, the troops also recovered motorcycles abandoned by the fleeing terrorists. In the meantime, the Nigerian Navy has uncovered a concealed fuel storage facility and recovering about 87,000 litres of suspected illegal refined automotive gas oil in the Okaki axis of Rivers State. The military's ongoing campaign is aimed at dismantling illegal refining site, disrupting crude oil theft networks and protecting critical national oil infrastructure across the Niger Delta. The federal government in recent months intensified security operations against crude oil theft. The government described the miners as a major threat to Nigeria's economy and oil production targets. Elsewhere, fire has engulfed the headquarters of the Federal Mortgage Bank in Nigeria, in Abuja. The blaze reportedly started on the fourth floor of the building, opposite the Central Bank of Nigeria headquarters, before spreading to the upper floors. Firefighters battled to contain the inferno as thick smoke billowed from the building. The cause of the fire remains unknown, while there is no immediate confirmation of casualties or the extent of the damage. The Executive Secretary of the Nigerian Christian Pilgrim Commission, Bishop Stephen Adigbite, has announced the lifting of the ban on Christian pilgrimage to Israel. The ban was suspended by the Commission in February this year following the commencement of the U.S.-Israel-Iran conflict. Bishop Adigbite made a declaration at the Wailing Wall in Jerusalem. He explained that the lifting of the ban will only permit pilgrims from Nigeria to travel through the Ben Gurion International Airport in Tel Aviv, Israel. Bola make reforms with improving state finances and boosting development across Edo State. Speaking at the Shine Beyond Borders Diaspora Engagement in London, the governor highlighted the administration's achievement in infrastructure and he urged Edo indigenous abroad to invest in the state's development. Governor Pebolo noted that the visible transformation across Edo State reflects the impact of the federal government's economic reforms. Following the death of a worker at the Rongtai factory in Edo State, many residents have called

0: occasions revealed negligence or failure to provide a safe working environment. Osasu Alex urged employers to prioritize staff welfare by providing safety equipment and emergency medical facilities.
1: Government agencies have a major role to play. Routine inspections and proper enforcement of workplace safety standards will help to ensure companies comply with the law and protect their employees. Employers should not only provide workers with the right safety equipment. They should ensure workers know how to use those safety equipment that they provide. Regular safety training and emergency drills should be composed.
0: The respondent also called on government agencies to carry out routine inspections and ensure organizations comply with workplace safety regulations. This is the news at 12 on 88.1 Super FM. More stories after the short break.
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You are still on to the news at 12 on Super FM 88.1. Now the rest of the news. On the foreign scene, U.S. President Donald Trump says he has cancelled strikes against Iran, provided a deal was struck rapidly with the country. In a post on Truth Social, the U.S. president claimed he was asked by Iran and all the countries in the Middle East to hold off on any attack as the parameters of a deal had been agreed. His comments came after U.S. media reported that Washington may have been planning new intense strikes on Iran over the weekend. Tehran had accused the U.S. of escalating tensions, saying any regional state cooperating with Washington would be engulfed by the flames of war. In sport, the Confederation of African Football, CAF, has praised Asisat Oshoala following a match-winning performance at the Super Falcons' 1-0 victory over Zambia. Oshoala scored the only goal in the 8th minute as Nigeria secured a crucial win despite playing most of the match with 10 players after Tosin Demey was sent off. CAF celebrated a performance on X, posting, "Still got it, still showing it, energy of the day-to-day," in quote. The Super Falcons must now beat Egypt on Wednesday to qualify for the quarterfinals. And that concludes the news. Before we go, a recap of our top stories. We brought you a report that troops of Operation Adinkai have thwarted the terrorist abduction attempt and rescued 31 civilians. We also repairs engulfed the headquarters of the Federal Mortgage Bank of Nigeria in Abuja. On the foreign scene, U.S. President Donald Trump says he has cancelled strikes against Iran, provided a deal was struck rapidly with the country. In sport, the Confederation of African Football, CAF, has praised Asisat Oshoala following a match-winning performance in the Super Falcons' 1-0 victory over Zambia. Super FM News at 12 was edited by Maurice Osumili. I am Ifeoluwa Mabinuri. Remember, security is our collective responsibility. Be sure to play your part. Thank you for listening and good afternoon.

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0: hour. Yeah, it's another beautiful Sunday, and you know what time is it? It's time for the Super Gospel Chat Show right here on your One Family, One Radio Station. My name is Osaf Zena, and I'm right here to take you through 10 amazing songs making the headways when it comes to Nigerian gospel music. And yes, today will be no exception because we got you locked on the chat show for this week. Well, that beautiful tune was done by Gerard Bishop alongside Paul Cleverly with the song Anchor of My Strength. Well, let's dive into the chat show without wasting much time.
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0: Starting off on number 10 this week is coming in from Prince Ben with the song entitled Baba Don't Do Wham Again. Let's take a listen at the song. It's been on the chart show for a while. We'll take a listen.

Now moving on to number 9 on the countdown for this week. Well, coming up on number 9 is the one and only Victoria Renzi. With this one, she titles Room.

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1: Now moving on to number 8 for this week. And number 8 is Sato Praise. Yes, Sato Praise is on number 8 this week with this one, Itatus Uwese. Yes, the gospel is not boring. And Osato Praise have been pushing that forward. And right now, I can tell you, it's a number 8 for this week.
2: Number 8.

Now, moving on to number 7. It's time to what? Raise them. Tell your neighbor, say, raise them. Yes, so we are raising it to another level when it comes to the Super Gospel Chat Show for this week. And who better else to raise the tempo? Who better else to activate your dancing shoes than the one and only Bidemi Aloba? And it's right here on number 7 with this one entitled Raise Them. Raise them.

number six for this week is coming in from Lawrence Oyo with this one entitled I Have Escaped. Yes, it's a powerful song, and we all are escaping from the plans of the weekend this week. And in fact, any pit will then dig for you. You don't escape. Yeah, no, let's listen.

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2: Now moving on to number 5. Yes, this song has made a huge leap on the chart show, and now it's on number 5. Coming in on number 5 is BC Manuel with his funny titles, Anuni. Anuni, yes. It's a powerful song, and I know you're going to love this one to the fullest. Oh,

Now on number 4. Well, if you're just joining us, where have you been? From number 10 up to this very point, we are now on number 4. Now moving on, number 4 for this week, we got Mercy Chinwo back again with another beautiful tune. And this one is titled Promise Keeper. And guess who she has on the song? Yes, Nathaniel Bassey. And big congratulations to Pastor Nathaniel Bassey for becoming the first Nigerian gospel artist to surpass 500 million streams on Spotify. Yes, that's a huge leap, and definitely is a number 4 alongside Mercy Chinwo with a song they titled Promise Keeper.

0: The law affects every one of us, at home, at work, on the road, in business, and in our everyday lives. But do you really know your rights? 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
4: Now moving on to number three for this week. Or number three on the chat show for this week. Yes, we got David Jones. David. Yes, this guy has been awesome and amazing with the song titles. Is it you? He's already released the visuals to this song. And I'll tell you, this song is powerful. And we got it here on number three.

Now, moving on to number two for this week. Now, Aftermath are featuring At The Tape, talking about the African Praise Experience hosted by House on the Rock with Pastor Paul Adeferasin. The guitar right now, we have Kay Strings on number two. And he actually ministered the song right there. And this song is titled Rahama. And in case you're wondering, what does the lyrics in the song mean? Because he sang this song actually in his own native dialect. The song actually talks about crying to Jesus, the merciful one, to please hear our prayers, because we have no one else but him.

0: Now, you should know the song on number one, because from number 10 to number 9, this song wasn't there. Definitely, it means it's going to be the number one song for this week. And which better song than the song that has been on the chart show for the fourth consecutive week? Talking about Minister BBO alongside one of the powerful vocals. One of the powerful women when it comes to Nigeria gospel music. Talking about Tokpe Alabi. Yes, they're both on this one with a song that titles Oro.
1: In case you wonder, what's the meaning of the word Oro?
0: I said the meaning inside what I'm saying. The word. Yes. What a song is powerful. And just sit back, listen, and connect to the song. Yeah, we'll be right back.
2: Number one. One more time, you can sing loud.

tun soro aya wipe ko so ohun ta da ti o se ninu oro.

And so you've had it, 10 amazing songs making waves in the country on the Super Gospel Chat Show. If I were you, I should be updating my playlist. And if you haven't done that, I wonder what you've been waiting for, and wonder what you have been doing with the songs that you've heard on the chat show this week. But don't you worry, we'll be back again next week for another bigger and bumper package on the Super Gospel Chat Show. My name remains Osas Zena. Definitely, we'll catch you.

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6: Today's August 2nd. Pastor saying to us, from faith to faith. Our opening scripture comes from the book of Romans chapter 1 verse 17. For therein is the righteousness of God revealed from faith to faith. As it is written, the just shall live by faith. Understand this. The life you've been called to live is a life of faith, from beginning to end. Faith isn't something you switch on when there's a need. It's your daily walk. You were born into it. The moment you were born again and became the righteousness of God, you began a life that sustained, expressed, and advanced by faith. This is your nature. Some misunderstand what it means to live by faith. It doesn't mean to sit idle, doing nothing and expecting things to happen. That's not faith. Faith is active. Faith produces action. Faith responds to the word. When the Bible says the just shall live by faith, it means the righteous regulate their lives by the word of God, and not on the basis of sensory perception, what you see, feel, or hear. You look at everything from the standpoint of the word. That's living by faith. Your outlook, your choices, your actions are governed by the word. Faith compels you to act in line with God's truth, regardless of circumstances. Also, faith doesn't exclude responsibility. The word teaches diligence and productivity. Faith doesn't make you idle. It makes you effective. It's the reason James talked about faith and works, corresponding action. Even so, faith, if it hath not works, is dead, being alone. James chapter 2, verse 17. You are the righteous, and the righteous live by faith. Therefore, keep growing your faith by learning more of God's word and putting it to work. The Christian journey is from faith to faith, grace to grace, and from glory to glory. Hallelujah. Please say this prayer with me. Righteous and Holy Father, I thank you for making me your righteousness and for the life of faith you've given me. I walk in the light of your word, making decisions and taking actions based on your truth. My faith produces results. I manifest your glory today, everywhere. In Jesus' name, amen. Further study, please read 2 Corinthians chapter 5, verse 7, Hebrews chapter 11, verse 6, and James chapter 2, verse 17 of the Amplified Classic. For the one-year Bible reading plan, please read Romans chapter 6, verses 15 to chapter 7, verses 1 to 6, and Psalms chapters 60 to 63. For the 2-year Bible reading plan, please read Ephesians chapter 5, verses 9 to 16, and Isaiah chapter 53.

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0: Yes, on tomorrow, it's a good afternoon to you now for Inside This Afternoon. Until the matter when it confirms to us, this 91 Family One Radio Station, Super 88.1 FM. And it happens to be the number 2 day for the month of August, but Fistikola Augustina for Inside the Matter. Random mic, and my name is Zengbe Master, the Marathon Talker, the good one of Super 88.1 FM, the Remy of Esaland. Until matter like this, now so confirms to us, the time, not day to submit in no time. Now, my time now to tell you, so what's the happy new month now for Inside the Matter. On top of the ladies, as a confirmed source in 14 minutes, night of by Waka, leave two now for Inside today. When it happens to be matter, when you get to do with the month of August, which is the Augustina for Inside the Matter. 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
0: Yes, on to matter like this, now so confirm so we say the day start with a rain, and based on the way things they position, he confirmed too, so we say like this, time, not date, so waiting, no time.

Yes, it confirms to us today that it's not a rainy day. It starts with rain in the morning, and then we get to give thanks now for inside. They say it's a bad thing to happen and make rain fall, and truly I experience on today. So instead of a bad thing to happen and make rain fall, we just want to give thanks now to Baba God for the gift of life and for the opportunity to be among the living on to bottom of the matter currently like this. Now, so it confirms to us, say time, no day to say no time. My brother, any how you be, any how you see yourself today, just to Baba God, say thank you because now in the run, I mean, know the reason why there is a time for everything. So it just be. But on to matter like this, not to confirm, so we'll say like this. We just get to say, and based on matter, now, I get to give a birthday wishes now to no other person but our head of news, the person of Mr. Israel Adebihi. We'll say happy birthday to you, and Baba God will bless you and grant you every good thing you wish yourself. And at the same time, too, I want to say happy birthday to my own and only, and because now the wife of my main guy now, so for inside matter, Mrs. Udwak Agbi, I greet you. I say happy birthday to you, and she happens to be the wife of my very good fellow, the person of Barry, the oil well of Doji Ahes. And a very, very good guy, because the great guy too good, and when the guy take package, we not fibiera, and I will give him Italian title, Maroni. We say happy birthday to you. We wish you every good thing you wish yourself. I will wish you from Super 88.1 FM a wonderful years ahead and a blissful celebration. And in a high position like this, now Baba God, your back, not be eczema. So once again, I say happy birthday to you. So happy birthday to Mrs. Udwak Agbi, the wife of Barry Maroni, the oil well of the GIS. Many years. And I wish you a large fat account. On top of it like this, to your one family, one radio station, Super 88.1 FM.

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ifa akaiga na ako. Do I look like I give up? Do I look like I give up? Do I look like I give up? I don't give a shot or batosu. Do I look like I give up? Do I look like I give up? Do I look like I give up? Do I look like I give up? Do I look like I give up? Do I look like I give up? Do I look like I give up? Do I look like I give up? Do I look like I give up? Do I look like I give up? Do I look like I give up? Do I look like I give up? Do I look like I give up? Do I look like I give up? Do I look like I give up? Do I look like I give up? Do I look like I give up? Do I look like I give up? Do I look like I give up? Do I look like I give up? Do I look like I give up? Do I look like I give up? Do I look like I give up? Do I look like I give up? Do I look like I give up? Do I look like I give up? Do I look like I give up? Do I look like I give up? Do I look like I give up? Do I look like I give up? Do I look like I give up? Do I look like I give up? Do I look like I give up? Do I look like I give up? Do I look like I give up? Do I look like I give up? Do I look like I give up? Do I look like I give up? Do I look like I give up? Do I look like I give up? Do I look like I give up? Do I look

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thank you, Lord. Bashakura banda kara dera grosh to pakora la kansandaligira as the shes. Fe koposi karama shatara makindelegebo fasarios.

you, Lord. 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Thank you, Lord. 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Thank you, Lord. 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

0: We had a beautiful month of joy. And I hope you were truly joyful. You know, the Bible says the kingdom of God is not meat and drink, but righteousness, peace, and joy in the Holy Ghost. Joy in the Holy Ghost. So even though we were enjoying the meat and drink, there was more, much more. A celebration of his righteousness, of his peace, with joy in the Spirit. And so we've come into a new month. And I want to read some scriptures to you. First from Genesis chapter 26, beginning with verse 12. Then Isaac sowed in that land and received in the same year an hundredfold. And the Lord blessed him. Now, just before I get farther into it, it was only a week ago that we had the healing streams, the live healing services, which were streamed throughout the world with amazing testimonies. The power of God's word manifested in reality with many, many who received salvation. I want to thank all the pastors and leaders, ministers of the gospel, who worked very hard to make sure that the healing streams became a period of joy for so many who got healed, restored to health again, and many who received salvation. Thank you for changing the lives of many around the world. Thank you for taking the gospel everywhere. You know, once we had a crusade, and while we were preparing that crusade, I said to the people, during the crusade, the blind will receive sight, the deaf will hear, the lame will walk. And I said, so many miracles will take place, and sinners will be converted. But the only blind that will receive sight will be the blind that attend the crusade. The only deaf that will hear will be the deaf that attend the crusade. You see it? Only the sinners who hear the message will receive salvation. So you have to invite them. You have to let them know, because if they don't know, then how are they going to hear it? The Bible tells us about blind Bartimaeus, who was sitting by the roadside begging. Then he heard a noise. The Bible says when he heard that it was Jesus, Somebody must have told him it was Jesus. If he hadn't heard about Jesus before, it didn't matter how much noise was coming down that road, he would have had no faith. But he had heard about Jesus, and he had faith to call out to him, "Jesus, Son of David, have mercy on me." The woman with hemorrhage, who suffered for 12 long years, the Bible says, when she had heard of Jesus, she said to herself, "If I may but touch the hem of his garment, I shall be healed." She had faith because she heard of Jesus. And so, with so many of you who took the magazines, the Healing to the Nations magazines, or the Rhapsody Realities advertising the materials, advertising the programs, the healing streams, going from house to house, going through their offices, even in the buses, in the trains, the trams, and so on, inviting others to the healing streams. You did a marvelous job. You made it possible for them to hear and have hope and look forward to it. And then the day came, and faith was stirred in their hearts as they heard the word of God, and it produced results. Thank you. I pray the Lord will bless you immensely for your work of faith and labor of love. Also, the translators did an amazing job. We had the gospel translated throughout the world in every known language. That was amazing. And you know, for some languages, we give the message in English, it goes into language one, and then they have to translate from language one to language two before language three will be the ones the people hear. Think about that. It has to come like that. So there's a lot of work that many had to do to get the message to others. So our amazing translators around the world, how many translators do we have now from TNI? How many are they? 1,031,000 translators. Did you hear that? And how many? 560,000. Now, that's amazing. So you add this together and think about what we're doing. That's a lot. Of course, we have several translators who are handling the same language, all right? But then consider the sheer magnitude of organizing all of those people around the world. So the coordinators, the leaders of these various groups of translators, I want to thank you for your amazing job. Thank you very much. We had millions of centers. That's wow. All over the world. There's nothing like it in the world. Nothing even comes close. Many of you, if you even were talking about one-tenth of it, there's nothing like it in the world. So you're actually looking at another wonder. looking at another wonder. And Jesus Christ, oh, we used to sing that song, "He's a Wonder." He sure is. He's a wonder. And he makes us wonders. And you look at the Bible, it says his name shall be called what? So thank you very much. God bless you. God bless you. Hallelujah. So, lots of testimonies. Make sure you send us yours if you haven't done so yet. Those who received healing, let us know what God did for you. We already have so much coming in, but it's not complete until we hear yours. All right? We've got to hear from you. So I was reading to you from Genesis chapter 26 and from verse 12 again. Then Isaac sowed in that land and received in the same year 100-fold, and the Lord blessed him. Say those last three words. 1, 2, go. Well, that will be four words, okay? The, at the definite article. Again.
1: The Lord blessed him.
0: It matters when God blesses you. It means that God has imparted to you the capacity, direction, enablement, and propellant
1: Barasatakaya.
0: Yes, to prosper. Did you hear that? That's the way he causes you to prosper. He makes it happen. And then that blessing orchestrates circumstances and situations to align with his purpose for your life. So that you prosper no matter what. No matter what. That's the blessing. When he blessed Abraham, that was it. It didn't matter what the enemies were, how many there were, who they were, what they had. It made no difference. He was going to prosper. Anyway, David understood that the sign of the circumcision was in his body. And so when he faced Goliath, he said, "Who is this uncircumcised Philistine?" Because he had the sign of the Abrahamic blessing. Meaning that no matter what, you're going to be favored anyway. You're going to win anyway. Think about that beautiful psalm that he gave. And the amazing line. He makes me lie down in green pastures. He makes me lie down in green pastures. He says, he prepares a table before me in the presence of my enemies. It doesn't matter how many there are. My table is prepared. So I'm having joy time in the presence of my enemies. Doesn't matter who they are. They don't count. And his goodness and mercy, God's goodness. You see, God decided to be good to me. So he's good to me always. So his goodness follows me. God's mercy follows me. He's merciful to me. So goodness and mercy follow me always. Every day, every single day. Every single day of my life. Goodness and mercy follow me. Say, God is good to me. God is merciful to me. So that's amazing. So let's go back to where we're reading, the last line of that 12th verse of the 26th chapter of the book of Genesis. And it says, and the Lord blessed him. Now, the result of this blessing is in the next verse. We're talking about the man Isaac. So God blessed him, and the man waxed great. The man waxed great. In other words, the man became great. Oh, I like it. And went forward. And grew until he became very great. I want us to read this verse from the NKJV. I like the way it puts it. It says, the man began to prosper and continued prospering until he became very prosperous. Yeah. The man began to prosper. Say it with me. The man began to prosper.
2: The man began to prosper.
0: And continued prospering.
2: Continued prospering.
0: Until he became very prosperous.
2: He became very prosperous.
0: Say, that's my story. Hallelujah. Say it this way. And I began to prosper. And continued prospering. Until I have become very prosperous because I am the seed of Abraham. Blessed be God. All right, now you just read that verse. So let's move over to Jude. It's only got one chapter, but you have to put it in there if you use an electronic Bible, otherwise you can't find it. So you see chapter 1 and verse number 20. Jude, chapter 1, verse 20. But ye, beloved, building up yourselves on your most holy faith, praying in the Holy Ghost. This is wonderful. But the meaning can be lost if you only use the King James in this place, because it says, building up yourselves on your most holy faith, praying in the Holy Ghost.
1: So the word building is not clearly understood when you read it from the KJV. You have to read it from the AMPC to get it, because it breaks it down. And the reason for that, why that is necessary, is because when you read in 1 Corinthians chapter 14, where he tells you about speaking in tongues and what it does for you, it helps you get a good picture of what it is to pray in the Spirit. Okay, so let's read it from the AMPC, verse 20, Jude chapter 1. But you, beloved, build yourselves up, all right? Founded on your most holy faith. So he says what? Make progress. He's still helping you understand building yourself. Okay? Make progress. Rise like an edifice. Higher and higher. Praying in the Holy Spirit. How do you pray in the Holy Spirit? You pray in tongues. You pray in tongues. He that prayeth in an unknown tongue edified himself. Edified, that means builds up himself. And that word build is what is breaking for you, helping you understand it. It means that you're going to make progress. It means that you're going to rise like an edifice. Higher and higher until it becomes astronomically high. Hallelujah. That's wonderful. Make progress. Rise like an edifice, higher and higher. Make progress.

0: this month of August is the month of progression.
1: Hallelujah!
0: It's the month of progression, a series of advancements in every area of your life. And God is causing it to happen for you. By the power of the Holy Ghost, you will make amazing progress. Speak in tongues, praying the Holy Ghost. Ashakura bandekina brosta parakasede. 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Keep praising him and thanking him while we sing the song This Glorious Life. Thank him. Glorify his name. It is your month of progression.

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Thank you, Lord. 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You may be seated.

0: Now, for some time, since 2020, we've endeavored to give you some important information to guide you, because of the wickedness in the world we live. And God's Spirit helps us to know how to navigate this world. And He told us that we are the light of the world, and we are. Learn to walk in wisdom, so you can always stay in health. And have God's Spirit guide you. I want to show you another documentary today. Help you be watchful. You have to be watchful. We've talked about things that we should really not be eating, because they're not okay. But the real reason for us to reject these products is in protest of their wickedness. That's why. Not because you're afraid of what it might do to you, because Jesus saw what world we would live in, and He gave us eternal life. And He said, these signs shall follow them that believe. He said, in My name they shall cast out devils. They shall speak with new tongues. They shall take up serpents. And if they shall drink any deadly thing, it shall not hurt them. He gave us power over deadly things. But not everybody has come to that knowledge. And so they become victims. So these products, whether they are food products or hair products or skin products, don't be carried away by their niceness. Don't be carried away by the things, the nice things they tell you, those things will do for you, and their nice voices. Because often they don't tell you how destructive they are. It's like the vaccines. They told you the nice things the vaccines will do for you, but they were lying all the time. I mean, last week you heard Dr. Anthony Fauci, who was pleading the fifth for 111 times. 111 record times. Because he knew he was lying all that time. He lied to the world, misled the world, prevailed on political leaders to lock down their cities, shut down the schools, and all those things. The mask, you remember, social distancing, all his COVID protocols and regulations. I told you back then they were all devilish. And I hope that many around the world were watching with Dr. Fauci understands terrible. What was worse than his pleading the fifth his interesting diary and the things that he wrote in his diary. I won't deal with that today. And you can be sure I wouldn't have missed that. Because there were things I told you in 2020 and 2021.
1: Yes, sir.
0: Now they're inside Fauci's diary.
1: Yes, sir.
0: Oh. Them, sir. So we'll have time to look at that,
1: yes, sir,
0: during the Your Love World specials.
1: Yes,
0: we'll give attention to that. So you should make no mistakes about that. We will be back.
1: Yes, sir.
0: So I want you to watch this poison in plain sight. Watch.
2: The Earth is governed by a delicate chemical balance. For millennia, life evolved alongside natural elements. But in the modern era, that balance has shifted. Every day, trillions of microscopic compounds enter our air, water, and soil. The deadliest threats are often the ones we cannot see. Unlike predators, toxins have no face, no sound, no warning.
3: Ladies and gentlemen, our world is being poisoned. 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From pesticides and heavy metals to hormone disruptors and synthetic additives, these toxins are bombarding our bodies and silently destroying our health.
4: This could have been avoided. This could have been avoided decades and decades ago.
5: In the past, when hunters dipped their spears in snake venom, it was the first time in history that people used nature's poisons against each other. It wouldn't be the last one.
0: Toxicon is poison that's used on arrows. You know, when the Greeks went to war, they understood how to poison the arrows so that when they fired the arrows, their victims were sure to die. Not just from the wounds of the arrows, but from the poison.
5: Ancient civilizations started using poison in battle a very long time ago. The people who lived in South America before Europeans came there made deadly darts out of plant and animal parts. The Chinese, Greeks, Romans, Persians, and Mongols all used poisonous gas, usually sulfur in the form of fire, to drive the enemy away. A toxicologist named Alfred Swain Taylor said in the 1800s, "A poison in a small dose is a medicine, and a medicine in a large dose is a poison." Popular Mechanics wrote in 1915 about how chlorine gas was used in the Second Battle of Ypres during World War I. More than 5,000 soldiers died of suffocation. The German-Jewish chemist Fritz Haber created the gas. Haber got the Nobel Prize in 1918 for finding a way to make ammonia from nitrogen in the air. This made it possible to make a lot of nitrogen fertilizer. During World War I, Fritz Haber came up with chlorine gas. It was his work and lab that the Nazis used to make Zyklon B, a deadly gas that killed 1.1 million people, many of them Jews.
0: A toxin is a poisonous substance produced during the metabolism and growth of certain microorganisms and some higher plant and animal species.
2: From its linguistic origins, a toxin was defined by its purpose, a weapon designed to eliminate life from a distance. Today, this concept has paved the way for harmful fertilizers produced as agrochemicals, under the guise of scientific breakthroughs meant to improve cultivation.
6: EPA was told by PFAS manufacturers in 1998 that there were probably dangers associated with these chemicals. And here we are decades later, and very little progress has been made on keeping people safe from these chemicals.
0: There are several of them. Making sure that your lands cannot produce by polluting and damaging the soil with their fake fertilizers. Those fertilizers are not real fertilizers. They are destructions to the soil.
7: This is DDT. In the 40s, 50s, and 60s, it was considered as the safest pesticide, so safe that it used to be sprayed on people. But in 1972, it was banned. It proved to be an environmental horror. What actually went wrong with the safest pesticide? Why was it banned?
8: An environmental tragedy. It's been unfolding for generations.
9: Exposure to the DDT may increase elderly people's risk of Alzheimer's disease.
10: Now, of course, we know that what they were spraying was the evil DDT.
7: It's dichlorodiphenyltrichloroethane, better known by its abbreviation, DDT.
11: Can we even still trust medicine? But before you answer me, I want you to watch this quickly. Have a look at this.
12: Architects claim that buildings treated with DDT remain effective against mosquitoes for about 3 months. The Africans at first are not very impressed. Some are afraid that the DDT will poison them, while others suspect some sort of witchcraft. The entomologist calls for a bowl of porridge. This is sprayed with the solution in full view of the audience. He now eats several spoonfuls of the mixture to show that the contaminated food is harmless. Even this fails to convince the audience. Arab Kipkoi is the chief spokesman and states his objections with eloquence. He says that the new medicine is a bad poison that may exterminate the...
11: What's your take on that, Aaron? Can we still trust medicine at large?
13: So DDT, right? Something the industry defended for forever, which we know can cause incredible harm.
14: This is part of a absolutely global contamination that may have started in the 1960s without us being aware of it.
15: Well, you know, there's mounting evidence that pesticides are being used as part of a deliberate population control program, which makes sense, I'm sure, to you. I mean, it's for increasing our risk of cancer and other chronic diseases in a way that could be nothing less than intentional targeting. What I'm talking about here is problems with memory, higher rates of dementia, Parkinson's disease, effects on our mood like anxiety and depression, raising our risk for other chronic diseases like heart disease, asthma, and cancer. I mean, for those that simply see Agenda 2030 as a scheme for depopulation, I think that you'd be missing how intricate and detailed some of these attacks actually are. So the spike in cases, this is crazy. The spike in cases of early onset dementia in recent years is staggering, Seth. I mean, the reports are showing spikes such as 373% increase in diagnosis among 30 to 44-year-olds. This is insane. And a 311% increase in 45 to 54-year-olds.
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2: Every day, millions of people apply cosmetic products without giving a second thought to what they contain. Yet behind these labels are harmful chemicals, including known carcinogens such as benzene, along with endocrine disrupting compounds.
0: Listen, they are taking actions through a wide array. Of products because they mean it. They mean it, they want to kill as many as they can. And they have some of these poisonous chemicals in soaps, your bathing soaps, and body creams.
17: CeraVe, dermatologist recommended, yet it's full of toxins. This is one of the biggest tricks in the book. Dermatologist recommended doesn't mean it's safe. In fact, over 50% of the chemicals in here are petroleum-based, many of which are hormone disruptive. And this key ingredient, ceramide, is a known metabolic disruptor. It also contains petrolatum, which is petroleum jelly, refined oil, and dimethicone, which is like a silicone. Doesn't absorb into your body. Your body can't use it. So for the love of God, stop wiping synthetic toxins all over your body.
18: Sunscreen users had increased risks of every single type of skin cancer, including invasive melanoma, squamous cell carcinoma, and basal cell carcinoma. But the invasive melanoma was 300% higher in the sunscreen users, higher than all the other cancers. That, yeah, you use sunscreen, you're at an increased risk of skin cancer. And there's lots of biological plausibility behind sunscreens causing cancer. The first one is that a recent analysis of like hundreds of sunscreen products found that 27% of them are contaminated with benzene, a known human carcinogen. And so now that we have a JAMA study showing that sunscreen ingredients are rapidly absorbed into the bloodstream upon topical administration, that means the benzene is rapidly absorbed deep into the skin. And so you literally are slathering carcinogens over yourself while at the same time blocking vitamin D production, which is literally critical for cancer defense.
19: For most Australians, sunscreen is a way of life, but there are now serious concerns the products designed to protect us could be putting our health at risk.
20: These could potentially be harmful to the human beings.
19: The Therapeutic Goods Administration accused of concealing information about two chemicals known to be hormone disruptors. One of them, homosalate, its concentrations restricted in many countries. The European Union recently capping its use to 7%.
20: It could lead to loss of fertility. It could cause just mood swings and imbalance.
19: Another chemical under scrutiny, methylbenzylidene camphor, or 4-in-100 sun, including Banana Boat Kids Roll-On, Kids Spray, and Baby Roll-On products.
20: Most of the chemical sunscreens are not recommended for kids.
0: Then they now tell us the average life expectancy in a country. How do they know? It's these things.
21: This database from the Environmental Working Group rates the toxicity of 69,000 cosmetic products. The EWG claims all products contain cancer-causing ingredients. She points out you're not just putting on one product with trace amounts of these chemicals, but potentially dozens throughout the day.
0: And then I told you about the GMO in foods and drinks. It's all part of the same plan.
2: For decades, these barbaric multinational corporations have continuously infiltrated the food supply chain with harmful genetically modified organisms. The intersection of chemistry and nutrition by major scientific institutions has made the global food supply rely heavily on chemical inputs, thereby increasing the risk of illnesses such as cancer, hypertension, and kidney failure through these poisonous chemicals in our food and water. The FDA has quietly approved a new name for GMO foods. This new label is known as bioengineered food ingredients.
22: This is the FDA's new term, genetically modified organisms, what we used to call GMOs. Basically, what happened is companies used to have to put on the front of their package a big GMO label, though as more and more consumers became aware of the dangers of GMOs, they started buying less of those products. Big food companies made less money, which they can't have that, you know? So they went straight to Congress and heavily lobbied to have a national law that wouldn't make labeling as alarming to shoppers. So in 2016, Congress passed something called the National Bioengineered Food Disclosure Standard, officially replacing the word GMO with

0: bioengineered. So what does the word bioengineered actually mean? According to the USDA, it's when a food contains genetic material that's been altered in a lab, something you wouldn't find naturally in nature. In other words, scientists literally edit the DNA of a crop.
1: This will tell you why a lot of people, after many years, they lied to you when they told you that when you get to be 50 years old, 55, 60, 68, that you will come up with certain kind of sicknesses. Do you know how they knew? I want to tell you. Not because of age. They knew that if you continued taking certain things that they were giving you, if you were taking them over a period of time, at a certain point in your life, by the time you're 40, they know the sickness you will have. By the time you're 50, they know the sickness you will have. All these things were programmed because they knew what they sold to you.
2: Those cheap, easy calories, and they converted those into a whole panoply of ingredients that it was able to reassemble. And those products are so rapidly absorbed in our system that they cause metabolic havoc. They target the brain reward circuits to keep us coming back for more. They trigger overeating. They deprive us of any sense of fullness.
3: What's wrong with corn and soybeans?
4: When you hear corn and soy, you think food. This is not corn on the cob. This is commodity corn.
3: It's not the sweet corn we eat
4: no,
3: in the summer?
4: You can't eat it, in fact. It's all starch. These are raw ingredients for processed foods and animal feed.
3: So the government is subsidizing crops that are making us unhealthy.
4: Sick. Yes, yeah.
1: Just for the records, a lot of these maize, which they're now growing to get their corn seeds, you cannot regrow them. And you should get your government to reject the genetically modified maize seeds that they are providing. Don't take them. They've been carefully modified to become dangerous to health. Some of them are causing cancer. A lot of them are causing infertility, including sperm neutralization.
5: It is no longer news that toxic chemicals and heavy metals such as lead, arsenic, cadmium, and mercury have silently contaminated our food and water. From baby foods to countless processed and canned products, these dangerous substances have found their way into everyday meals.
6: There was a paper a number of years ago that showed that if your lead level was over 2, which is, quote, within the normal limits,
7: right,
6: which, by the way, affects almost 40% of the population has,
7: yes,
6: this lead level, that your risk of stroke goes up 89%, the risk of a heart attack goes up 150%, the risk of death goes up from a heart attack 55%, and this is more than smoking or cholesterol or, like, and it's like, well, why doesn't your cardiologist talk to you about this?
1: Many of the doctors that say those things, they don't even have a clue. They have no idea. They just read it in school. But they never knew it had to do with the medicines, the drugs, and the food that they were giving to people. It's in the terrible milk you've been drinking. It's in the beverages you've been drinking. You never knew.
5: This is by far the biggest fraud in food history. Some of these big names are at the center of this evil agenda, including the Bill and Melinda Gates Foundation, 3M, the United Nations, and the WEF.
8: Well, a new study that shows forever chemicals, or PFAS, could be in some of your favorite beer. Researchers at RTI International say it's caused by the source water a brewery uses in their production process.
9: The beer you drink could be contaminated with forever chemicals.
10: There is some variability from can to can, but at least one PFAS compound was detected in almost all beers analyzed.
9: A new study from RTI International tested different beer from across the world and right here in North Carolina. Smaller breweries near contaminated water sources had a higher likelihood of PFAS presence. How does this impact beer enthusiasts? How does this impact beer drinkers in the Triangle?
10: If that location also has PFAS in drinking water, it's more likely that the beer also contains PFAS.
11: When you report to people that they've been drinking poison, a lot of them react the same way we are. They don't like it.
5: Humans are exposed to unsafe chemicals introduced into vaccine production, which gradually contribute to a global health crisis. These toxins can remain in the human body for years, potentially contributing to severe neurological disorders and turning people into lifelong experimental specimens.
7: Now, the CDC is reviewing substances found at toxic sites, and they have deemed these toxins as most significant threat to human health. Itch is also in one of the more childhood vaccines that have also been added to the schedule. And so, you know, asking the CDC to also verify this. Consider the dangers when injected into infants and children that don't seem to be understanding that.
12: The CDC has a division that specifically studies substances that are harmful to human health that are found at like toxic waste sites. That's what they focus on, right?
7: Yeah.
12: So they have a list of things, about 200 of the most toxic substances. Well, periodically they re-review that list and they look at those substances again. Well, at least four of those substances are specifically found in vaccines. They're not only being exposed to human beings at toxic sites, they're literally in the vial injected into a small baby.
1: Which means this can be well embedded in that substance that is in the syringe. It's injected into the human body. These are the things making the kids sick. The vaccinations, you know, they made it such, they got the governments to make sure that vaccination for babies was made compulsory. Vaccination for kids, by the time you're 2 years old, or up to 6 years old, you've taken like 16 to 80 vaccines, depending on which country you're from. It's terrible. And these vaccines are just introduction of poisons into the human body.
13: More poisons being dumped into us. This is pre-vaccine, which isn't to say that the vaccine hasn't played a role in our declining health. It most certainly has. But the ultimate point is that there isn't really any one thing. It's all of these things that are being used by those who are evil and really in control to gain more and more power for their agenda.
14: Reality is they have been trying to kill us. They've been trying to poison us.
5: What we have witnessed is the use of humans as lifelong specimens in pursuit of their evil agenda, given their track record with DDT and other poisonous chemicals.
1: And you need to be able to say no to deception.
5: They shall take up serpents, and if they drink any deadly thing, it shall not hurt them. They shall lay hands on the sick, and they shall recover. Mark 16, verse 18.
1: To be forewarned is to be forearmed. Be wise. Read the small prints on those products. Read the small prints. And sometimes some of the so-called best names, because of the brand names, people buy products because of the brand names. Don't be carried away with the brand names. They're probably some of the worst culprits. Let God's Spirit guide you. In 1 Corinthians chapter 11.
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Good evening and welcome to Super FM News at 6. I am Ife Oluwa. Ma Binuori, first at top stories. The Governor Okpebolo highlighted Doe's infrastructure drive in London. Doe and the LEA arrest 166 suspected drug traffickers. On the foreign scene, 5 dead, 41 missing after Indonesian ferry fire. In sports, Nigeria gets provisional approval to host Los Angeles 2028 Olympic boxing qualifier. We'll bring you details of these and more after the short break.

0: In London, Governor highlighted projects including the Ramat Park flyovers and others. Governor Pebolo attributed the projects to improved state finances resulting from the federal government's economic reforms. The National Drug Law Enforcement Agency, NDLEA, has intercepted cocaine concealed in a local motor and a backpack that were destined for China and Italy. The agency's Director of Media and Advocacy, Femi Babafemi, said operators of the Directorate of Operation and General Investigations carried out the seizures on July 30th. Babafemi revealed that 250 grams of cocaine were factory-fitted into the base of a local motor, while another 500 grams were hidden in the false bottom of a backpack. He said interceptions form part of the agency's ongoing effort to prevent illicit drugs from being trafficked. Similarly, the Edo State Command of the National Drug Law Enforcement Agency, NDLEA, has arrested 166 suspected drug traffickers and recovered 5.7 tons of illicit drugs during the first quarter of 2026. The command said the arrest and seizures followed sustained intelligence-led operations targeting drug trafficking networks across the state. Statistics released by the command showed that 46 suspects were arrested in January with over 2.3 tons of drugs recovered. Suspects were also apprehended in February alongside the seizure of more than 900 kilograms of narcotics. The Edo State Public Property Protection Committee has carried out an on-the-spot assessment of Comprehensive Secondary School Auchi following report of illegal land sales and encroachment. The chairman of the committee, Eugene Okuluse, condemned the alleged encroachment and issued a 14-day ultimatum to occupants of the affected structures to vacate the school premises.
1: But the level of equipment in Auchi is on the high side. In all the schools in Auchi, they've taken up everything. They'll be saying that somebody is the one behind. His Excellency, you know, sent us here to do the investigation. And we're going to get to the bottom of the whole matter because the people involved, we must get to the root. Because you can see what they have done in this place. That demolition government has to build their own private properties, which is wrong. A learning center that was built, a school to, you know, to train your children, they are selling the
0: enforcement team also inspected an erosion control corridor in the area. It also directed individuals who had erected structures within the government setback to remove them. The committee stressed that investigations and enforcement would continue until all government lands meant for public use are fully protected. Meanwhile, the committee also extended its recovery exercise across Isan Northeast and Isan West local government areas. The committee inspected disputed boundaries at Amedokian, Ukoni Secondary Schools in Uromi and Igwari Secondary School in Ekpoma, while many legal buildings have been erected. The chairman of the committee, Juno Kolusi, said the team assessed the extent of the alleged encroachment and gathered submissions from petitioners and community leaders.
1: We've come here now, we've taken coordinates from all the edges of the supposed boundaries of the school. We've taken them and we are taking them to Benin to go and trace the land. And those who are involved will face the law, but we've seen one or two persons that are involved in the sales, they are going to vomit the money because they need the land to build the school. So you can imagine a school that was very big that was at the time wanted to use it for College of Agri because of the back end of the land. Now you are not saying that the school doesn't even have the land to build other structures. They cannot continue to encroach into schools and will fold our arms.
0: The committee also inspected a government-owned property at Ehale, Ekpoma, under the Edo State Development and Property Agency, EDPA. It warned that those found culpable would face the full weight of the law. Former Edo State Attorney General Samson Osagie has called for amendments to Nigeria's anti-terrorism laws to ensure that persons convicted of terrorism serve their full prison terms. Osagie said the Terrorism Act 2022 was enacted to strengthen the detection, prevention, prosecution and punishment of terrorism-related offences across the country. He expressed concern about the possibility of convicted terrorists benefiting from his executive clemency. The former Attorney General also advocated an amendment of Section 175 of the Constitution to exclude persons convicted of terrorism and terrorism-related offences from benefiting from the prerogative of mercy.

0: the Association of Formidable Educational Development offered at Delta State has directed its member schools not to admit pupils with outstanding financial obligations from other affected schools without proper clearance. In a circular signed by the state controller, Oludele, the association said the directive followed an increase in the number of pupils transferring between member schools while leaving unpaid school fees and other debts behind. Offit noted that the practice violates its constitution and undermines the association's principle of integrity. The association urged all member schools to comply with the directive to promote accountability and protect the interests of member institutions. This is the news at 6 on 88.1 Super FM. More stories after this short break.
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0: You're still on to the news at 6 on Super FM 88.1. Now the rest of the news. On the foreign scene, five people have been confirmed dead, while 41 others remain missing after a passenger ferry caught fire off the coast of Indonesia. The vessel carrying at least 250 passengers were traveling from Surabaya in East Java to Makassar in South Sulawesi when the fire broke out at sea. Rescue officials launched an emergency operation after receiving report of the incident. Authorities have continued search and rescue effort for the missing passengers. In sport, the Nigerian Boxing Federation has received provisional approval to host the African Continental Boxing Qualification Tournament for the Los Angeles 2028 Olympic Games. The provisional hosting rights were granted on July 30, 2026. Following a competitive bidding process involving several countries seeking to stage the qualification tournament. The Vice President of Nigeria Boxing Federation, Omole Imadu, described the development as a major boost for Nigerian boxing. Imadu also commended the President of the Federation, Wale Edun, for his role in securing the provisional hosting right for Nigeria. And that concludes the news. Before we go, a recap of our top stories.

0: In the news, Gibraltar reports that the Edo State Government, now Monday, October, has showcased its administration's infrastructure project to Edo indigenes in the United Kingdom. We also reported that the Edo State Command of the National Drug Law Enforcement Agency, NDLEA, has arrested 166 suspected drug traffickers. On the foreign scene, 5 people have been confirmed dead, while 41 others remain missing after a passenger ferry caught fire off the coast of Indonesia. In sports, the Nigeria Boxing Federation has received provisional approval to host the African Continental Boxing Qualification Tournament for the Los Angeles 2028 Olympic Games. Super FM News at 6 was edited by Brenda Izu. I am Ifeoluwa Mabinuori. Remember, security is our collective responsibility. Be sure to play your part. Thank you for listening and good evening.
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2: 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In the

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Speak in other tongues. 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Shaka,

0: Hallelujah. Thank you, Lord. We're doing something special in Pakistan that I want you to see, especially because we need to take it to the next level. So I want you to see what's happened so far through our work, the Inner City Mission for Children. Watch this.
1: In the 21st century, while much of the world speaks of freedom, millions of people still wake up every day without ever having known what it truly means to be free. Modern-day slavery remains one of humanity's greatest hidden tragedies. 11 years old Dilip started mixing mud with his brothers when he was 7.
2: If I get sick, I treat myself. If I feel tired, I don't tell anyone. I just keep my feelings inside.
1: His family needs to make 1,500 bricks every day to keep up with their loan payment. They get paid $1.50 a day and are told another $50 goes towards their debt. They barely makes enough to eat, so they are forced to keep borrowing more. Dilip and his brothers live right inside the camp and not allowed to leave. Dilip is just a representation of millions of children and families in bonded labor. Psalm 82 verse 4 declares, "Rescue the poor and helpless, deliver them from the grasp of evil people."

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1: If you don't know someone, I do not buy you, I do not buy a gale oba, or here la radio dami hinya nao, Super FM 88.1, Mugyogbon la diao, itota, itota, ona gene Super FM mula dia, la yaten, area do musa yo, ikbia, ikwo, emobo, kemowe, or here la rena do dami hugena, akobo kube na tu yedo mu, na miyewe, u yedo, omade fwa ye ye, awena temema, or ye wuku, I am in one or boy of me. Anna Mugena Ladiana, Nadiatin, Aredomu. If you are boon, if you man in one day, my a pan or can a medo, I was any super FM and Mugena Ladiao, and the work at Daddy Lele Yafe, Nayan Doji, and this is an Okua, Natia this Sunday, El Geha, Yamu, El Guinu, Bakota, I hear I do Genao, I want to say Edo, Edo Dion, Edo Gasoma, Edo Jebe Dion, if you had the news or more. I give me Benia, Naya Bobugena Sayo, Yamia. Edu zola no kwa na ti edi Sunday elge ha ya mu elge yin obakota ahe yara du ge na o oga rogbe oge Super FM 88.1 be do no ba ye itota itota na ya ten are do mu sayo oba la to pe ise
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7: Where are you going to?
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6: You haven't heard of Ascension School?
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1: Double R with the factory rims. 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
1: To the law, can it get worse? I was kinda cool where I was, cause less work. You got a dream, better dive in it head first. This wasn't a dream, it was more like a plan I believed in. My detour had Abigail seething, Rachel telling her to leave, and I put her through all five stages. 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I said, Mum, now you gotta accept it. 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God has a plan, so I have no fear. No, I have no fear.
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5: Country people, with the hear my voice, I salute you na wewelo. My name na Baba Yoruba. I occupy stand number one for the ongoing About Trade Fair, where it happened for inside National Museum, roundabout Ring Road, Benin City, Edo State. My phone number na 070-2617-6885. Today, I don't carry good news come. What I won't talk about na prostate.
6: My main focus na to attend to prostate related problems.
5: Prostate na the gland will be inside the male reproductive system where they produce fluid. Now that fluid they join body with sperm cells from the testicles and with fluids from other glands to combine to form semen. This prostate gland fit get problem, start the experience enlargement or other issues for inside man body. Nobody sabi the exact thing where they cause prostate enlargement, but the truth be say aging or some kind hormonal change fit cause some bacterial infection or other factors that fit cause prostatitis or waiting we sabi as the inflammation of the prostate. But prostate disease gets some risk factors with the age, race, family history, or lifestyle. It gets some signs where we say if you notice them, now we say your prostate don't get problem. You go get frequent urge to urinate for night. You go wake up many times to go pee. As you pee, the pee go pain you. You go feel some kind burning sensation. If your urine they get pink or red color, you suppose waka fast. Go see expert for prostate matter. Because why? 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I occupy stand number one for the ongoing About Trade Fair with the Shelley for inside National Museum roundabout Ring Road, Benin City, Edo State. My phone number na 070-2617-6885. Once again, 070-2617-6885.
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5: 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In come to help us put full stop to anything will be prostate issues. As they come, look out for Baba Yoruba signboard. I occupy stand number one for inside National Museum, roundabout Ring Road, Benin City, Edo State. 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
7: Special greetings to all our good people for Edo State, especially to my fellow men, where sickness or problem don't limit you from a full strong man to a lazy man patapata. 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My wife gathered day with me, Mama Miracle. When time reach, na go hear her voice. We dey inside the ongoing Herbal Trade Fair, where the apple for inside National Museum, roundabout, Ring Road, Benin City, Edo State. I occupy stand number 10. I repeat, stand number 10. My number na 081-35-57-97. 00. You man, when of you maintain correct strong balance and lasting stamina to satisfy your partner, make you enjoy yourself as a real man, a problem. 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If you try to do small things, sharp, you don't tire. Abi, you know even they get the feelings at all as a man. 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Now many health conditions fit cause all this this yamayama for body, like diabetes, prostate problem, low libido, bacteria, plus including infection, when it cause pain or burning during urination, serious waist and body pain, rashes or boil on body, you go to feel internal heat, like say them rub pepper for all your body, frequent urination and so on. 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
9: 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Now, maybe Baba Oyo, aka Stand and Waka. 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I occupy stand number 2. 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I call them again. It's 081-66-22-4748. I don't carry different Ogbonge medicine. Come for my people in Edo State. Medicine for man and medicine for hook, rheumatism and arthritis. Medicine for man, name be a man where we say he cannot answer a name as a man. Instead of make you come back for work like this, make you and your wife may not do as man and woman they do like this. You go they give your wife story. Don't be a newspaper reader. Don't be a storyteller. Don't allow your wife to carry your duty to go outside. Now make me come with Muse for a man where we say he cannot handle you. A madam where once you satisfy your madam, you make her happy. Now your wife then go be the person to congratulate you for job well done. Medicine for hook, rheumatism and arthritis. Medicine for a man or a woman where we say you cannot work at all. If you work small like this, you go look for somewhere to sit down before you continue the journey. All your vein from your waist down to the leg, maybe you get them. You go just be like say they use bag of cement put for your waist. Under your leg, he go they shock you. He go they pepper you. You know go if you know the time where slipper to go just remove for your leg. If you sit down small like this, your leg don't swell up. Instead of you to bend down like this, may you pay back, not let you pray. You woman like this, instead of you to enter inside your room, may you carry broom, may you sweep where your waist not they let you sweep at all. You will be say you cannot waka without holding walking stick. The walking stick when you take waka come my place, you go to where I'm having your own a level two. A level two mean if you the waka like this, you go just be like say na foam, then day your leg. Now so you go they make quick. Slipper, you go the waka like this, no go know the time where slipper go remove for your leg. Inside that vein, I go give you Ologbojo baby gugu. Ologbojo mean some people will be say they don't use medicine. Several times, different medicine, and they don't pack for their belly, you know, they work. If I give you this Ologbojo baby gugu, you use and take gari, or you take and take pounded yam. Anywhere where the frame for block, the Ologbojo can't do the thing. By the power of Almighty God, all those things, when they do you, the pain where you they experience, the stroke where don't visit you before, where you not fit talk where, or if you want to talk like this, and so your mouth bend for one side, you not go fit talk where. Once I give you this root and herbs, all those things will be a thing of past. I may come by myself. I not send any of my pikin come. I may come barakete. Now me sit down. Carry different Ogbonge medicine come on the way from Yoruba land.
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12: My good people of Edo State, I greet you now. Now me be the Galaman, aka the King of High. I dey participate for Abba Trade Fair, where they shell for inside the National Museum Ground for Ring Road Roundabout, here for Benin City. I dey for stand number 4 for inside the National Museum Ground for here for Ring Road Roundabout for Benin City with my telephone number 0706268765. My people, waiting they cause high problem. If sugar too much for body, if it affect your eye, and it no go let you they see well. Why some people na yamayama infection na he affect their eyes because it go affect their vein and na one vein na connect the two eyes together. Once this one don't get problem, wait till be the sign for body, Mr. My brother, Mrs. My sister, be to say far or short distance go be problem. How you go they scratch you? How you go they throw away water? Something go they waka inside your eye? How you go they red? Even pack up, some go wake up in the morning, their eye go come together. Now so Apollo they arrest you. And you when you be young guy, alias small boy, and you know they see well again. Sometimes go be like say, spider web cover your eye. If person near you, where you no go see her clearly. And if the person far from you, you go to see double without eyeglass. You know fit read. Right. I know the difference between 1,000 naira and 500 naira. Sometimes you go be like, say, smoke, they cover your eye. If you dare Edo State and you dare hear my voice, now, I congratulate you because your eye problem don't end. Make you come visit me, the Galaman, aka the King of Eye. I don't land the Gidigba for the ongoing Upper Trade Fair with the shell for inside National Museum for inside Ring Road Roundabout for Benin City. Now, because of you, where they hear me, so make I Chief Dr. Abudu Ugbesia Godwin, JP, Board Chairman of Edo State Traditional Medicine Board, join hands together, organize this Upper Trade Fair. 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I can see the place again now inside National Museum Ground for Ring Road Roundabout for Benin City. Not forget though, I did for stand number 4, the Igala Man, aka the King of Eye. My telephone number now 0706268765. 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Obaga Tope, he said.
13: 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You are welcome to this, our Health Enlightenment Program and 2026 Herbal Trade Fair Edition, where government stand gidigba, where they take place now for inside National Museum Roundabout. You will see us for stand number 7. Now, stand number 7, now we occupy a deal. What we will come to discuss with our people today, now matter of bone and vein and muscle and prostate enlargement. But don't go far up to Ghana and above to make proper research, to join them, to broaden our knowledge, to discover this medicine of prostate. Streets. And as you know, say bone and vein, now the supportive system of our body, where we say they get vital message that they pass through for inside our body, because this vein and the wire of our body, where they carry message around our body system. So anywhere, you know, if you carry message go, that place you can't go get issue. You can't be inactive. You know, you can't raise your hand. You know, if you carry your leg, if you want waka, now 2-3 people go hold you. If you waka go waist, you go the feel and from waist down to the leg. You go the notice, say you know, go feel pick anything from the ground. Even sometimes you go the shock, you go the pepper, you know, say you go the draw you from your waist down to your knee, down to your ankle, to even sleep in the morning, na wahala. To stand up for bed, go kitchen, na problem. To bend down, pray, na problem. All these things is no good. Call us on our phone number, Baba Ibadan, for stand number 7 080 36 80 40
14: 0801. I repeat, 0803680-4071. That's why we prepare our washing and setting the root. That root, if you take them, it will channel all the veins, it will reactivate all the alkaline and the calcium, it will build them back for you inside your body. This prostate enlargement now be the second medicine. We baba ibada, don't make research, go far from Ghana, come back, don't prepare, come now. We be say some person they don't get this problem, you're gonna notice and say before daybreak in the night, you don't urinate, read 7 or 8 times. Every time when you go urinate, now so you go spend 30 minutes because you urine know the flow. Now so you go to flow, share, share, you go to flow small, small. Now so you go there, even difficult to come outside. Even sometimes you go to get urge, go to piss all the time. Even if the piss they owe you, if you know quick come on your sukoto, you come like say they fall for inside body, you can't go to affect your waist down to your leg. Even to go normal toilet, you know go fit go toilet again. You can't spread, go enter inside your erection transmitter, you can't weaken your power as a man. You go weaken your libido, you know, come make you feel they perform the way a normal woman being to perform. You can't make you look your wife like say now your sister now make baba, but don't come now. And good news for our men, we be say they no go fit act well when they wake up in the morning. A good man body stand kakaraka, your body no answer you the way they call up. Visit us, action for men don't they, for those kind of people, we be say then they inside that category of problem. And by the power of God, when we give you, you go take away with on right ball, that gallant you go come back, that button power you go reactivate, you go enjoy your body, and your wife go say daddy thank you for job well done. Would they stand number 7 now there you go see us, or you call us on our phone number 0803680-4071. Our Chamada machine day, we will take detect the stages of your case. Whether na bone, na in issue, whether na vein, na in issue, whether na your prostate, any other one, we will check them before we apply any medication for you. Thank you for your audience. Sickness is not going to be our portion. Bye for now.
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16: Country people, where they hear my voice, I salute you now. 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I occupy stand number 1 for the ongoing About Trade Fair where they happen for inside National Museum, roundabout Ring Road, Benin City, Edo State. My phone number na 0702617-6885. 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
16: Prostate na the gland wey dey inside the male reproductive system wey dey produce fluid. Na that fluid dey join body with sperm cells from the testicles and with fluids from other glands to combine to form semen. This prostate gland fit get problem, start dey experience enlargement or other issues for inside man body. Nobody sabi the exact thing wey dey cause prostate enlargement, but the truth be say aging or some kind hormonal change fit cause am. Bacterial infection or other factors dey fit cause prostatitis, or wetin we sabi as the inflammation of the prostate. But prostate disease gets some risk factors with the age, race, family history, or lifestyle. It gets some signs where we say if you notice them, now we say your prostate don't get problem. You go dey get frequent urge to urinate for night. 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As you dey piss, the piss go dey pain you. 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I occupy stand number 1 for the ongoing About Trade Fair where dey shele for inside National Museum roundabout Ring Road, Benin City, Edo State. My phone number na 0702617-6885. Once again, 0702617-6885.
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12: My good people of Edo State, I greet you now. Now maybe the Gala Man, aka the King of High. I dey participate for Abba Trade Fair, where they shell for inside the National Museum Ground for Ring Road Roundabout, here for Benin City. I dey for stand number four for inside the National Museum Ground for here for Ring Road Roundabout for Benin City with my telephone number 070-6268-7665. My people, waiting they cause high problem. If sugar too much for body, if it affect your eye, and it no go let you they see well. Why some people na yamayama infection na he affect their eyes because it go affect their vein, and na one vein na connect the two eyes together. Once this one don't get problem, wait till be the sign for body, Mr. My brother, Mrs. My sister, be to see far or short distance go be problem. How you go they scratch you? How you go they throw away water? Something go they walk out inside your eye? How you go they red? Even pack up, some go wake up in the morning, their eye go come together. Now so Apollo they arrest you, and you when you be young guy alias small boy, and you know they see well again. Sometimes go be like say spider web cover your eye. If person near you where you no go see her clearly, and if the person far from you, you go to see double double without eyeglass. You no fit read right or know the difference between 1,000 naira and 500 naira. Sometimes you go be like say smoke they cover your eye. If you dare Edo State and you dare hear my voice now, I congratulate you because your eye problem done handy. Make you come visit me, the Gala Man, aka the King of Eye. I don't land the gidigba for the ongoing Upper Trade Fair where they shell for inside National Museum for inside Ring Road Roundabout for Benin City. Now because of you, where they hear me so, make I Chief Dr. Abudu Ubesia Godwin, JP, Board Chairman of Edo State Traditional Medicine Board, join hands together, organize this Upper Trade Fair. Make yourself enjoy miracle, wonder, and power way there for roots and herbs. And once you enter stand number four, I say stand number four, you see me, Igala Man, aka the King of Fire, you go begin the praise God and shout, Obaga Tope. He said, after you don't apply our eye medicine, wipe all herbal cleanser. 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As people, they rush them. And many, they buy up, say, go give their people for abroad. You, where we say, now only daytime, you defeat the sea, small. And for night, you be like Babiala. I say, no waste time. Quick, come collect your own wipe all herbal cleanser today. With our weapon, herbal cleanser, you go shout now. I can see the place again now inside National Museum Ground for Ring Road Roundabout for Benin City. Not forget though, I did for stand number four, the Igala Man, aka the King of I. My telephone number now 070-6268-7665. And if you come to the Gala Man, aka the King of High, your language must change from I know they see where we are low to now I can see with wipe all herbal cleanser. Come receive your light, come power your sight. Oba ha talk me, he said.
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9: 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You are welcome to this Earth Enlightenment program. Now, maybe Baba Oyo, aka Stand and Waka. I dey ongoing trace fair when it dey happen for Ring Road, inside Ring Road roundabout. I occupy stand number two. Stand number two, now there you go fit see Baba Oyo, aka Stand and Waka. Our GSM numbers will be in case you want to come you. Make you carry baru, make you write and down now. 081-66-22-4748. I call them again. It's 081-66-22-4748. I don't carry different. We gonna get medicine. Come for my people in Edo State. Medicine for man and medicine for hook, rheumatism and arthritis. Medicine for man. Name be a man. Where we say he cannot answer a name as a man. Instead of make you come back for work like this, make you and your wife may not do as man and woman they do like this. You go to give your wife story. Don't be a newspaper reader. Don't be a storyteller. Don't allow your wife to carry your duty to go outside. Now make me come with Muse for a man. Where we say he cannot handle you, a madam. Where once you satisfy your madam, you make her am happy. Now your wife then go be the person to congratulate you for job well done. Medicine for hook, rheumatism and arthritis. Medicine for a man or a woman. Where we say you cannot work at all at all. If you work small like this, you go look for somewhere to sit down before you continue the journey. All your vein from your waist down to the leg, maybe you get them. You go just be like say they use bag of cement, put for your waist. Under your leg, you go they shock you, you go they pepper you. You know go if you know the time where slipper to go just remove for your leg. If you sit down small like this, your leg don't swell up. Instead of you to bend down like this, may you pray back, not let you pray. You woman like this, instead of you to enter inside your room, may you carry bro, they let you talk. You will be say you cannot waka without holding walking stick. The walking stick, when you take waka come my place, you go to William. I be your own, I level to. A level to mean, if you the waka like this, you go just be like say, na foam, then day your leg. Now so you go, they make quick. Slipper, you go, they waka like this, no go know the time where slippers go remove for your leg. Inside that vein, I go give you Olobojo, baby, gogo. Olobojo mean, some people will be say they don't use medicine. Several times, different medicine, and they don't pack for their belly. You know, they work. If I give you this Olobojo, baby, gogo, you use and take gari, or you take and take pandedi yam. Anywhere where the foam for block, the Olobojo can't do the thing. By the power of Almighty God, all those things, when they do you, the pain where you they experience, the stroke where don't visit you before, where you know if you talk where, or if you want to talk like this, and so your mouth bend for one side, you know, go if you talk where. Once I give you this root and herbs, all those things will be a thing of pass. I may come by myself. I not say any of my picking call, I may come barakete. Now me sit down, carry different Ogbonge medicine, come on the way from Yoruba land. I occupy stand number two. Stand number two, now there you go fit see Baba Ojo, aka Stand and Waka. Our DSM numbers will be in case you want to call me. May you carry baru, may you write and down now. 081 66 22 47 48. I call them again. It's 081 66 22 47 48.
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15: Country people, when they hear my voice, I salute una wewelo. My name na Baba Yoruba. I occupy stand number one for the ongoing about trade fair where they happen for inside National Museum roundabout Ring Road, Benin City, Edo State. My phone number na 070-2617-6885. Today, I don't carry good news come. What I want to talk about na prostate.
18: My main focus na to attend to prostate related problems.
15: Prostate.

0: And the gland will be inside the male reproductive system will they produce fluid. Now that fluid they join body with sperm cells from the testicles and with fluids from other glands to combine to form semen. This prostate gland fit get problem, start the experience enlargement or other issues for inside man body. Nobody sabi the exact thing will they cause prostate enlargement. But the truth be say, aging or some kind of hormonal change fit cause harm. Bacterial infection or other factors that fit cause prostatitis. Or waiting we sabi as the inflammation of the prostate. But prostate disease gets on risk factors with the age, race, family history, or lifestyle. It gets some signs where we say if you notice them, now we say your prostate don't get problem. You will get frequent urge to urinate for night. You go wake up many times to go pee. As you pee, the pee go pain you. You go feel some kind burning sensation. If your urine they get pink or red color, you suppose waka fast. Go see expert for prostate matter. Because why? Delay fit spoil something for you. I occupy stand number one for the ongoing about trade fair with the Shelley for inside National Museum roundabout, Ring Road, Benin City, Edo State. My phone number na 070-26-17-6885. Once again, 070-26-17-6885. My main focus na to attend to prostate related problems. You fit also the experience pain for your bone or pelvis, or you go to find them difficult to urinate. As you dey push, it dey drop small. Even when you don't push finish, it still dey drop. Sometimes when you want piss to start, the piss self go dey hard you. As you dey piss, it go dey difficult to empty your bladder. For daytime, you go dey feel tired. You no fit get normal erection or even stand gidigba. You no get urge at all. Abi don't turn you to 1 minute man. Now this science go tell you say your prostate gland no dey okay. But I get good news for you. All these things go be things of the past if you visit Baba Yoruba. My main focus now to attend to prostate related problems. I occupy stand number one for inside National Museum, roundabout Ring Road, Benin City, Edo State. My phone number na 070-26-17-6885. Once again, 070-26-17-6885. We get ogbonge roots and herbs to take shrink that prostate and set you free from pains and embarrassment. Don't miss this great opportunity, you. I did here with my friend Marcella, will be prostate gland herbal specialist all the way from Congo. In come to help us put full stop to anything will be prostate issues. As they come, look out for Baba Yoruba signboard. I occupy stand number one for inside National Museum, roundabout Ring Road, Benin City, Edo State. If he not be Baba Yoruba, he no fit be like Baba Yoruba.
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2: 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My wife got a day with me, Mama Miracle. When time reach, na go hear her voice. We dey inside the ongoing Herbal Trade Fair, where the apple for inside National Museum, roundabout, Ring Road, Benin City, Edo State. I occupy stand number 10. I repeat, stand number 10. My number na 081-35-57-97-00. You man, when of you maintain correct strong balance and lasting stamina to satisfy your partner, make you enjoy yourself as a real man, a problem. If you wake up in the morning for your bodies to stand up kakaraka as your fellow men, na wahala. If you try to do small things, sharp, you don't tire. Abi, you know even they get the feelings at all as a man. 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Or you get issue of low sperm count or watery sperm. Or your sperm no strong reach to put your woman for family lane. Now many health conditions fit cause all this yamayama for body, like diabetes, prostate problem, low libido, bacteria plus including infection, where it cause pain or burning during urination, serious waist and body pain, rashes or boil on body. You go to feel internal heat, like say them rub pepper for all your body, frequent urination and so on. My brother, no play with your health oh. 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

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That's when I knew that your heart was scarring. 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

0: One more night. You're welcome. Busy single right there. A busy signal, I beg your pardon. And yes, that one is titled One More Night. One more night for you to give me another chance. You get to understand what I'm saying when I go down into details a bit, you know, now. So stay right there and go nowhere. You're welcome.
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All right, Super Family, I am here and I'm saying that I'm sorry. 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Right about now, the time is 24 minutes past 10, and yes, it is the second day of August. We're still celebrating a new month, and that's the month of

pardon. Guys, it's a long story, but I'm going to make it brief. So the thing is, you know, it was that was not drizzling. That was a rainpour. That was a heavy pour. It poured cat and dog. In fact, it is not cat and dogs. It poured elephant and lion today. Exactly. It was so heavy. But some of us who had to go to church, we had to go to church in that rain, in that flood, in that erosion. We went to church and then we got back. It was still raining. And you know, in all of that, I didn't think about it, to be sincere, but towards the evening hours, I just noticed that my system started changing. My body system just started changing. At first, it was high temperature, and the next, there was this feverish cold. You know that feeling, getting hot, the symptom of getting hot and cold at the same time. And there's this me that I do not accept medicine. I don't take medicine. I don't like it. The smell is it's so uncomfortable. It's not cool. So there's me trying to hold it together, pressing it down. It could not work. The truth is, some minutes ago, this particular voice was shaky. It was that bad. It was shaky. I was feverish. I was cold. I was hot. I had headache at the same time. My bones, my joints ached so bad. And I was just thinking about you. How would I come? How would I tell you now? How would I make you understand that I just could not? I could not take control of that sudden sickness. That's what I'll say. Exactly. I could not take control of it. In fact, it overpowered me, and I just had to let it win. And I'm thankful because, you know, I'm calm now. I'm you know, more calm, not a bit. Yes, I'm more calm. There's still some of the symptom in me, but I'm good. So yes, I want to say that I'm sorry for breaking yet another night with you. I didn't mean to. I'm so sorry. And I really do wish that you're here with me, because it's Confection Sunday. We would not leave the first confection of the month of August and leave it to go to waste. We are going to confess. And when we confess, our sins are going to be forgiven. So stay right there. So you know what we do every other confection night? You do, right? Exactly. We talk about our deepest secrets. We talk about the unapologetic, you know, pending apologies. We talk about the fault. We talk about the guilt. We talk about the fears. We talk about the pains. We talk about everything that has us in a particular corner. That corner that is so very uncomfortable. Or not until we talk about it, there's no you and me having a peaceful life. So these confusions, these misunderstandings, these pending apologies, all of that could make our word, in fact, our beautiful word, turn into colorless ones until we talk about it. Now, mind you, do put in the back of your mind that while we are confessing tonight, we do not welcome any particular confession that is criminal, that is incriminating by law. No, don't do that. Don't share that with me, please. But if it is not criminal, if it has to do with your fears, if it has to do with your, you know, what you did out of anger, out of pain, and now you feel remorseful about it. You feel sorry about it. But you just don't know how to go to that person or how to undo what you've done. Think about it. Can you ever undo, you know, what you do or what you did before? No, you can't. You either apologize about it. You either, you know, feel guilty about it. Or better still, you get to speak the truth and then, you know, let the other person or the receiving end get to know that, oh, okay, he's sorry or she's sorry. So yes, is it out of anger you said something you shouldn't have said to that particular person?

0: that means the world to you, or maybe the person does not even mean anything to you, but that person is a human being. And then you said something, and then you did it. Or maybe out of situation, circumstances. You know how crazy it is for some of us right about now? We're struggling. And because of that, you know, we tend to do things that we are not so proud of. But then remember, I said nothing incriminating. Do not share anything that is crime. But then again, you know, there are little crimes, you know, little petty things like that. For example, you stole something you were not supposed to, or you just did it out of survival. Yes, we can talk about that. So yes, it's our confession night tonight, and I'm ready to talk with you. And that's if you're ready to talk with me. Like I said, I'm sorry that you're hearing from me now. I've been here all through the night. All through the evening, I've been here. I just could not talk, okay? And I think that's my confession. That's my confession. So, guys, you're there. And you're ready to talk. I'm going to open the phone line so you can call in. And let's do this. 0705-512-9881 or 0705-572-7881. 090-26-722592. And of course, our text line is 070-7895-0331. And our WhatsApp number, but that will not be, we cannot use that tonight because of some network issues. But then again, you can just text me. Thank you. Hello?
1: Hello, good evening.
0: Good evening, beautiful. You're welcome. Hello, are you there? Is that you trying to tell me, Adora? I can hear you. I'm here. Is that it? Is that what you just did? If that is it, I appreciate it. Thank you so much. Do you know that sometimes as a podcaster, as a broadcaster, as an OAP, as, you know, one who works or talks to you on radio, do you know that sometimes there's this particular fear that, oh, somebody's not listening to me. I might just be talking to myself. Do you know that there are fears like that? You know, just the way a particular musician would just, you know, take his time to write a particular good song, but then, you know, put it out there and is scared. Would people listen to the song? Would people stream this song? Yeah, that's how it is for my job as well. So you who just called me right now to say good evening, I'm thinking you're just saying, Adora, I'm here, I could hear you. I really do appreciate that. That was beautiful. And thank you. But if that's not the case, if it's network that dropped your call, please call back, okay? Thank you. Hello, good evening. Hello? It's important you know that you tune down the volume of your radio set when you call in. When you call in on radio, any radio station at that, kindly reduce the volume of your radio set so it doesn't give feedbacks. It is absolutely annoying to the ears. I wouldn't lie to you. All right, like I said, our text line is 0707895031 and our call lines are 0705512-9881 or 0705572-7881 or 090-26-722592. All right, I have a text message here. It says, good evening. Good evening to you, presenter. Good evening to you. You're welcome. I will stay quiet, okay? When you say you want to stay quiet, I think you're saying I'm going to stay anonymous, all right? Okay, you could do that. My husband and I are having terrible marriage. Our marriage is terrible because I have not been a good wife. And I know that I've not been a good wife. But I'm a good mother. Okay. This one is kind of wild. So the thing is, I am a married woman who is attracted to young boys. Young boys would easily see me and like me. And I, on the other hand, I like them too. Okay. And to be sincere, I tried fighting the urge not to have them in my bed. But I always tend to fall and have them in my bed. Time and time again, I have broken the vows of my matrimonial home. So now, I don't know how to help myself. And the truth is, my husband is good in bed. But it's just that he's not young anymore. And I like young boys. And somehow, in fact, mysteriously, young boys kind of find me attractive. So whenever they chase me, I easily let them have their way. Presenter, it is a whole lot for me right now. And to be sincere, I don't think I can stop it. I don't want to. Yet I know I am a bad wife. But I say now for here, I go speak broke, you know, because the one way you come with today, he passed me. It's heavy. It's really heavy. So I'm going to put it out here tonight, and I'll have the callers or the audience, the listeners. I will have you talk to this woman. I don't think she needs an advice. I just think she just said it out so we get to, you know, maybe by saying it out, it eases it a bit. But somehow I just feel maybe we could still talk to her. What do you think? Because if you ask me, I would say that I would rather be out of my marriage than commit this heavy sin against my home. Against my husband and my family, it is a very heavy one. So if I'm to say something, I would say it is best she leaves her home. Get a divorce and go out there, outside of being a man's wife, and live the life that she wants. And that is enjoying the company of young men. Or young boys, then staying there and continue like this. But that is me. What do you think? What do you think she should do? Do you think she should stay there and continue like this? Like I said, she didn't say she wanted an advice, but somehow I just feel maybe, you know, we could talk to her. So do you think she should stay in there? She should remain in there and continue with this lifestyle? With this, with the whole thing happening in our home? Or do you think, just like Adora said, leave your home and go out there and do your thing? Or maybe, or perhaps, you know, a better way you can, you know, she can stop it. But I don't think this is something that can be stopped, because reading this message, like I said, there's one thing I could do always is put myself into the shoes of each person that writes to me. So to me, I think that's deep. That's something that she cannot easily get rid of. But what do you think? Do you think it's possible for her to get rid of it? Do you think there's a way she can walk out of it? Or do you think, okay, maybe her husband could help her? How can he help her when he doesn't know that this is what she's doing? And God forbid he knows. Would you think, or do you think that man would still be a happy man? Or would he be devastated? So still while we're talking to her, yes, you can confess yours. You can talk to me about you and what you want me to hear tonight. that is not incriminating. I will keep saying this. So yes, 0705-512-9881 or 0705-572-7881 or 0906-722-592. And our text line is 0707-8950331. That's our text line. It's not a call line. Hello, good evening.
2: Hi, woman.
0: Biggie. I was expecting to hear from you. In my head, I'm just like, oh God, he just talked to me yesterday and I'm doing it today. How will he forgive me?
2: I'll do very fine. And you?
0: I'm fine. You're welcome.
2: Awesome. Hear your voice now. I'm so happy. I was listening to your program since I just heard Miss Bortru. As I tune in, I just hear Ready Before Adora voice. I say, wow, that is cool. And I hear that you're not too feeling fine.
0: Yeah.
2: I wish you quick recovery, Adora.
0: Amen.
2: And I want to beg you, try to be taking drugs now. Just try to be taking drugs now. Because of us. Now, you know that way the fans listen to you. We love you so much.
0: We love you. I love you too. Oh my God. Thank you.
2: Okay.
0: Yeah.
2: I think for that lady, if you listen to the message very well, they won't write it in that message that she thinks she can't stop. The thing she's doing. That one, I think the only way she can just only control herself, can control herself for her forgiving herself, first of all. Forgive herself. And for the man aspect, we don't know the way the man will react if lady ever open up to the man, see what she is doing. I think there is no man. He's hard to ever say, but his wife will open up that, see what I'm doing, no. The man will just say, okay, no problem now. Now my wife, you're sitting here, calm down.
0: Never.
2: Never starts. It's not that common.
0: Yeah.
2: Some men used to do it, they would say, no problem. They will walk with the man to. So that woman can control the urge and everything.
0: Exactly.
2: But no one man can do it.
0: Mm-hmm.
2: We don't know the man reaction. Everything she should do now, she needs to forgive herself first of all. And ask herself, if they turn the table around, if the man is doing something like this to her, how would she feel? You understand?
0: Yeah.
2: She ever confessed that she have not been a good wife to the man.
0: At all.
2: Let her ask herself, after she forgive herself, let's ask herself, if my husband is bringing different women to the house, to our bed, how would I feel? She needs to ask herself those questions. And she needs to see ask herself, what are these one day this man definitely find out what I'm doing? How would this man feel? You understand? Because the way I'm saying this is like, he puts her feeling first of all, but the person that got married to her, she never put out to one feeling.
0: At all.
2: The reaction, that one react, maybe that one get to find out what she's doing.
0: Yeah.
2: You see, we definitely break that man. I think she needs to forgive herself. And need to control herself and ask herself some deep questions. So that she can stop it. What she's doing is very bad.
0: Yeah.
2: According to you, if she thinks that she can't stop it, let her young better try for a divorce and go and separate her and continue her life.
0: Exactly.
2: Thank you and God bless you.
0: Thank you so much, Biggie. Thank you so much. Like, guys, really, really, in my head, I was like, Biggie talked to me yesterday. See, if there's one thing I know my friends and my fans and my listeners. In fact, my family. Yes, you guys are my family. I know you guys. And I know that some of you don't just talk at all. So Biggie is one of those names that I have that I know he doesn't just talk. So having him say what he said yesterday, and I'm doing it today. In fact, can I tell you a secret? I even had to call Emstar. And I said, Emstar, am I going to do this now? He said, you are sick. It's not your fault. That is my fault. They will not understand. Oh my God, Biggie, thank you so much. Thank you. Thank you that you were still there. Mm-hmm. Thank you. I appreciate it big time. Don't mind me. I'm an emotional baby. Mm-hmm. If you're here now, you see that my eyes is watery already. I'm about to cry, but I will not cry. I'm a big mama. All right, to the lady who wrote to me, hope you heard that, you know. I'm a woman and I understand. I read that message. I understand how deep this situation is. This is not something, you know. Let's not underrate what you can do. Maybe you can really break out of it. Hello, good evening. Guys, please remember to tune down the volume of your radio set now. Eh, beg. I go find class rep. I will look for class rep that will carry cane. Anybody that just call in and then your radio is on, my class rep will find your house and flog you. Eh, Oginidi, what is this? Please now. When you call, please kindly tune down the volume of your radio set so I can hear you. Anyways, we have a message again. Exactly, guys. You want to call in and you feel like, okay, I don't want my voice. No, my voice is very unique. I don't want them to know that it is me. I understand. Just text me. I'll read it for you. It's my voice that they will hear. Yeah? Mm-hmm. So this one says, good evening. I am Gift from Upper. I want to share a story of me. I once went to a church and connect to their Wi-Fi to download porn movie. Gift, who are you? Gift, what is this? Hello, good evening. Hello, are you there?
3: Good evening.
0: Please kindly tune down the volume of your radio set or leave the room where your radio is. Okay, you're welcome. Your name or where you're calling from? Are you there? Are you there? I could literally hear the voices on your background, but I don't know why you can't hear me. But then, you know, try and call the other lines. The lines are 0705512981 or 0705572781 or 0902672592. And our text line, if you're trying to call me, you can't go through, just send me a text. I would read it for you. 0707895-0331. All right, I'll go back to Gift's message. Let me take you from the top again. It says, good evening. I am Gift from Upper. I want to share a story of me. I once went to a church and connect to their Wi-Fi to download porn movie, okay? And my storage got full and I have no choice but delete my Bible app. Gift, are you playing with me, Gift? But it is well. The Lord forgives you. Hello, good evening. Hello, are you there? Hello, good evening. Hello, good evening. Are you there? Guys, I picked your calls, but I couldn't hear you. So please try and call the other lines. Keep trying. And, you know, when it gets through, because of the, you know, the weather, I think the service is having a battle on its own right now. But then again, just keep trying. Thank you. Hello, good evening.
4: Hello.
0: Hello.
4: Good evening.
0: Good evening. You're welcome. Your name or where you're calling from?
4: I'm bad. They call me Bad Bullet.
0: Please, can you speak so we can hear you? Okay?
4: They call me Bad Bullet. Bad Bullet. I have cough.
0: Make I call you Black Bullet.
4: Bad Bullet. That's my nickname.
0: Oh, welcome. So where are you reaching me from?
4: From bed.
0: Okay. You're welcome. Make I hear what you want to talk.
4: Yeah, I don't want to talk for that matter. That lady, the advice I can give to her is, she should, like, check herself again. If really what you just read about her is the fact, then, because I'm confused, though, because she said her husband is good on bed, so I don't know what she's looking for again. And,
0: she also said that her husband is old and she likes young boys.
4: But the guy, the man is good on bed. So.
0: But the man is not. The man is not young.
4: Then let her quit the marriage then, okay, and go and marry a young boy that she can stay with.
0: Okay.
4: But not the one that she will be going for different young boys. It doesn't make sense.
0: Okay.
4: Yeah, that's just it.
0: Thank you.
4: Thank you.
0: Thank you so much. Guys, it's not new. It's not new that, you know, some of us or some people or, you know, I don't want to say a particular gender. Some genders, like the male gender and the female gender, they enjoy different kind of fantasy. You know, I don't know. Let me tell you a secret. I was around. Okay, so the thing is, the reason I like to stay mysterious or a mystery is because I feel like if people don't know me, they could easily talk. And then when they talk, I will talk. Exactly. But this is not a show where I used to talk. You know what I'm trying to say. So I was just sitting there and these three boys were having a conversation. So the thing is, they have a particular group that they call family. Okay, they save that group as family, and they are all boys in that group. Now, what happens is that when these boys meet their girls, I mean girls, meaning not a particular girl, see, they go as far as, ha, the blood of Jesus. I remember this one, Seth. The things in my head too plenty. Mm-hmm. They go as far as, you know, sleeping with these girls, and then taking a video of them. And this is not like they are hiding to take the videos. No. These are not deceitful videos. Or the girls were not aware. They were aware. Because in some of those videos, when, you know, we are still there, you know, they can't open their phone. So the video when we see, one of the babe, they cover a face. And she was doing do that kind of thing, you get. And the guy was just, I could. Hey, you're using the salegbe, the baby girl. You're the using the, you know, the gengen. You get what I'm trying to say? At the end of the day, that was not where I'm going to. Where I'm going to is the fact that in that their group that they title or the group that they call family, where they are all boys and, you know, they kind of share different content with different girls that they have been with, using it as their, I don't know, kind of flex. It's not like it was a bragging right for them. Because when they were, those three boys were having that conversation, it was more like what they do out of fun, out of flex. Mm-hmm. So there were no hatred or doing it out of a place of pain. It was just, maybe now, you know the way guys would just go and play ball. Mm-hmm. These people, this particular people, set of people, they have this kind of fantasy. You get, is that crazy? Now, guys, now the thing is, what caught my interest was that one of the boys sitting there, that, you know, they were having their conversation. The young man said, a particular babe came to his house. Ha, the blood of Jesus. Hush, this generation, Nago Kimio. Ah, Gen Z, Adi Fiona. Is it? Hey, God, I beg my mother, heavy me. That this girl came to his house and they were doing their thing. And then, you know, the girl brought up the topic and was like, hey, you did say you have a fantasy like that. What is that fantasy? So he said the girl had thought that the fantasy he was talking about was I want to talk this thing now. Radio every day. You will be beginning, you go understand. It was the laloring part, lalo. Ooh-la-lo, eh? Exactly, that one. Mm-hmm. Didn't you see the fantasy in that one? Exactly, where a man has to, you know, go down and use his tongue. Exactly, that one, mm-hmm, on the lady. So she told that that was the fantasy, but the fantasy was not that. So he told her that, my fantasy is that I like using anything on my woman, as outside my private part. And she was like, okay, what do you like using? And he said, okay, for example, this particular insecticide that I have here. You know insecticide now. That one they used to spray to kill mosquito. Exactly. They used to do shh. You know that one? I don't know the particular brand. But I know, even if I even know, I can't say it. He said, he told her, for example, this insecticide, where they here now, I feel use and just they enter your body. So from there, in my head, I was like, okay, shouldn't she run at this point? Like, shouldn't she say, bros, open door, my fall out. What did they soap? But he said, the lady was like, the girl was like, oh yeah, now. Since you like it, let's do it. Hey! The blood of Jesus. Hey. Like I talk, I don't know what made me remember this thing, no. But it's no good as I remember. Because even me now, my body, they shake me one kind. It did very uncomfortable. So she was like, let's do it. And the man, the guy was like, okay. So he took it and he did it. He actually used that insecticide on her. And then that boy won't come talk. And say, yeah, come fear him now. Say, guys, I beg, I know if we tell now the story finish, because reason I want to talk now, I don't know I want it to come. Anyhow, I used it to come, it go the wrong way. At the end of the night, that's another kind of confection. So when people say they have fantasy, fantasies are crazy. They are very crazy. Too crazy. And that's why I feel like this woman, I like the fact that she's saying the truth. Your husband can be really good in bed. It might just be that the only thing missing from your husband is his voice. There's a kind of voice that a woman likes to hear. Maybe that's the kind of woman you are married to. And that might just be the only reason she's not enjoying sex with her husband. And so when she meets a man that has that kind of voice, ah, na expressway, nothing is stopping it. Anyways, the confession I just confessed that is not my own now, that I just told you now. Eh? Not tell anybody. Make it be between me and you. Though. Hello, good evening.
2: You funny, you.
0: You're welcome.
2: Okay. I need to come back. I guess so. Just understand that some people are good just talking to lady. There's some guys that before even going close to that lady, they know how to. I want to put it now. Maybe those type of guys she's jamming that she's saying. Guys that is good in using all these pickup lines and all those things.
0: Exactly.
2: You understand? Maybe those type of guys she's getting to meet. That's why she just gets confused. Because the way she ever read that message, she said something that I want to. Let me try and break one thing down there. She said, if you're seeing young guys easily, just free yourself for them.
0: Exactly.
2: Because those soft words, those things, those romantic statements, most of these guys use. You know, some guys are good in using this word, this sweet soft word for lady. Maybe it's those things she's falling, and maybe her husband in return. Not this this latest type of verb anymore. And the other part you talk about the age. And there's one thing about this stage of a thing. That's why I always like to tell some men, don't get married to a lady that you know that you are even 10 years older than her or 12 years older than the lady. You understand? Because sometimes when you get to your stage that now my wife, you can't do all those things. That's when she's speaking up to enjoy her time then. That is her time to enjoy her pleasant life.
0: Exactly.
2: Those words she's supposed to be hearing, it's not hearing from you because you're old now. Go to work, come back. You say, if she ever confessed that the man is even good in the other room.
0: Yes.
2: So those ones, you don't have this romantic talk, all those talk, you can just sweetheart, come close. These guys talk for like some, even
0: whoever
2: finish portion.
0: Exactly.
2: Literally, I met Ben, it's just some years already.
0: Mm.
2: Really, you're supposed to understand I'm trying to talk now.
0: Mm.
2: Yeah. The man don't have those talk anymore.
0: Exactly.
2: You understand? Those things used to contribute. That's why I said, if the lady can't forgive herself, everyone put herself to everyone, consider this man, she's better to just leave the
0: relationship.
2: Man, not to just be committing adultery.
0: Exactly. That's the word.
2: You understand?
0: That's the word.
2: Thank you.
0: Thank you so much. Committing adultery. That's the word. You know, sometimes I would say I don't want to judge because this is a space where I want you to be open to me. But that's the word. This is adultery. This is adultery. And God forbid, you know, this world is a small place. And like you said, you're a married woman. You don't know, you know, your kids might be friends with one of these young boys. See, the life is small, though. It's a very small place. You get as it be. Say, go, come, go, happen, say. You know, one of these small boys, now your children, guy, ha, you no go nice. You no go nice. So, I don't know. I think you should find a way around this. So, thank you so much, Biggie Y, on that. There's this message here we have. It says, good evening, ma'am. Thank you. Can you please help me? Some of my relatives told my cousin something that is not true. But she believed, and now she doesn't want to talk to us anymore. She doesn't even want our numbers. What should I do in order for her to know that I love her? And also, my friend is leaving me to another school. And I'm afraid she will forget me because she's acting like she will. Please help me. My dear, my darling. I'm trying to see if I can find your name. Okay, you didn't send me your name. You didn't send me your name. But then again, this is what I think is happening to you right about now. What is happening to you right about now is experiencing the fact that people can be people. And, you know, people can actually just cook up lies and, you know, put it on you. And it takes the other person to be smart enough to know that when you hear things about me, the best thing a smart person or somebody that has wisdom will do is to call me and tell me, Adora, them say you talk this thing. You talk am. I talk am more. But see, as I say, talk am. Or, no, I not talk am more. Who say I talk am? Then you call the person that talk it to come and talk it again in the presence of the person that he is lying or she is lying on. But you know, this life, not be every one of us now get that kind of sense. So at this point, my dear, this cousin of yours, you know, that was lied to or that this cooked up lies is causing a rift between the both of you. Is this person in Benin? Is this person in the same space where you are? If the person is in the same space where you are, you shouldn't wait for you to call. If you treasure this person so much, my dear, you're going to go to this person's house. If the person is in the same space, like in the same state, exactly. Even if the person is in the same state, up the way in there, not too far, exactly. So, for example, I'm going to give you from Ramat Park to Ring Road, okay? You can sacrifice that much. You go to the house and you make sure that you meet with that person. He might see him, he or she might say they don't want to meet you, but make sure you meet with the person. But even if you can't meet with the person, I think, you know, being to the fact that they are your cousin or she's or he is your cousin, I think you can meet with your auntie, the parent, you know, or the uncle, and say, this is what is going on between me and my cousin, and it's affecting me. Uncle, please help me. If it's possible, can you create a meeting where we can sit down and I can talk and she can talk? You know, let's talk about it. I really did not say this thing that was said about me. You know, that could work, okay? So don't wait for the number. And then apart from that, you said something about your friend. My dear, life happens like that. Life happens like that. Your friend cannot stop her life or his life because of you. So yes, going to a different school from you is okay. I think everybody we meet are not supposed to be there for us for the rest of our lives. So now that she's moving ahead, my dear, and you're still in your present school, you enjoy being in school. Okay, the best thing you can do as being a friend is wish her farewell. Exactly. And it seems that you have a phone, so that's not so much of a big deal. You guys can always WhatsApp. You can always, you know, do social media chats. You can call her. He or she can call you. So there's not a problem. If you want that person to be physically present in your life every time, I think that's not fair. Okay? Because we all have to leave each other one way or the other. So now that he or she is leaving, accept it. Be happy for them. Wish them farewell. Let them go. And, you know, be a friend from distance. Call her, check up on her, be sweet to her. In fact, it will be way interesting because you get to tell her about your school here and then she gets to tell you or he gets to tell you about their school there. So it's not so sad. Don't make it sad, please, okay? You're fine. All right, family, still waiting for more texts from you. You can send me a text message 0707895-0331 or better still, just call me 0705512981 or 0705572781 or 0902672592. We're gonna go on a short musical break, and when we come back, we would continue from where we stop. It is Confection Sunday with Adora, and this is Super 88.1 FM. Stay right there and go nowhere. We'll be right back.

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0: Alright, tonight we are walking away from all the troubles, all the faults, all the fears, all the pains, all the, you know, problems in terms of your heartaches, in terms of the person you have wronged, and you're not able to talk to the person anymore. We are walking away from all of it. Stay right there and go nowhere. We are right back.
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0: All right, you're welcome back. Stay right there. You already know what your one family, one radio station, Super 88.1 FM, and you know whose voice this is. But if you don't know it, I am Adora, your Radio 19 girl. And tonight on Confection Sunday, we are confexing. We're talking about everything. So I have a message here already. This one says, good evening. I have three kids. Good evening. I have three kids. All three for my sugar daddy. But if someone asks me, I say they are my friend's children. I am just babysitting them for her. Please help me. I am not brave enough. You have three children. And then when someone asks you, you say they are your friend's children. They are friend's children. And these three kids belong to your sugar daddy. And now you're asking me to help you, that you're not brave enough. Okay, so when you lie like that, why do you lie? I want to understand. So, you know, I need you to write back to me and tell me, this is the reason I would always tell people that they are my friend's children. So why would you lie? I think if I understand that, I might be able to know how I can help you. But then I understand when you say you are not brave enough. Why are you not brave enough? What are you scared about? If you are a warrior in terms of being able to give birth to three children, you brought to life three children, that makes you a super woman, a warrior. Now, a warrior who has gone through childbirth for three good times and her babies are with her, and I can't sense, I don't understand the weakness. I don't understand where this I am not brave enough for. Do you know what it means to carry babies? I don't know, because I've not carried yet, but I know I will. And I've watched you, people like you, who have carried. In fact, I saw my mom carry as many as we are now. Exactly. I saw her carry all of those wonderful babies that are my brothers and sisters right now. And I can tell you, it's not an easy thing. But then again, as a warrior that she is, a superwoman, a super mother, she brought us all to this life. Six good times. In fact, it was up to nine times. Exactly. But you know, life took three away from us, and we have just six of us left. So nine times my mommy went down on that same bird, giving birth to us over and over again. And it's not like it was a luxury life. No. She just kept giving us life every other time. And that's what you've done. So you are brave to be a mother of three children. And now I'm telling you, I don't understand why you say you are not brave enough. But first off, kindly answer, why do you lie when you lie? Okay? Thank you. All right, this person who wrote before, you came back to say, my cousin is not in this country and her parents are gone. So she's living with the relatives that lie to her. Okay, my darling, I see where the bullet is coming from. Now, this is it. It is very common. It's very common in the sense of, you know, okay, so let me not hit on the fact already that we already know. Yes, it is very okay, you know, that people are like that. So these relatives, in my head, I'm assuming that they just want to be the ones benefiting from your cousin, being to the fact that this cousin, she is out of the country. And so there's so much, you know, that could be coming from her, and they don't want you guys to be part of it. So my dear, I don't think you can do much. I think the only thing you can do is, you know, put this cousin in prayers. You know, God, help her find out the truth, because that's the only way. And you also said that her parents are gone. So, meaning it's just her and that relatives that she trusts now more than you guys. So, God, help me touch my cousin. I love her. She's a good cousin. I love her. Lord, help me touch her. Let her see the truth for herself. I think that's all you can do for now. You know, keep praying for her. And maybe just one day, that one day cannot be in 2 weeks. It might not be in 3 months. It might not be in a year. But one day, it will happen that she will turn around and come back to you guys that loves her so much, okay? I think that's how much you can do. Now, this one says, this is Nosakai from Benin. That lady needs deliverance from God. She should go to a good church and confess her sins to the pastor who will conduct the... That was, you know, it's an incomplete message. If you can continue, please do. All right. This one says, and this is Nosakai from Benin. Okay, I think you wrote it again. That lady needs deliverance from God. She should go to a church, a good church, and confess her sins to the pastor who will conduct deliverance for her. Okay, Nosakai, we have heard from you. We have heard you. No wala. No wala. It is well. Thank you so much. Anyways, yeah, you can call in. Let's talk. We have a few minutes to go and we wrap it up. And then we meet again tomorrow being Monday. So now let's wrap it up as quick as we can. What do you want to talk to me about? A few minutes. Let's walk with that. 07055129881 or 07055727881 or 09026722592. And yes, our text line is 07078950331. And yes, please, the WhatsApp number is not active at the moment because of some issues with the network, but I think it will be better off tomorrow. So if you're trying to use the WhatsApp, it's not available at the moment. Hello, good evening.
1: Hello, Fauma.
0: Biggie, welcome back.
1: Okay. That lady that has three kids, why she is not bold enough? Because of this, the way people talk. But she is bold. Collecting money from the sugar daddy paying her bills and everything. But she's not able to
0: introduce her children as her children. Mm-hmm.
1: Yes, she's not able. I think a letter just created that fear. Yes, so let her create the fear. Because she's not when the sugar daddy is paying a bill for her and everything. I think that statement she don't want to hear from people. The people definitely know that it's not these children belong to her.
0: Exactly.
1: People definitely know. Let her be accepting those kids as her children. That statement is not my kid. It's my friend's children. They came to kept them with me so that I was taking care of them. You understand, those statements most times is not proper because definitely one day people will definitely find out that. So she's the one that have this three kids. Mm-hmm. She's lying for all this while that this kid not belongs to her. Let her just accept it. And definitely they will talk, they will say, he born for one old man, may never marry to her. They will talk, but you also accept those children. Stop denying those children. People face is very bad. That statement is very wrong. But that lady that said causing this and that. You see, sometimes when you first read that message, then when you say the causing, I always confirm that maybe that person is staying overseas.
0: You're right.
1: You understand? Because even the person, they lie to the person, and the person even get to even
0: verify.
1: Hear from the other side. Whether is they are saying the truth or not. I think the person that if the person let's stop believing on people, just expecting some certain things from people that really don't do care about our feelings.
0: Exactly.
1: Anything about us. As a guy, whether it's a lady or a guy, you have ghost you now. You need to still work on yourself. Don't forget about it. No need to be proved, want to prove a point. Which point you want to prove? it's okay because of the foreign currency you send for, you want to prove a point to the person. They will definitely lie to the person tomorrow. How will not people prove a point tomorrow? You continue to prove a point to someone that never care to call you out. See what they are here. What really happened?
0: Mm-hmm.
1: You continue to prove a point. They will, if you prove a point for this one tomorrow, they will lie on that one. You will still prove a point again. Just better let the person go. Feed on yourself. Find something doing. There's no things for you to do.
0: Hmm.
1: You understand? Now it's not for you to stay idle. We have been there before. Something like that happened.

darling. Let them have her. Let them have her. Okay? And I don't know. You did say from your first message that you love her. You can still love her even without her hearing from you or you hearing from her. I just know that one day it's possible that she gets to find out the truth. That's if she had good mind, or if she was in truth, she was truly in love with you guys, like she loved you guys. You know, if there was true love from her to you guys, the truth would definitely come out. Definitely. All right, we have a message here. Good evening to you. Good evening to you as well. I am texting you because I want you to know that I am not happy. Okay. You're not happy. Why are you not happy? That's what you wrote. You're not happy. Why are you not happy? Please tell me why you're not happy. This other one says, good evening. I am from Opa. I want to say something about that happy. Something that happy like two. Okay. I think you want to say happen. Okay. Something that happened like 2 years ago. I saw a phone. One, the bus driver pocket about to fall. I wait for it to fall, even past my destination. When the phone fell, I pick it and came down immediately. The phone I stole was Infinix Smart 8. My darling, I think from this handwriting, you're the same person that said, you, because it's all capital letter. So that first one also was capital letter. I think you're the same person that said you went to church, you used the church Wi-Fi, and then your storage got filled up. You had to delete the Bible. I don't know. Should I take you serious or should I not take you serious? But then again, on this particular message, I think there's a bit of seriousness about it. You stole somebody's phone. You waited. You literally know that you were going to steal it. And you waited and you completed your mission and you took the phone. And the person was phoneless. I don't know. Well, you must have used up the phone by now. Or do you still have the phone with you? I don't think you still have the phone with you. You must have used it to do whatever you wanted to. At the end of the night, I'm just going to tell you that your sins will be forgiven. They will be forgiven. Only if you stop stealing. You have to stop stealing, okay? Because you're going beyond this point where you are. It's very risky. And you said that 2 years ago. So I hope it's not happening now. It should not happen in 2026. It's not going to be funny. Okay, because lately I've observed that I might just be going on my own and the other person is going on their own. But we are observing ourselves. Exactly. People are observing now. So if you go and pick the phone again, maybe I should pick up a hand from nowhere. Could you touch you for your face? And when I mean touch, it go ring bell. You get, somebody saw you. That's what can happen now. Everybody's observant. So please don't let it repeat itself, okay? Don't go and steal. Don't go and wait for somebody's stuff to fall so you pick it up. Mm-mm. Don't do it now. If you have been seeing how they are treating thieves lately, if you have been seeing how they deal with them, my dear, I bet you want dance. And there's one thief I saw that they carry DJ for him. They're in dance from morning to the next day. In dance. You want dance? No go nice, oh. So stop stealing. Yeah? You don't try. All right, this one says, hello, my name is Elijah. I just want to say something. Is it bad to leak girlfriend vagina? Like, yay. Hey. First off, Elijah, the name you carry alone, Seth. Eh? How should I advise you now? There's a way I will advise you now. God will hold me responsible. Eh? How will I dodge this thing now? Please, who can call in and answer that question? Be cool. Or better still, answer it by typing. Let me answer Elijah. Do you think he's bad or do you think he's good? I leave it to you to do justice.

0: I think some people are calling. Let me see. Hello, good evening.
1: Now you start the topic. Aversa.
0: Not be me. Hey, Mel. Biggie, talk to him now. You're a guy. Oh, yeah.
1: I don't fit.
0: Thank you.
1: Okay. You are okay. You're talking about the lady now in the message. I use the lady aspect to advise the guy.
0: Oga, come on, go. Vicky, what is this? What is this? You're a guy, for crying out loud. You can advise this young man. Please, my dear, call in Jerry. Excluding Vicky, any other person, I beg. What do you think is good or do you think he's bad? In this situation, what do you think? Call in. Let me call the numbers for you again. 0705512-9881. 0705572-7881 or 0902672-2592. Please advise him, or better still, just text me. Tell me what you want me to tell him on your text. I will read it for him. 0707-8950331. My darling, be patient, okay? Somebody will answer you very soon. But I don't know. I don't know what to answer you, okay? We have a message here. Okay, I think I'll take this call first. Hello? Are you there? Oh, my God. I'm so sorry. I think that's the service. This message says, good evening, Auntie Adora. I like my madam daughter. Ha! Oh, God. Ha! Time not today. I for stretch this matter with you. But make I see what you talk. Good evening, Auntie Adora. I like my madam daughter. Somehow, we talk well. We joke. Both of us share things together. What do they share together? What are you guys sharing together? Let me continue. Like phone, okay. Like phone, memory card. She helped me unpack my clothes. When rain comes, okay. She's good to me. But I don't know how to approach her that I liked her. Because of my first friend that broke my heart. And this girl now, I feel for is somehow strong in terms of she doesn't want to have a personal person that she will focus on, that she prefers to have friends. That's my fear. And she told me that she might not be giving me the attention that I need and I might be angry with her. I need help. Solomon, GRA. Ha! Solomon. Solomon, I don't... You won't like that. Solomon, you won't like the like. I beg. You have to unlike the like. You know, Solomon GRA, your madam, I didn't feel like say you be security guy. Maybe you dey do gate man something. Oh, I don't know what your madam, I don't know what the job is. But relationship between bosses' children, Solomon, is not going to end fine. It's not good. It's not good. Especially if you are around, you know, the part I'm thinking, security, gate man, driver, those kind of thing. It doesn't end well. It's not Nollywood, though. It's not drama. I'm just saying that I don't think there is a prosperity when it comes to this particular relationship that you want to start. And from what you have said to me, Solomon, the thing is, this particular babe now sharp babe, when they like to be committed, and you, they don't feel break your heart. If this pikin now break your heart again, he go wound where. And that, she's more like a very friendly, a sweet girl. And she just wants to, you know, be... You know, friends and all that. Can you not maintain that relationship and let her just be your friend? You know, she's good enough to be your friend and you are good enough to be her friend. But I think you cannot be her lover. Ah, Solomon, don't be her lover. It's not good. This message say, ah, the guy too do. Solomon, say you can hear me, eh? Hope I've not caused you, you know, I've not hurt you from what I've said. This is reality. That is me, oh. But I don't know. Let's see if maybe somebody would agree with me or disagree. And maybe think that there's a possibility that the both of you can be good together. But from what you have said, which I have judged from, that girl will not be committed. You need somebody who is committed and far away from your boss's children. Your boss's children. Example now, I'm working at Super FM. And then my boss, let's say this is the CEO, is even the CEO is too far. Let me come down to my general manager here. I will not go and fall in love with his son. You know, it's cool because, you know, I'm Adora. And, you know, you get. But my boss said, Ingo, do me, Ingo, check one guy and say, Adora, why is it my own son that you want to? You see, my own side is good, though. But your own side now that I'm thinking from, maybe I don't know if that's the kind of job you are doing. You get a CD. Hello?
1: Hello, Fayoma.
0: Begin.
1: The example you just said to give is very funny.
0: I beg you, talk, Jerry.
1: Okay. For the guy, the guy, you know, need to calm down. Because even the lady tells, that tells me to be real, and the lady does tell her, say, you know, they give on the attention, make the guy need. Make the guy not for the best. You know, so the guy writes everything for that message. Maybe the guy focus for your work. You know, push anything. If any feeling is one flow, he go come from the side of the lady.
0: Exactly.
1: And he go come from the side of the lady, mm-hmm. not the guy. Because I'm madam daughter.
0: Hey.
1: You know, that's so. Me come from the side of the lady.
0: Okay.
1: Maybe the guy not go lose his work.
0: Mm-hmm.
1: No problem. Good man.
0: Thank you. Walk no the outside though. Solomon. You know, say you're my person. The fact that you are listening to me, it means that I care about you. You cannot lose your job, Solomon. Because if you lose your job now, you not listen to me again. Now vex go through your body. And I cannot lose you. So don't come and cause trouble for us. So unlike her. Unlike her in that way. Be her friend. She did pack your cloth, Abby. Pack her cloth back. She wants to talk about something. Be there to talk to her. Ah, you know, see, I'm around. Ah, baby girl, how far? Where you day? You know, come house. You come house. You know, talk to her. Call her. But you should have that love where you don't they go. So flush them. It's just that they talk to you now. So you go your toilet. See, you get toilet. You go there. Now you the flush and say, I flush you away. I flush you away. You're the flush. True, if you believe, you don't flush and throw away. I they tell you. No, can't do like that too. No good nice. Eh? I don't know. Should I still go on? I think we're out of time. Anyways, we have another message here. It says, the Bible does not mention oral sex. Somebody wants to answer you. My darling, you who said then, is it good to lalo? You know what lalo means? If you don't know, go and ask people that know. Exactly. The Bible does not mention oral sex. Oral sex meaning what you just said, you know, leak vaginal like that. Exactly. You will put me in trouble one day in this radio. Anyways, the Bible does not mention oral sex to be seen directly. Many Christian teachers believe it is not a sin between husband and wife. If they agree to do it out of love, outside marriage, if they agree to do it out of love, that's husband and wife. Outside marriage, any sexual activity, including oral sex, is a sin. Close your leg. This one now is not even leg you want to use, it's mouth you want to use. Close it. This person now, see, this advice, bam. I don't stamp him. I stamp it. There's nothing we can talk about again. This advice is perfect. Is the person you want to lalo, is it your wife? If the person is not your wife, the Bible is against it. God is against it. You cannot be doing something like that. It's not good. And the person that advised you, his name is Nosakai. From Nosakai. He's in Benin. Close your mouth. Look, close. Tie the tongue. Don't do it. Mm-hmm. And that message says, Solomon, be careful. Just be friends. Even me, myself, shock. Blood of Jesus. All of us, when you're there awake this night, so we know you're... Ah, God, I beg. See, let me confess another confession for you. I would always love night radio because you know why. It is calm. It is quiet. It is so private. In the morning now, there's people everywhere. Gra, gra, tiki, tiki, tiki. That's my confession. I'm telling you, don't tell anybody. So you see, this is why I always like night radio. And let me tell you another one. Do you know that? Sometimes... And I know that my bosses might have thought, okay, let's carry that to morning or midday. No, don't carry me anywhere. Leave me for night. I like night. People that used to do the way we used to do. You know what I wanted to say? I wanted to say bad people need a day for night. I'm not a bad person. I'm a good person. Oh, my God, my family. I still have messages here, but... time don't go. Make I no con go overdue. So me and you go con go. Next week Sunday, I don't know. Maybe I might be able to do the confection or maybe give to carry you along. But in any ways, it happens every Sunday. Confection Sunday. Every other Sunday. So we are always here for you. Okay, you can always talk to us. You see the way we talk now? Did we point finger? Did we call you bad name? Did we insult you? Did we? You see, we are very mature people here. Because we know, say, how this guy, this Ghana guy, they sing that song. I don't go if he talk the word. Who never hands in the hair? Every all of us hand no fit go here because our hand no clean like that. So we know the cuss person here. We don't understand each other. We go only advise you true. So you see, I we don't advise you. If you hear our own now, it go good for you. Especially Solomon. Solomon, if you no come hear him, go pay me. Oh. Go pay me. Say you no come feel on radio again. Go pay me. I just go beg you. Anyways, that's all we can do tonight, people. We're going to go to bed. We're going to rest. We're going to sleep. My body is warming up again. I don't know. But I'm just going to go and cover myself. And I hope by tomorrow I'll be sound. Because I will have to be here tomorrow. It's not just me. Every one of your OAPs are going to be back. Do you know Randy Micah? He starts your day with you. Every other day, that man wakes up very early to start your day with you. So you too, wake up early. You want to dress for work? You want to run errands early in the morning? You want to do deliveries? Randy Micah can carry you that morning and you'll be so fine. You want to jog, you want to do exercise. Randy Micah is there for you. You can use his voice and be doing these necessary choices. And you know, even Solomon can just on his radio and be doing his job very early in the morning from 4:30. And before you know it, Paulinus has landed. I mean Crazy Paul. You know, the one you call Paul Ochonogo. I call him Paulinus. He go just land, bah. Ingo can carry you. From Paulinus, Paulinus will now deliver you to the Honorable himself, Mr. Gbenga James. He will be here looking so tall and handsome. You know, have you seen him? If you haven't, you're missing. So he'll be here as well. And then there's Mr. Israel Debiyi. Today is his birthday. Oh, I forgot. Happy birthday to the boss that is bossing me. My bosses are fine, oh. If you see Mr. Edra Devi, just that his height is not like Mr. Menga James, but he has a reasonable height. So, you will grow, you will never go down. Your English go de plenty for your mouth. News no go finish for you. You go become our head and be heading every other person. The normal head at the end of the day. Happy birthday to Mr. Israel Adebiyi. Nice, and it has been fantastic, amazing to work with you. Having said that, you know, Mr. Gbenga James, Mr. Israel Adebiyi carries you on what the Honorable has to say. And then, you know, Paulinus will now drive you and successfully hand you over to, of course, our beautiful, breathtaking, and, you know, always smelling great. She smells good. She smells gorgeous. She's Joyce Chooks, you know. Mm-hmm. Joyce Chooks will carry you down with her own crew, you know, and they'll be here. And, you know, she takes you down and then she will now successfully hand you over to the people that used to shout. They will shout you into sense. They will shout you into goodness. They will shout you into everything because they just have to make sure that you are ginger. Who are they? Lege, lege, and of course, success, the Radio Razor Blade. They got you covered. They will take care of you. Now, so waka, waka, that they waka. Now, why did they call their show Waka, Waka Show? Mm-hmm. So those two will now carry you again down, and they will take you to Paul again, who is, of course, going to be sitting with his own crew, and that is, of course, Osazena, and, of course, the big sheriff himself, Mr. James Gbenga. And, you know, they will now land you on my table. In fact, that table is not my table like that, you know. I'm partnering in that table. It's the table of Emster Bryant, our one and only romantic daddy. Yes. Esther Bryant and my very self, Adora, your Radio 19 girl, we got you covered. From that particular time where Porte land you for our table, we will carry you from there down to 12 midnight, like I've just done. Exactly. We're going to give you contagious music. It's not me. That is his name, Emster Brand. When that man plays, you know that man is playing. He's so contagious with his music, with his playlist. He got you covered. Don't worry. If you have not enjoyed my music today, don't worry. Tomorrow we'll make up for it. He will take care of you. And then, you know, we have Open Heart for you. And then we have Super Lounge. And, you know, there's me, there's him. And together we go to bed again and we go up the next day. So, yes. Are you ready for the third day of August? Because I'm ready. So do it with us at Super 88.1 FM, your one family, one radio station. It will be amazing to have you again. As always, don't cheat on us. Don't be disloyal. Be loving, because we are never disloyal. We will not cheat on you. When I mean don't cheat on you, I mean tune in to only 88.1 FM. Ngwanu Komango, you have tried. Good night. A special good night to Biggie Wire. He was a good companion tonight. He carried me through. So thank you, Biggie Wire. It doesn't mean you did not carry me through. I'm just saying Biggie kept me company today. You know, you see how many times he called me. Don't be jealous. Another night is your night, okay? Say good night, guys. See you tomorrow. Bye for now. Stay safe, sleep tight, and wake up energetic. Bye for now. Adora signing out, and I'm signing out with this very nice one, Crooked Smile. Stay right there and go nowhere.

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